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Since Lo morning, finish come Kasem Lo this meeting. Me Elta Tony Freddy Lo One Faith Ministry. Me want to welcome you one more time, Lo program, Lo Yumi do Lo this meeting. Thank you to much, Lo announce up, Lo give him privilege, more opportunity, Lo Yumi do discover him what Lo got one more time. Looking family blo got to me lip lo one terrible time. By no long time Jesus blew you, mo Jesus blow me by come back. By no long time God blew you, mo God blow me by come blow take him to go home. Welcome him Yumi Lotores, Kokasem lo anaitum. You were you tune in lo short wave, lo medium wave, lo website blo PPTC or lo canal plus. Welcome him you. One regular listeners blo program, welcome him you. One mommy lo sick bed, I tell a hospital lo house. You know where you ain't no got privilege blo attend them church service. You welcome him, you may God them, you bless them heart blo you. As you may listen lo what blem lo this moment. Close my Lord, we will I depend entirely lo wisdom from all crisis, all challenge, me will I face him. Me go beyond our imagination that even our hands, Papa, cannot bear it. Me will I struggle, me will I suffer. Papa, we are longing for heaven. We are longing for dwell with you. But because of our iniquity, you have separated us from you. Papa, wash me, will I clean. Cleanse him station. Cleanse him. Present up this morning with him blood, blood, prata Jesus. Wash me clean so that your gospel will be a blessing for those people. Bloody harem mommy, everyone, take him into practice. Blow with him coming, blow you. No name, blow Christ, me will I pray. Amen. You look in family, blow God, you may live for one terrible time. By no long time, Jesus, blow me to. By camp, lo take him to go home. I am good. That's why Jesus semi talem lo Matthew chapter 24. Emi and this gospel of the kingdom shall be preached in all the world. After him using one word, emi said just for a witness unto all nation, and then shall the end welcome. I am good. Talk your witness. Emi one word way. Time you pullum some man lo one God case. All money will come or stop talk pe by you. You go karam witness. He comes a witness. Now emi look you vola witness. Witness, you know, I witness him activity where you like make him. So witness by me, talk, I'm yourself one witness no more. But I'm no padlo problem, yeah. Problem, yeah, I'm between all Kataya, I'm look him no more. Harem good. Jesus, I you some talk, yeah, witness, blot, I'm you to say, hey, me predicting hen blot time people by gospel, I one witness no more locata, bloody harem no more after Jesus come, eh, me hardly bloody make a one decision, more one choice, bloody follow him, God, blot, we motto, I say, Lord, God, Paul is stand up. Gospel, I one witness no more locata. You look in family blog God, that's why it's very, very important. If you may listen to what blog God, we have to make a choice. We have to make a decision. If not family blog God, by gospel, by me one witness no more, him two times just come. And say, no, we just have witness no more. You will have to make a one decision. Blow me, will I demand that, blow follow you, Jesus. Emi kam no mi kolo sorai kam odlo nar one. Every time anonsa emi play lehem, elta I preach, emi chesa witness plo mi vola nemo. Emi le no mi ke one decision. I look in family plo God, em very important. Plo imi to make one decision, plo imi to follow God, plo imi to. Story an plo imi to, lo this morning emi say, do not racing back the dead. Mana story plo imi to. Do not racing back the dead. Man, we did it. Now, you know, we never look him. Some money, me copper, one man that finish me cry, cope. After tomorrow, he said, no, he go to him back that money back. And so he go to him sting by him pull him out to come. You say, I want him by his mail. Man, our topic, blim do. Topic, he said, do not racing back that debt. He did it. He did it. Now, he go racing back again. But there are so many of us, even though I'm dead, pay me go stop tikim. The dead finish pay me karam saveli me go tikim again. Holy parent finish pay me go tikim again. When it comes to crisis, you me go tikim again. Mena topic play me too. Dead I'm dead now. You look in family blog God. Listen good. Pay me go inside lo story. Story I'm blame do I'm stop lo 2 Samuel chapter 28.
Suppose you got Bible blue by your tanem call of 1 Samuel chapter 28, not second, but 1 Samuel chapter 28 by him to read him. Chapter ya by him to read him, you down. But I'm by me read him of first one. I'm telling him, I'm saying, now Samuel had died and all Israel had end. Lamented for him, buried him in Ramah, in his own city, and Samuel had put the medium and the spirit out of the land. Haram good. Samuel emi dead, after all Israel only cry from him. Every Israelite only haram no good from prophet Samuel. Because once something Samuel, time emi life emi stop, emi fight against him, plan this something. And the first one emi say, Samuel had to put the medium and the spirit out of the land. Medium emi all practices plot the world. We mister believe them, I ta clever, magic man, we stop silly look rot. Prophet Samuel emi make sure say all kind activity, yeah, emi no entertain lo Israel, so emi put not everyone. Man Israel only cry from Samuel. Prophet he did. Story tell him say verse redeem lo verse 4. Samuel chapter 3, chapter 4, verse chapter 2 and 28 and verse 4. He say, then the Philistine geta to geta and came to and come the Seum, Shinum. So Saul and all Israel geta and they and come at Chilpoa. Reading the verse 5. When Saul saw that army of the Philistine, he was afraid and his heart trembled greatly. And when Saul inquired the Lord, the verse 6, let me say, did not answer him. The Lord did not answer him, yet by dreams or by Hiram or by the prophet. Listen good. Time where Samuel me did, story that I'm say, King Saul me come and me stand up. And Mr. Bleeding all Israel, but one problem may happen, say all Palestine only come, bloody attack him, city blow Jerusalem of leadership blow Saul, or same king blow Jerusalem, blow time. Story that I'm saying, Saul, let me fry to mass, let me go, let me pray, call of God. Bible, let me tell him, 2 Samuel chapter 28 and verse 6, let me say, time where prophet or King Saul, let me pray, call of God. Even God, let me not talk to them, lo any means, lo anything. I tell lo answer him, or lo dream, or lo any word, lo any prophetic army, talk to them, say, Saul, last time you pray, lo night from challenge, lo Israelite, only round him, you hear, what, lo God, you know, even any word, lo God, let me come out, lo me answer him, need, lo King Saul, also one leader. Blue Israel. Story tell him say King Saul he pray koka same stage where God he no even answer him. Read him verse 7. Then Saul said to 77, find me a woman who is a medium that I may go to her and inquire of her. And his servant said to him, in fact there is a woman who is a medium and entor. So Saul disguised himself and put on outer cloth, and he went and two men with him, and they came to the woman by night, and he said, please count it a signs for me and bring up for me the one I shall name to you. Listen good, look, verse 18 to stop them. And he says, Saul, let me pray, God, he pray, God, he no answer him. Time God me no answer him from crisis, more problem, from challenge, plan where me start face him, all Israelite, all Palestine, all around him, he me ready, plan, me face him, dead, plan, lo forward, plan. Listen good, he me pray, lo God, he me pray, God, he no come. God, he no come. Tamo he pray, tamo he look Israel, Palestine, he come. Tamo he pray, he look him, Palestine, he come. Story tell him, say, Saul, emi grab emi sing out all seven blemi come emi say please you will sabe find one woman or one man where you sabe ask him by look rot play you me ram emi say please lo first seven emi say Saul said to his seven find me the woman who is medium that I may go to and inquire of her.
And say, please, you will find one woman where any one meet you, and Mr. Connect with them unclean spirit, another word, Hemi Missabi Luglug Rot, another word, Hemi Missabi give him direction, Blue Holem tight Kaufman, Blumi, Blue Holem tight to me, Resteady, Blue make a one leaf, Blue kill him ting ting, Blue man Palestine, Blue no come, Blue attack him, you mean so, please find a one woman we connect with them spirit, Blue unclean, Blue Emi Sabe Tarem Kim Tarexen, how now by me fight them challenge, Blue me, how now by me fight them crisis, Blue me. So little em law to last seven. So when say see me will find one. Get one woman is stop away. So little em say, so let me carm out. Kingly title blem. Kingly rope blem. Carm out you put me stop. You are one duty come in, cover my face blem blem. Then only go. Listen good. You do it him. Topic blame too, and say two not racing back that it. You to go inside. Lo verse 9, he said, and a woman said to him, lo verse 8, so Saul inquis himself after he go, please contact me after you talk, after lo verse last one town, lo verse 8, he said, me to one I shall name to you. Then the woman said to him, hey, look, you know what Saul has done, how he has cut off the medium and the spirit from the land. Why didn't you lay a snare for my life and to cause me to die? Woman, crappy talem, he stopped to talk to Lomania, be mine was savage, se mania. King Solen, I missed to talk lemia. Time where Prophet Samuel emi life. Prophet Samuel, he commanded him, King Solen, talem, lo king, say, got one duty for you, all same king, but you must kill him out. Every people will start play lo witchcraft, or start play lo unclean spirit, or start look look rot, or start make him any kind activity we connect with them unclean spirit, or evil spirit, we stop inside lo nation, ya. You must destroy him from what blue you mean. You may put him, say, lo God, you miss tana. That by people live some crisis by no run lot people, yeah, be by run lot court to heaven. Okay, soul, but you must make him so soul, and you make him exactly on some prophet, kill him everyone. That's why he read him law. Second Samuel, it's a first Samuel chapter 28 and verse 3, yeah, and he said, I'm some soul, Samuel, he dead. Every man he cry from him, and he destroy him every unclean spirit. Righteousness, plug what no more stand. But listen, good time we king, if some crisis, plim, and say, please find him one time, only find him on my own. Mumai krep talem lo sol, lemi se sol. Hey, imi no talem lo sol, imi talem iluk manelo tutak namo, imi krep imi se, hey, you vlei no hang emi lo problem. 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Hey, mi destroy mi vlei bruana, imi no andem activity yi ende ten ya. Why you vlei come from me? Suppose emi harem se mi stop le play yet lo kain attitude ya, by come here by killing me from mani one rabbi's man, King Sol. Listen good, im do retim go down. Verse 10, let me say, and Saul swore to her by the Lord, saying, as the Lord live, not punishment shall come upon you for this thing. Let me say, hey, as the Lord live, by not got any punishment, let me come to you. Suppose you make him activity. Not got any punishment. You look in family, block God, me to stop, bless a small time. There are so many times, you me, all same King Saul. When it comes to crisis, you may let go God to Elomoto, you may stand up. After you may look out medium, or another word, you may look out clever. More people will hold him tight, ting ting, will he kill him ting ting, but will stand up, will he defend them, you may do little crisis, please, too. And time will he force him, say, hey, you will stop going to church, I'm going to believe, let go to me stand up. You say, forget him, God, you have you make him. That you will promise, you will make a vow, you will touch him, Bible, say, let go, Bible, every time. By me, you'll sambra la plumi vlanemo. And I trust him, you. In the reading, go down, verse 10, and me say, verse 11. And me say, then the woman said, whom shall I bring up for you? And he said, bring me Samuel for me. In the reading, go down, verse 12. And the woman saw Samuel, she cried out with a loud voice. And the woman spoke to Saul, saying, why have you deceived me for you are Saul? And the king said to her, do not be afraid. What did you see? And the woman said to Saul, I saw a spirit ascending out of the earth. So he said to her, what is this form? And he said, verse 14, a whole man is coming up, and he is covered with a mantle, and Saul perceived that it was Samuel, and he stopped, and he stood with his face to the ground and bowed down. Now Samuel said to Saul, why have you disturbed me by bringing me up? Stop, bless you.
You look in family block what time where discussion block to like finish. So he say you resem. Story tell himself la money resem tay resem pe. He mi seklo la money come out. Seklo la money come out. He fry too much. Samuel say, so he say, where you look? And he say, me look one of the money, Tennessee, will he wrap him in with a white calico after he stand up to have me white? Automatically, so he think about, no, and he's Samuel. Samuel now. In the redeem, lo face 11, and he said, lo face 13, and he say, lo face 14, and he say, so he said to her, what is form? The verse 14. Then all the woman and the whole man. Lo face 15. And now Samuel said to Saul, why have you disturb me by my bearing, bringing me up. He said, hey, Saul, why now you disturb me, blow you bringing me come back again? Me get finished here. From where you come, blow you want them stop taking back me back again. Look him. The big blame too. The big blame too, he said, do not racing back that day. You don't even see story go down after me explain from time. And I'm all same verse 18, and he said, because you did not obey the voice of the Lord, not execute his face wrote upon the Amalekite, therefore the Lord has done this thing to you this day. Moreover, the Lord will also deliver Israel with you into the hand of the Philistine, and tomorrow you and your sons will be with me. Mr. Blobse. Harem good. To be primed, he said, do not racing back that it. He did that now. Second Samuel, 1 Samuel chapter 28 and verse 15 here, verse 14 here, Samuel emit halem lem emis tempted me by bringing me up. Ronnie, you want to come back me command up. You look him, family, but listen good. Most of the time, when it comes to crisis, small challenge, small problem, low home, bring me too. Sometime you need to let your life flow, will finish, me come, let's finish. You need to let your life flow, will finish, me come, put on the motto, you go to me, stand up, finish. You do like a life flow, finish, you Mr. Faithful finish with a family, blame me too. But once you face some small problem, no more house, automatically mind blame you think about you got taking back that something away into like a finish. Automatically mind blame me too, you think about cover away me like a finish, but you go sticking back to the blame me drink. You mean like a nightclub finish, but you go taking back again, blame me tiny slam. You mean like a fashion blue at all 3 years finish, but I'm wife, you make me cross or ask penny logo in me cross, you may come, you may come back number ya back and you may text them back again, blue car back that money come back again. Car back that money come back again. Come, you may detain them back again. You look in family block out, time King Saul, and me face some crisis blame. Fashion blow to dark, more practices blow evil, where darkness more marvelous light emi kami prekem town, puri mi kat light blow gospel emi tatsem yumi lo nation ya, but when it comes to crisis, yumi leko long God, yumi stand up, yumi trust them papa God, yumi ko yumi pusum hand lo power blow unclean spirit, blow devil blow gim tarik sen lo imitu lo crisis play mitu. Listen, no, by Abu Isli blow night, by look rot, blow by me look him how, by solution blow probleme up in low crown. No, family blow good. You know, say, resemble back dead man. Listen good, time soul, and me stop thinking, blow resemble back dead man. Samuel Italam Lemlo, first 14 years, me say, Ronnie, when I make a kind of alumi. Miss Liminisia. Another word, probleme, me perem finish. Another word, story, and ya, me perem finish. Another word, ting, ya, me forget them finish. Pe, mama, ya, pick my parent, come low community. And ya, pick my parent, come low community. Family, caram, parent, come back, no church, parent, Mr. Hadwoglem. That one word, yes, Samuel Italem law, King Saul. Samuel Italem law, King Saul. Listen good, please repeat him. By me repeating what a parent. And me say, Mareva, the Lord will also deliver Israel, go back with you into the land of the Palestine. And me say, from you, come out me. Finish. Problem, me forget to finish, but you come back, he come. And me say, Naya, by everything we stop thinking, Lemia, all Israel, by God, come run, will go punish. From him, from me forget to finish, but you want to come back. You mean, like, finish, thinking, yeah, but you want them story and lebachen. You mean, like, finish, attitude, yeah, you come for them church, but I mean, some crisis, you want to go back, lebachen. You mean go fast in your finish, you can follow Jesus finish, but I'm problem hit or why he cross or as many cross, you may grab him, you go back again, look kind fast in blow wall. And we say, from you want them stop play, look kind fast in ya, Saul, Captain Saul or King Saul. And we say, every beginning you play you, more every people play you, where you stop harem good Lord Gataya, by everyone you go slave. You look in family, look at Andala one look.
You say from him you miss up sawa. Misawa wim sawa. From him karam kot lomoto him kam poputu miss takut and up. And you say one flower no more. Flower. After you become go believe lo atakot. You repeat him. You make a ram good for a good day, go put a little motto stab and up, and you saw one flower animal. Time go believe lo atta gods. Time crisis hit him, he never believe lo cotta, he missed a believe lo something. Time crisis hit him, you will go cotta, you go believe lo table. Go stab believe lo table. You go take him back table after he missed a believe him. And that's why you look him how he miss our nation, how you saw our community blue. And you say, Froy, you want them bring him back dead. By every beginning, blow Israel, another word. Beginning, will you worship him God? But you go follow him table back. Even Palestine. People will not worship him God. But you go, the PNM, all nation will not worship him God.

Even though I saw, even though I confused, you know, go thinking back to putty. Tai mi pere mi pere menau. Tai mi fokete mi fokete menau. Tai mi leko, you mi leko ya now. Sin was tapia, you leko. Even though you look him Samuel or King Saul, everyone prophet look what ya. Emi sabe good say something ain't no good. Emi sabe good say no, you may not practice him from me. At one time me talk against him, at one time me speak against him, at one time all people is say me blind or entertain him. At one time Lord Church all is alum say me blind or practice him. So me sabe good say me sin. But me grab me one day entertain him. And I'm good, Paul, tell him, Lord, Hebrews chapter 10 and verse 26. And he said, if we deliberately keep on sinning after we have received the knowledge of the truth, not sacrifice for sin is lifted. Listen good. Paul, let me tell him, Lord, say, Lord, Hebrews, and he said, if you mean me, sabe no more. By Paul, or what, Lord, tell him, say, something I know good, you know, entertain him. You mean, sabe good. Aram good. After you me keep on practicing or you me keep on entertaining him, you me say, see no good, but you me play lem, say, no, no good no more. But me me came by senior, but no good, yeah, pay. Me entertain him no more, Mr. Entertain him. And me say, even pray play him too, wise man Solomon, and me say, emi abomination, lo hype him. And half talk professor, and I'm saying, me say, receive the truth, knowledge of the truth, not sacrifice by emi accepted. I mean, not any problem by me accepted. Not anything you me overrun by me accepted, Lotron. From them, from me, sabe, say something no good. Me, sabe, say, taking back that money no good. They want to go play them. Time if you one small crisis, me go back on Nakamal. Time if you one small crisis, me go back on nightclub. Time if you one small crisis, me push a man from Apu. With that finish. Or clever, or witchcraft, or anything, but even them kids for me. No. Bible, me say, Paul, me say, time to entertain him. I'm telling him. Hemi say, hemi automatically, senior or anything to start make him, but he no accept it. For him, he sabe say something no good, but he start play him. Me sabe say something no good, but he start entertain him. Me sabe say something ain't no good, but he start cry with him. Me sabe say something ain't no good, but family blow me leave with him. Hemi say, everything you start play him, yeah. Wise man says, Samuel, hemi say, Saul, from you sabe say no good, you start play him, by nation blue, you have a consequence. But when him, you start make him. From when him you all same leader you touch him by people blow Israel but if it's a consequence blame. From when him you and papa and mama him to stop entertaining him but all picking any blame too but like consequence blame. That's why you look him the devil tell him she got full up chose full up young people or is strong at pay me she got papa and mama before him you me like God after you me go entertain him thing blow planet it you know them hold him tight presence blow God you look him family blow God me read him second last verse Hebrews chapter 10 and verse 29, and say, of how much sorrow, punishment, suppose you shall e be taught without body who has trodden under foot of the Son of God. And he say, how much punishment now by him to carry? Time to carry with him. Time carry blood blood Jesus, yeah? Cross blood Jesus, yeah? We did from you too. You miss go down, you miss an ablem, and you miss worship him, Narvla God. You know, say, when I'm kind of punishment, by him to carry. Paul, I'm telling you, Hebrews chapter 10 and verse 29, I'm saying, how much punishment by God give me to? Where you miss having said truth, and me what blame? You miss having said truth, and me, you miss having said truth, and me what block God? But you grab, you me leko? After you grab, you go carry something, you me put him on the name blood Jesus. After you miss stand up on the blame, also, where you miss stand up on the blood, blood Christ, go down the lake, blame to? After you miss start believing him, narvala something. You looking family blow God, me finish. Papa God, he tell him, lo, Ezekiel chapter 3 and verse 20. I'm telling one talk, me interest them, but me read him, blame me too. And me say, people where you me righteous, another word, you me where you me Christian, lo, nation, and long God, you me stand up. I'm telling him, me say, now if a righteous man turn from his righteousness and commit iniquity, and I put a stumbling block before him, he will die if you did not warn him. He will die in his sin and his righteousness act he did will not be when him remember. Stop no more. And say righteous people. Where he stop, he practice him righteousness, he touch him Bible, he promise lo Bible, he faithful lo God bless him, he call church every time. But if righteous people, yeah, he stop, he leko God bless him, after he go practice him evil. Listen good. He start make a work for God, but he start practice him evil, listen.
Papa Koti Talamlo Isike, let me say time by me dead.

good for righteousness walk plemia by knockout one by recorded to heaven. Knockout one. So listen good, time is tanablo to host, you must have all same. Every good walk going to stop hard work lem by knockout one he written to heaven. Knockout one by written. That's why Prophet Samuel emitalem lo King Saul emiselo chapter 2, chapter 3. Emelo chapter 28 and verse 4, 5 ya. Emise from no chapter and verse 18 ya. Emise from, you know, sabe listen lo first talk talk we kwati kim liu. Seta ikolo emelaki you kill him everyone. But you grab you preserve him some man, some animal. Emise from Ravi's fascinia we make him ya. You know things say every righteous walk pre you record them. Even is now, everyone even is now. You looking family block what them is very important. That's why listen good me finish with them two verse Numbers chapter 14 and verse 16 and say the Lord was not able to bring these people into the land he promised them on oath, so he slept is slaughter them in the desert. Looking family block what story and block wilderness God in almost have karam every people echo. The Lord was not able to bring them. From when time when you come to road to live some crisis, time when you come to road to live some crisis, mindset block that I think what activity block it ship, only forget them long God you miss turn up, only forget them block trust them God, be only think what attitude block it ship. Time when you come, then for a wise man, you're a wise man, only come back with them report where you go spy, lo promise land, only come back. Everyone only time, only tell them report where I mean negative, only cross, only tell them lo Moses, only say lo Numbers chapter 14 and verse 4. And they said to each water, we should choose a leader or we should sell a leader where me feed blocker you me go back attitude more fashion blow it ship go to the Numbers chapter 14 yeah and verse 26 yeah me say verse 16 me say the Lord was not able to bring kind those people. We tell you for some crisis, or when they go back to fasting bleachip. Tell you for some problem, or when they go back to fasting bleachip. Time will you for some pattern, lo heart blocker, or you want them entertain them attitude, more practice, more music, more lifestyle, blow it ship. I'm saying, I'm saying, I'm kind people, yeah. Moses. 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Another word, ori stay inside no molo church. Another word, ori stay no molo nation blockata. The mindset blockata, him is stablo itchip. Heart blockata is stablo itchip. Ori wanna go back, lo entertainment ya. God is a male kind people ya. Bali ko stablo etli kenen. Another word, bali ko lo heaven. Bali make him prumas problem lo heaven. From an end, time will be some crisis, or you think about how it be tanis, how it be stylem, how it be kakai, how it be connect with them evil spirit, by mindset block that you think about. So, I'm going to say, Karamokotaiko, Moses, I'm going to kill him every man no more. I'm going to two kind people no more, and I'm going to say, Mokeleb, with them all new generation, Palkotanamoliko, Pelkainia, I'm going to say, Karawan. You're looking family block, topic we're going to do this morning as we come to an end. And me remind him, you me to blow talem all same, lo you, mommy, one mommy, one daddy, lo this morning, ya, or lo this midday, ya. You know, mas, racing back that debt. And that debt, me when I melt that debt, me all fashion, more attitude, more practice, where you me let go finish, you me parent finish, you me talem sorry, lem finish, you me let go finish, you me no need blow go thinking back again. That's why I'm still on Nakamalo, you say, someday me parent on Nakamala now. You know, I got one more man, my gamble blow thinking. Me parent now. So family bloko tai mi perem perem tai you for some crisis lo future tai you for some problem lo future harem kut Samuel tai mi life stuff he killing everyone from him save se pai no kut Paul Israel to run from but I am king so li kam story tai mi go tikim bak pak again tetman resem bak again tetman is from you tikim bak me by you what him every beginning ni blue ya we bless ta kam tikim bak all tetman all problem we li perem finish ali blaka men tetenem lo kitchen bibla him say we run by sta with me and all beginning ni blue nation ya boli sawa from consequence blue you one liter you one big man you stop believing or believing witchcraft more unclean spirit consequence blame by people blue karam you looking family blue coach story na me ten chatumas lo righteousness more goodness blue nation ya. Papa God, you want me to prosper. Baby, you must live a good thing. Lo motto, lo God, you need to stand up. May God, me bless them heartbreak. 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Take them out, mind blue you.
focus him Lord Jesus, also we Paul tell him the author and the finisher Lord faith blow you mommy Lord time you to leave them. Close my eye, me pray, my Lord, please help me, bla. There are so many times when it comes to crisis, Papa, me bla sema kol sem King Saul no mo. Me bla leko you, me bla run with you, me bla go tigim pa kol attitude, mol practice, mol ways when me bla perem finish, me bla no wonder go back, me bla sta go back tigim pa. Papa, please help me, bla everyone, forgive me, bla. And Papa, give me a good direction, blow me like following you back again. Have mercy, lo me, blah, Papa. And Papa, lead me, blah, lo right ways, me, blah, come back to you. Lo name, blow Jesus, me, blah, I pray. Amen. May God, me bless them heartly, one mommy, one daddy, lo this morning. Thank you, Thomas.

Chimanaturanga with the Missileo Tapu, nice for a number used to Haramlunga. This time, right after you meet just up, follow me, ST Church Service Blimi. Local time Blimi, 8 minutes, Emmy, stop bringing to final one time, long 12 o'clock. 12 o'clock, but you just go ahead, long follow me, get the National News Bulletin Blimi with him, Keith Inke, inside long news.

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Local time blue means along studio, and we straight one time long 12 o'clock. Bombay just across of an hour, go to news desk, long formal get the national news bulletin.

0: 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All celebration only been giving Chinese to all Pikinini, lo come together, learn, more spend one special day with them all friend, teacher, more family, lo all get down. Long same time, all leader, lo government, more community, only been using Children's Day, lo tell them back again important, lo look out good, long all Pikinini, more make him sure say every Pikinini, he cast them all right, long em, including good for education, health care, protection, more one safe place, blow grew up long em. Children's Day, you know, one day, blow come together no more. I mean, one day, blow remind them every man, love and what to, love responsibility, blow support them, more protect them. From we all gather now, Papa Yoli come all leader, blow future. Celebration blow yeah, he been showing strong commitment, blow Vanuatu, blow put them all picking in the first time, more work together, blow building one good for the future, blow all gather more blow country. Yavro Robson MP plus Santo Rural, I mean replace him Nara colleague plus Sema constituency, Samson Samson, also Minister plus Trades, more industry follow one recival, Lord Thursday, where he pass. Recivalia and me follow one public concern over low management, plus value addition investment capital fund. Prime Minister, he been give him direction, low new minister, plus make him sure say every money plus value addition fund recording, and me straight more simple any fund will you know use him low purpose plus him, but you must refund them full one or by taking him legal action, plus cash him money I come back. Prime Minister, mo Deputy Prime Minister, cheni kwa napo tuvula italem se transparency, accountability, mo trust pro public, I must stop first time. Former member plo parliament, mo same time former speaker plo parliament, se wule Simeon, emi stop long list plo 13 detini, wele kasem pardon, long Thursday, wemi pass. Lo September lo last year, court been fine him Simeon, he guilty lo section 125A, lo penal code cap 135, from where he taken one government drug, lo fashion when no fall him low, mo only put him lo calabus. State House confirm him lo VBDC News, say group lo all prisoner, will he cast him pardon, he get some, will he get sick, mo some narvala, will he stop finish lo parole, pay only need him official pardon. Plo clean him record all gather more give him more Chinese plo serve final work. Simeon is supposed plo serve one sentence plo 2 year 6 months lo calabus. One care support meeting plo help him look out them good old man will he cut problem or sick lo thinking more current treatment it taken place lo week year lo Sarma province. Sabrina Vuro Baravu I report.
1: Emi first time we mind ke clinic lo Northern Provincial Hospital hemi kat one important care support meeting plong haremol successful story and mo one em challenge now care all staff face em time all staff look out one patient we kat sick long ting ting in charge long mind ke clinic long Northern Provincial Hospital esikel tan melip emi dalem se all keta care ya only come together plong serem ting ting mo lanem how now one caretaker is a support and patient blame kasem time I harem good. One successful patient, Machari Chimi, we go through long mind care treatment, is a story blong him.
2: We've been sick 8 years, we've been sleep no more lope, we no save any something. Mami blomi no more, I take care of me, as we're alright, we got a treatment for Central Hospital or something. I'm alright, we are good, everyone, we say if anyone small walk to look out them.
1: Advocate Ruben Mesak hemidalem se discrimination hemi pikwan to maslong society.
3: Discrimination hemi biggest issue lol geta from once you got one pikinini where hemi come with a mental health or hemi live with a mental health all in our family, only not talk about no good beginning here, no more, only talk about no good you do with them beginning here. So parents only feel shame, block come out, block their place. So when I meet me again, miss me, me go to lol house, me talk lol get up finish. Me say discrimination part to you, yeah, where you start right them, you let them, but me take them part, yeah. So when I meet happen, me talk with them to the doctor, me arrange with them taxi, we buy me transport them, me with a mental patient, you go on the hospital. So me like for no more taxi stop, we got a mental health patient, you go on the hospital, doctor is the demand, come back to taxi, we will come back to house.
1: Olkera ire sem konsen folem full up mental people na ya long Lukenville town, mo oli kol long government long look seven need mo pilti one tepo o house, plong kipi mol mental people ya inside, plong hemi easy, plong kasem treatment. 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
0: Turba Police Common Staff Cohet, pro same strong commitment blong M, blong work together with them all chief, all leader, blong community, more narrow stakeholder, blong make him show us a peace, law, more order, staff, blong every time. Blong week ya Turba Police Common, been only one important engagement, blong more the lover, with them all chief, area council administrator, more all member, blong community safety team. Pepe is pro meeting, and we blow set him up one strong bylaw, blow island, time where community stop ready, blow big event, where stop come all same public service day, more VP Congress. Law meeting, yeah, police been giving survey, law all chief, long said blow constable offenses, and all kind of offense really, where law is giving power, law police no more, blow investigate, more take him action, law all get up. Law same time, police been talk with them area council, blow looking survey, one place where by come all same operation common base, long all police, long time, blow all even, will stop come. Police been make a one narrow law engagement with them 53 volunteer, will each them community safety team. All volunteer, while you walk closer with them Turba police, blow make him help say all even, only run good, more make him all people only stop safe, long time, blow all keta. All same kind engagement by Lee Gwet, long all island blow motor. Mo Gawa before Vanuatu is celebrating 46 year blow independence. Turba province community alam se babay and we quit blow walk closer with the mall chief, only the blow community mall government stakeholder, blow make him sure se peace, law mo order, is stop strong law every community, law Turba province. Commissioner blow police force launch him Operation India Alpha law weekend. Commissioner Plo Vanuatu Police Force, VPF, lo wike officially launched Operation India Alpha, one national operation lo putum strong security, making police stop more all community, more protect them all people, long time lo 46 independence celebration. Commissioner Italem se operation is show my strong commitment, lo Vanuatu Police Force, lo keep him low, more order, more make him say all celebration, only run lo peace. I thank you, Lord, every police officers, we only start work at to protect them, most serve all community, Lord, every province. Operation India Alpha, Papa, taking place, Lord, every province, with the more police patrol, more security, long all place, we plan the man by only stop, long M. Vanuatu Police Force, he ask him every man, more woman, Lord, support them operation, yeah? Work together with them police, more report them any suspect activity. Law help make him independence. Celebration is stop safe. More cut peace. Law every place. Law Vanuatu. Contractor will stop working road. Law Vanuatu climate resilient transport project. Law South Sando CCECC. It tells some people only stop carrying out all safety signs. More narrow equipment. Law place. Law walk. No matter we walk, it's not going good. Only tell them say Emia. It's a put them all road user. More workman. More community. Law danger. More is a delay work. Blow project. More report with them Rani Davidi.
4: All work on road long Vanuatu climate resilient transport project long South Sando is stop go ahead. But them some work long night more officer or stop asking more people long South Sando more Lukenville blong protect them or get a safety equipment more all material long road. Information of BBC News Kasem long CCECC say work long phase 2 long road and Mr. Kohet more removal long all safety sign more all narrowla equipment. Long place, long walk is have a putum all road user, more walkman, more community long danger, more is have a delay, walk long project. All safety sign, traffic cone, safety net, or light, long light, walk, Tapulen mo all naravala traffic control equipment, all is taplo make him sure se traffic is have a move good, mol walk, all is have a cohet safe. All officer, he tell him say everyone, he got responsibility, plong respect them, all get a something, yeah, plong protect them life, plong all man mo support them walk long road. Sisi, he want them plong every community, mol road user, plong respect them all walk, plong make him say project, he me finish straight long time, mo ino katile long walk, yeah. Ranita Fiti, FBTC News, Luganville.
0: Record blow ministry blow finance is shame se country ka 35.7% blow debt or count compare modem gross domestic product GDP. Deputy Prime Minister mo same time Minister blow finance Johnny Kwanapo italam se time country by pay out once more count blow M blow N blow area by debt ego down more.
5: In a very comfortable zone and by you look him say even if you know 50%, I mean even 40%. I know one employee has 40%, but even suppose he has 40%, he must be dead with him responsible, he must be dead with you make him because you may fund him all infrastructure by him enable him economy blue you mean blue him drive more, blue build him up GDP blue you mean and grow him all economic activity and expand him GDP blue you mean low country. At this point in time, dead blue you mean Mr. Blue one manageable level, and then which means you must have a sustainer.
0: Minister Kwanapo Italem say with them revenue with government is stop collecting and we want a positive something bro country.
5: In fact, Lofes quota expenses blue you mean drop a little bit, which means that they got one proper strict management with Ministry of Finance and we make him side blow expenses blue you mean try and keep him expenses for you me under control, and then you me fund them or expenses for you me give them expenses for you me under control. At the same time, too, you me stop them out all count for you me, and then manage them debt for you me. So you me not solo one debt distress situation at this point. We were debt for you me, Mister.
0: When you outside low country, you got one Airbus. You been make one success. Long test flight, long new plane, long A305-1000ULR, where you fly non-stop, lo between 19 hour, start lo Toulouse, lo France, Kassem, Melbourne, Australia. Plane, yeah, you walk, lo Qantas, lo Project Sunrise, where you got one extra fuel tank, lo make him emis have a fly straight lo Sydney, you go Kassem, lo London. Where you no need, lo stop, lo Nervala destination. Munis long sports, Commonwealth Games is start lo Scotland with the Vanuatu color lo opening ceremony. Scotland come live for them plant the color mo sing sing time we open Commonwealth Games lo one bivola opening ceremony where show at custom culture mo unity all country lo Commonwealth. Somewhere lo 74 country mo territory lo Africa, Asia, Caribbean, Europe, Ocean and Pacific only come together plus start them all game. Long time lo parade of nation, every team we work with them proud, more only show much spirit, more friend, more respect, will stop inside lo Commonwealth Games. Team Vanuatu, he taken part too, with them all Naravala country, lo Commonwealth, more all athlete, lo Vanuatu, we work with them high spirit, more proud, them only rare, lo color all different competition, lo all day will stop come. Opening ceremony, he make him start lo one local bivola multi-purpose event lo world, where they came together, planned 1,000 athletes, lo compete with them thinking plo excellence, respect, unity, more friend, local country, plo Commonwealth. Navua Football Association been welcoming President plo Oceania Football Confederation, OFC, more FIFA Vice President, Mr. Lambert Maltok, lo one special visit lo Navua FC camp. Long visit long him, Mr. Maltok been meeting Tuvula ni Vanuatu player, Walter Leoru, more Alundara, lo give him support, more encouragement. I mean, been cut to one good meeting with him at Kowa Rodek Singh, plo talk long out Navua mo Vanuatu, instead of work together, plo make him football lo Pacific, he come strong more. Navua Football Association, italem thank you, lo Lambert Maltok, from visit long him, more talem say, only look, he call lo more good work long future. Munis plo sports channel, I mean, put him and lo VBTC News.

0: 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Lo every corner blo Vanuatu, long island, long village, long town, mivle karam true story come straight to you. 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
1: Emma, you may just follow me in National News Bulletin. Do you me with him Keith Inge, Inside Long News Desk. Pombayim to come now long harem, hemi weather update, pre-you me.

Mologloglong weather reports premium with Vanuatu Meteorology Mujia Hazard Department Hemiputu Marlong Day today, Saturday, number 25, Long Manis, July 2026. Weather report Hemi Shem Bambayumi Katsmo Small Rain, Bambayumi expect him over long. Olgeta Island Blayumi and Bambayumi Katwan Light Moderate Southeast Wind, Bambay Save Blow 2 throughout long country. Minimum temperature blung today on night time is top blung 17 degrees Celsius down south, more 22 degrees Celsius long look at the island blumi up north. Moluk look long sol water blumi, one wind bamba hemi blow come the direction look southeast, with one speed blung 11 casting 15 knots, with them light moderate sol water by the quantum could cast 1.5 meters high over long coastal waters blung yumi long country. Moetumeme now hemi putum en long weather update pliumi. Wherever place you tune in kamlong hem, continue to listen kamlong radio Vanuatu. Moyu pass one good fall time.

Nice little number you had him long, this time with him, John Froome. Local time, Blimey, 21 minutes, Emi Leko, 12 o'clock long day today. You need to stop, go ahead to Temulketa selection, blong music, blong Yumi. And to Yumi Kat, Olketa other programs where you stop your head, blong you listener, blong bamba you save join him. Long 12:30, from by him to start go ahead, plong join him financial literacy program, Blimey, we all time, you Mr. Kat with him, all get a team, long National Bank of Vanuatu, and long 1 o'clock, hemi, by him to join him inside long bush program, we by taking him to cast him 1:30 this afternoon, by him to go ahead to listen, all get a country mix down, Blimey, too, in general, get a country songs. And with me, Bambai, it take him to custom 2 o'clock. 2 o'clock, Bambai, him to join him, Yumi Historian Show, Yumi Historian Program. We buy him 1 1 hour program. We Bambai, it, Yumi to join him, custom 1 time, 3 o'clock today afternoon. Bambai long, 3 o'clock, Yumi to join him, Voice from Province, from Malampa, Mo Penama. 4 o'clock, hemi time blim to enjoy. We'll get a local string bands, and kasa one time long 4:30. Hemi music blong Vanuatu. We bamba him to come blow join with him Samuel Tafo. 4:30 or 4:30. Hemi music blong Vanuatu. Kasa one time 5 o'clock. Hemi youth program blimi. 5:30 today. Bamba him to go ahead blow join him. One story and blong Yumi. We by taking Yumi to Kasim 6 o'clock. 6 o'clock, Emil get a national news bulletin, Yumi. Long 6:30. By him to join him inside long news or inside long week news with Keith Inke. 7 o'clock, Emil custom culture program. 7:30, Vanuatu focus program, Yumi to. We by taking him to Kasim 8 o'clock. 8 o'clock, by him to enjoy him, we'll get a Kanika hits. 8:30, by him to harem voice blong province blong torpa. 9 o'clock, of course, by him to go ahead by listen long national news bulletin, Blimey. And long 9:30, bam by him to go ahead blong close him time, Blimey, or close him show, Blimey, with him night devotion, Blimey. We by take him to kasem 1 time, 10 o'clock, we bam by him to go ahead blong close him station. Continue by listening, bam by him to go ahead with him, we'll get a other music oblige me long this time we're back again to Gassim 12:30, but go ahead with the Mugata other programs. With them nice full number of Lisa Lautano 2 local string band with him song title Maxman.

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0: 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Make him say you stop alert all time, must have a one him stop happen long account blue you. You serve a check in balance or look last three transaction long account blue you. 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Long more information, call him 22201. Yumi Vanuatu.
1: 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Inside long radio program from National Bank of Vanuatu. With him, you know, studio this time. Back again, Mimi Porrento Siro. Long last topic we meet about, financial needs. Financial needs, basically, whenever you meet, try to support what we say, you understand him. Why not have important that you understand him status law for state financial status we start him so that Loplesiana by him help me when you serve improve him. Tell me talk about budgeting or something or what them savings by him help me know but you serve improve him life for you out from where you start Lohem Naya status we start him. Okay, so topic will by you go through Lohem by Kenaya Hemi. Household budgeting. Simple topic. You got full up all in Nara institutions. Only run them. One very detailed program. But one simplified way whereby. It's easy. But you mean your one place. You mean all full up. You mean not have good travel. But you understand them. So tell me about household budgeting. You mean talk about how do you share them good money for you. Low income source where you money where you receive not all your sources of income for you. You share them low you make them any available meeting all needs where you cut. Okay, so all objective law session maybe today. First one I mean you may identify all key areas where you miss have a current where all you make current income out them, all income sources where you got where all readily available you mean and then you may also try to learn more best practice for helping us achieve one sustainable rural income. Identify more differentiate more curious more expenses we may cut more household premium, more understanding meaning more concepts more expenses we related to one way we want them or one way we need them. By me also help me too to one me or meaningful goal or meaningful thinking. Inside for improve financial well-being premium. 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

Mi ni kristi mi kamanda lo wan very positive way. Okay, so you find them one cultural place lo sit down or listen ka lo session do you mean so first telling you talk about household budgeting. You must save how much now you current or you earn them more income lower. Having minimums and low income source for you must have a where personal money where you start earning and money and income where more what time I come. So you got three questions where you team up with this first one. One am I having income source for you? Think you need to talk about right to beginning, you need to talk about one am I having income source or income sources for you. So suppose you plan a cover, you select green cover, which is income source for you, then I'm not having income source for you. Well, number two question, I mean, how much now you use the current? Low income source for you. So, I mean, many more sense. Suppose you make them, you select, you need to make some low cover, or maybe you need to make some low cover. Suppose you plan a cover and you select cover every day. You must have how much exactly you start carrying low every day. So, because we look, we feel like on the side, very common, you start cover of 1.5 plastic. Then you sell them, one night, you must have exactly how much you receive it. You sell them how much cover, you receive money. Number three question, I mean, what time are you receiving money? You must understand the money. From sometime, by you understand them. Say some income source for you, but you have a current money to him low on a weekly basis, no, or sometimes you have a current low 1 month. Also, you mean where you meet taifa or you meet go fishing. Fishing, you know, means every day you fishing, you got some time that you're not fishing, so you need to save you need to say what time now you start receiving more money. So time we no time no more you go fishing, time now you save you got a money. So suppose you make them 1 time low 1 week or 2 time low 1 week, any time now you start receiving more money for you. So time you talk about some budgeting, first something now you must understand them about income source for you. You must save where now have money for you come to him, how much now you start carrying. But what time you start receiving more money? Once you start understanding or you survey or something with him about income for you, then you need to list him down. But you list him down so that you survey look. You write them down low one book. One him have all sources for income from sometime. Man with him fishing, him also cut kind of current with him is a salem. So you need to write them down. Suppose you got fowl, you sell them, or livestock, you sell them, any income source for you. Suppose you got all kakai lo karen, you sell them, any income source for you. But you need to write them down, one emna, any all income source for you, then, whatever me tell them, you must tell them, save straight, say, lo week, me current income, lo resource, yeah, lo week, yeah, lo every week, or you may come lo every month, or lo every year, and you may have me sometime no. Maybe have some all resources you sell them, or sometime no. So make some of them. Suppose you sell them crop or crops of some taro, kumala. Usually by having some, you know, every week, you sell them make them sell blend. Some may cut copra, where you make them, you sell them, you know every week, but you know every money, but maybe after some money or something, then you sell them. Say maklo cacao or coffee or vanilla, or suppose you got pick of fowl or livestock you make them. But you need to understand them, say you must service all income where you got them out all resources, yeah. Lo every week or every month or every year, then when you list them down, you save total amount, but you actually save look how much now you got them. One good exercise whereby you need to, you must make them. We've like at all forms where we've like have assisting me with them, all very simple forms where you have make them here. To help me with them, identifying income source for you.
after you work them out, how much will you start current, long one time, low each individual income source from only through henna by giving me one picture, low exactly when name will you start receiving. Okay. I think by me time I explain it more from you talk to me, but a little bit complicated for you to understand it. But by me giving you like one picture, also. A lot of the times then when you miss up your community spray me, you got full up activity where you became block generating income inside the house. Then suppose you got extra kakai no karen, you go sell them market. But suppose that you go fishing, him too, you also sell them low market. No karen money. Mami yang memikirkan 25 itu, ia butuh lo nakaman. All begini ni, only memikirkan kato every day, only salam to, only kalau kita belum negara ni kulo school, atau only begini tu, belum begini ni, only kampen belum negara ni kulo school. So, for that time, you make that all small activity, you may not realize them, say, everyone is generating good for the income, you can inside the home. But you must have a look, from time, money blo kato ikan, you put more time away interest to you after you put them flour, blow, put them oil, blow, make them next vacato, blow tomorrow. And usually, by having a common activity, blame it's a matter time when you be selling fishing, you know, they're selling me a box push. You stop, you look, so you total them up every income to you, every small income when you start the game, and you said, no one home. Then, by you realize, Hemi no small, but Hemi one income with Hemi big one 11. Have you started helping you with meeting all needs for you? So that's why meet them small activity, I'm going to say you understand them. You understand them, say, full of time, you underestimate them, you understand them, actually, total income when you start current. Low one money, so after make them say, you don't realize them, but suppose you shall realize them that every small activity for you, yeah, you actually generate one generous income out of them. Then when you find yourself a person now, when you start budgeting good money for you, when you save seven sum, you start helping you grow, make money when you want them again. Okay, I think we talk plant and lohemia, and then we talk pot hemia, and we have lost sight of income or money when you come inside the home. Now, on the other side, you make a certain something, but on the other side of the coin, which means you look more on expenses for you. By me telling them, expenses. When we talk about first time, when income source, you need to talk about it just can finish. Now we need to look for the expenses. So, from location, you balance them. Money will come inside the house for you, then money will have me go outside. Location, from my use of finish, a big picture, have me money will come inside. After money will you spend them out, and how much now we start with some reason to create them savings for you. So, household expenses. First one, you must have a whatever you spend the money left. Then you must have a how much like cost to spend the money or something when you spend the money. But what time you pay? So take one picture of them. Every day you must spend, maybe you pay cut all the money you don't get any only 20 what the money call school. After you got kakai local and that you pay one till fish but you come with them cabbage for lunch. No, you carry one dinner, carry one meat long afternoon with the cabbage. So, one day you spend the money, them no one full day you spend the money like a guy. Plus, you give him small money from the beginning, he probably carry him go to school. You must have a how much time you cost him, you spend them every money at one specific time with them. So, whether you spend them on a daily basis, every day, or you spend the money on a weekly basis, problem school fee, you pay them maybe every month, or maybe sometimes tomorrow, or maybe you pay them every year. So you need to understand that concept, you work to a concept. Make me repeat it again, you talk about income, how money you make them say, now you must understand them, one day you spend the money, one day you make them save all money, he may come out, or he may go up again, no hungry. So, repeating again, and you must have it. First one, you must have it. One day you spend the money, then. Okay? Full of time, you offer looking for small something, you spend the money, then. On Papa, we always smoke. When you go to leaf tobacco or cigarette, just because I meet 20 bottle, you know, want something. Or just carry them because I can money no more carry something where you want them.
o copia un chingam o spus mult sambil sem hemia no sta tamba ino reala sem se hemia na hemi oru something we hemi actually drain them out mani we istap kami chat lo humri so that's why me tell them very important we must have when them you spend the money them how much do you correct you it cost them you but what time you pay more something or some school fee but maybe but you pay me every money but kakai but you pay me every day but you must pay me every day but you must pay kakai maybe kerosene bullet or pay cross or low weekly or every month or some so once you understand me me then by him easy but you compare income for you what am expenses for you so one kutula exercise where you serve make him em se ba kutse you been make him income type of income but now you serve make him all expenses so him mean say you list him down you write him carbon paper you list him down every something we spend the money lem em we spend the money lem every day em we spend the money lem every week em we spend the money lem every month then you total them up now for you look from that moment by you total them up then by you look save why now every time you short your money from sometime by you total up you find out no expenses we use up spend the money then maybe actually more big one between it more big one between money we use up carry me set the home for you so lo pesana by me in helping you but you actually save look when you adjust them you want adjust them from you adjust them all bits sorry tabi sale mo sema tiba mi excel ni mi tiba do pat once you save total amount of money we use up spend them every day or every week or them then once you compare them with the money we you carry me come check or them income lo home you then by me easy but you actually look some where place now money is that right now to him mo why na you know some save money or maybe income reap you want then you got enough money is that maybe money where you got to make is small like I'm saying yeah money on which we where you spend the money there maybe more pick one so look this one you are trust them you must adjust them on what habits play with the family but make sure say every something if I have me something work out everything thing where you want to make me something work out so one hint or one thing thing will help me minimal him me blow you must focus him money or money we make him you make him you spend him or something where family him and we need him but you know something where family him want him or something where you need him or some kakai or close house or whatever where you need him but you survive family survive school fee but you don't need to go to school okay but or something where you want them or some you want them drink up or you want them smoke you want that caravan television you want the caravan truck where you know really need him you got full up list or something where you want them but or something where you really need him and we got specific list play him no more so focus him or spend him more money or something where you where we family need him between him and where family him want them so I think with him here he become low end low session for him here low household budgeting by me looking me low one hour for a time back in then me continue the program doing me so me hope says small thing thing you taken you help small something we go through them today but by me help me you look back in thing thing back in on expenses income bring with them on expenses we just spend them the home for you the family for you and then on thing thing we miss have make him but make him financial well-being for family premium make him on that back. Thank you, Thomas, for looking at your one-hour edition. Thank you, Thomas.

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Long more information, call him 22201. Yumi Vanuatu.

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You need somebody. 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

0: 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We want them now, future where Yumi want them. 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

0: Alo le yuwe yustaba fole madis flastorian miklat lo welcome em company blo Mr. Ansen Willy we Mr. Polsem Senior Agriculture Development Officer Plimilo Malamba hemil kautem olgada small olgada agriculture development officers around lo province Plimilo Malamba. Before you go about lo story and lo terema ma give him small time le hem suppose you save give him small introduction about you mi save se plan dem might mobile hare voice blue me familia but plan dem mobile no only no familiarize with the voice blue but me give him small time early you suppose you save give him small introduction about you e kolol gata listeners blue me too.
1: Okay, thank you, Thomas. Good afternoon, Amy Francis. I think development I'm Sean Willis. I've been working inside the Department of Agriculture over 35 years since now. I've been working since 1991. Position employment, I'm a senior agriculture development officer. We're based in Lakatoro. We look at them. Mikola lomala kula especially law visas pun mikola all agriculture development officers will stay around all rural communities all area council around lomala kula as far as kula branch to them pama so me work for me and me for me collect all information from kita all reporting explore kita and then me kembali me reports and then me submit me kula principal agriculture officer pun mikola principal agriculture development of Supreme Law in Ministry and Reporto. And now I'm in charge of overall operation administration of Malaba province of Semana, principal agriculture development of Malaba. And work for me, we submitted a report to collect and collect more reports of Supreme Law. But on the council, we do with the agriculture development of the Supreme Law. And after we collect the reports, then we submit them to him. And then we come to the reports. So then I'll work with the place that make him around the place, yeah. Sometimes we work, sometimes we'll be out. Principal agriculture officer will be out. We'll call meetings, all trainings, all board. And then we start look around, coordinate them all work. More on them all work time, we'll not stop. So many small work with me, like something like a part of place, yeah. The site will work with me, like being employed to Karama, the Department of Agriculture, Lakatoro.
0: Thank you, Thomas. Ansen, now me understand them say big flat development of site black agriculture where all officers plumially stop make them around low all got the islands plum inside the province. Talk about them all work where all agriculture development officially stop make them inside look at the provinces plumy and how now Department of Agriculture, we go about to help them or Kifan Lolgata Development Officers, Plumi.
1: Okay, thank you so much. Yes, I think on priority for Mivala Lazat Agriculture Department, Mivala Plum, make them sure every work or policies for Mivala in line with them NSTP. And then work for Mivala, make them sure every work of Mivala Karma out the province on the area council. So we early much in line with them. And ministerial plans to Mivala, or under the department to Mivala, or Department of Agriculture. So Mivala have other policies, Mivala have other work plan. So every year, Mivala must implement them in certain rural communities, especially in area councils to Mivala, the 1-1 province to Mivala. And Mivala Lomalamba, Mivala Suba, Mivala Focus Tulo. I got one program, we call them Island Focus. The Department of Agriculture, Mr. Tremblo, introducing inside the provinces, maybe. Then reason why Mivala wanted to try and coincide the program to Island Focus, and you can concentrate on some local commodities or crops. Mivala is very important to push more for my coincide the program. Yeah. The income share farmer, you go inside the one program, we call them semi-commercial or commercial farming. One long main idea now, we play in current small farmer, where we play when they move small farmer, the one lower scale, the one higher scale. The make them sure say only cut enough protection to supply small farmer. And they need to do it in Malkas crop for some cacao, coconuts, and you got kava and yeah, stuff. You got the root crops or vegetables or something or something. I'm going to start to make them see. Come, I must cut in dress the interest inside the crown. So make them say you got support. The money you can say you got support is at the camp to help them all farm up. So you try to move more farm, I call one a rascal. Instead, you start putting more than stuff one in the same scale, I'm a same thing to go in the same way. You could think you put them up the farm, caramel to the regular one scale way. The high level bit, the make them say you got more production, and then you look at him some supply demands. We start inside the in the outside, the country, the you know, not. That is why the Department of Agriculture and come in to if I go out with one program, Naya, we call them agriculture permit. And I'm one best idea or plan with department and say me help to keep you under farm up. So if you try to push farm, you call the one thinking play me invest no one people a scale. So matter what, if I'm into some program, I mean agriculture permit. Work plan na yung isang kohit finis. The province pa mga lalaw malamba. Nibila ka at ang simple finis. So far, nibila ka at sa marang teti Thomas where pin qualify finis to karan na agriculture certificate. The problem mo kita sa yung kita li li sabi kat capacity at li sabi krem kolkoka kakay o anything work that I want to invest in, the one large scale. If like as far as giving payment work that, as a simple farm work that, and then possibly by no long time work that I access them. All funds will be sell come to help them or support them farm. We want them current one farm, I call one scale we have to. Supply and demand inside the country, especially inside the agriculture products.
0: Thank you, Thomas. Ansen, now we understand you mentioned a small about the main commodities, Plimilo, province Plimilo, Malamba. When I'm not some look at the crops, we consider them also look at the main commodities, Plimilo, where you also a senior agriculture development officer, is up in Karacha Molkata, officers around the field, problem by the in Karacha Mol Farmer, probably plan more.
1: Yes, thank you, Thomas. I think one long all base. This idea with me is trying to encourage a farmer them. I miss enough say Malaba, one long old man productive province. The one or two. We miss away say cacao and one priority to Nivola Malamba. Even coconut, Kabatu and me come naya and me come Pikuanaya. We with the more prices we me rise today, me come see a farmer the push more effort to only want them to inside the production to cover with them cacao or coconut tree planting programs. Now, as far as the crops are the modern to must be able to Malaba, we will stop continuing to encourage more farmers to start the coconut tree planting. Now, we will continue to ask more farmers to make them replanting or plantations or planting more than plantations to start the coconuts. To do with them cacao. Then program you will have mascara to them. You will have a pollinator is in Karachamal Pama, the crime more cacao with them high price for cacao naya we can make them sepama to me. Cut more interest for planem cacao. With them cover, if you say Manapula and one people island, more farmer to put them put inside the cover replanting program. Of cover planning program naya will in the time the crime protection then come up. I am an animal. I will continue to ask him. I advise him to encourage him to farm up, or me plan him to kakai. You say, kakai, and you want all priority, or you mean, or communities pay me. You mean, service and food security, and you want all most important part of life. I suppose you know what food security, by in the service sustaining life for you. Before you think about Narabalaman to supply one kakai column, you must think about complete priority this time. Complaining is very important for them. The positions of a kakai one could have a kakai law house, you can't more kakai please, a salem law market. Then you raise for money, and if you got a bomb, you can't kakai law money law market, you could them nara, goose law or store, whatever we have to think about. The competing family play, maybe no one for security. security yang ini saya ini masih kakai nak kakai, nak kalau kakai beli minggu setan. The home before you have a supply ni kalau narap lah, narap lah manu yang mikat ni kelihatan. So we will like seven kalau cemol farmer, kalau di mas planem, mau kakai. The side baru crops, ini planem kakai atau semaniok, planem taro, kumana, ini planem mal seluruh crops ini bisa think about when we have planem, you must planem the one high protection. Increasing production of saturated crops. In a manner of more, like only the last time of Palma too, advise more Palma, encourage more Palma, work with them all of business premium, all ADOs, all African development offices, with the base law on 1-1 area councils premium, Malamba. So, there is some apple seedlings, make them learn necessary, then distribute them to all Palma. All Palma, they must cut all access, or easy access, because them all festival seedlings, all all area councils, probably shall go out the field, only planning. The Kifan, low homes, program, or even a supplier, some one source per income. Then we all farm up the email of one Malamba. There may some activities that people I think very important say. We must make them sure say, you got enough kakai. The supply will be called the email of Malamba.
0: Thank you, Mas Anson. Now, talk smaller side blow seed bank. Me understand him say you meet to Malamba, you make at one seed bank, somewhere like Lakatoro. Suppose you have confirm him, Emma?
1: Yes. Program blow seed bank, I still continue now, yeah. Sabat department, I will focus on seed bank, I'll program to seed bank, one province, I will Lakatoro, I will like at one. One set necessary where me play simple germinate more seeds lamb, grow more seedling lamb, and then me play make more research too. All offices will stop, look out them. We got three offices where me play iron mokota. Put mokota up, look out them seed bank. Mokota now is specialized to raise more seeds, research more seeds, find more seeds, and then collect more seeds too. And me play plant more vegetables. Collect more seeds, claim we come, and then the same old time, or sometimes we will send them all necessary. Put them all trays, and then all palm oil come on the oxygen. I got all tray with me, will I shoot the salam or palm, me will I salam with 300 patula one tray, or sometimes we will I got all there with the seedlings no more, and we will I came out with palm. So what was it done? Outcome lamb is very good. All officers only walk inside them, only supply them seeds, even all farmer only come, only ask them, the seeds in enough. Seedlings in enough, let me go supply farmer. So even him says demand for seedling is very high, Malakula especially. So me will it is a pilot future, but me will try to expand them more side seeding. We'll see how me will resume for seeding. So me will fortunate enough, the lamb say, Malakula, everyone on the island where Toma is some people are interest, the plant more vegetables, and then we will raise them up on the area, you know, not know, plus supply every farm on Malakula. So, work for sit down and we continue from people I develop them, then make them sure say, supply them, help them more farm up, by you know, stop the place up, I still continue plus sustain them. Sustainable life play me, especially all farmer where got more interest for planting vegetables. While the future by me try to for them more come more better. So time farmer raise come lo place where me supply seedling by no cut any so this land for my still cut access. So me will like thinking same by the future by me still upgrade them, raise them up more seedling, more seeds, and then me find them all best seeds currently come lo the resident inside lo all the with the conditions playing, then you go out in carsimal palm up, you plan more. The supply, the future flow, depend on consumers playing, especially all man who will cut me, the only one, kakai vegetables or kakai, another something with the kifando livelihoods together.
0: Thank you, Thomas Anson. So, come back lo all gather offices blimi weli station round all gather area councils blimi lo Malamba province. Hamas agriculture development officer now you make at everyone inside the province.
1: Okay, so far lo mi vila lo Malamba province na ya mi vila ikat about ikat one where we based northwest A area one lo North West P, one lo Central, one lo North East. After I got one lo South Malugula, or one lo South West P. So I meet hotel lo four, I think six. Six lo Malugula, or I got two lo Amprem, and one lo Pama. So menos all maybe I got about 6, 7, 8 or got eight, I think.
0: Thank you, Thomas. Anson. Now, in the stop story, I go part. I understand them say coconut rain no stress people to me one. Me one something where you mean no wonder by me come lo island. Recently been cut discovery lo island lo epi and to town south limi lo Tafia province. But suppose you have a talamout lo get a listeners. You mean looking any sighting lo all coconut rain no stress people when is lo island limi lo province limi lo Malamba. Or no yet, or when I'm now some look at the measures where all officers plimi in stop taking blow protect them province plimi from a coconut rhinoceros beetle.
1: Thank you, Thomas. Yes, a coconut rhinoceros beetle, let me say enough, say anyone long all beetles with a very dangerous coconut plimi. And we will have Malakula, we will have fortunate enough, say, we will have lucky, say, CRP or coconut rhinoceros pidele ay minokasin ni bulay sa Malakula. 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And you let us stand Stablo Santo, or Stablo Epi. Then you let one make a show by no Casimula Malakula, from Malakula in Miss Avenis. 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The Mibula is pride by suppose one day with CRP or coconut rhino speed trials of speedele kasi yumi by me one very dangerous something lo olfama yumi lo Malakula from by as soon as he stop lo Malakula 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Malakula. And Mivula always given touch. Let me make sure say by Pitelia, by Namas in the inside by Lanka Mivula. As soon as by in the inside, but Mivula can spot them, provide Namas is stop where, or Mivula must report them out. So, what the more officers were stationed around, like the councils to Mivula. Mivula no has any report yet. The one law officers have the talent say, got one outbreak, the one law area councils here. With them, Naya, we missed up here, you know, got any sign or you know, got any outbreak.
0: Thank you, Thomas. Anson. Now, Mr. Anson, before Baba, you to stop at Lego Studio, you to stop come now blow. Finish my story and blim to end them story and blim to blow today. Before you to Lego Studio, Baba, make it in time. You any last flat thing or last flat talk you want to Lego with the Molkata listeners, blim me to, especially now, all got the farmers, blim me inside the province, blim me, Malamba.
1: Thank you, Thomas. Give me come out here, Plotard. Tell them about some development of the Africa. Me want to encourage some of the farmers to know about the Africa permit. We start continuing now. This window, we will open in January. Come, Kasim Naya. And we close, finish. Papa, you open back in October. I go along the way, Kasim October. Any farmer, we still cutting rest. You want them come, you want them come to access them product of program outside the agriculture permit and we will department of agriculture and welcome to receive any farmer. Suppose you cutting things play one them coins at the program law. Invest the one people at scale or move me call one arrival level aside the farming, commercial farming or semi commercial. In a city Tironi come inside the come agriculture department of Lakatoro. Oh, talk to what the movie supply you, low area council, so you say you got interest. No, you got enough land. So you want them, karma program, low area play you. So mi bulai stabil karas in every farm around Lomala Kula. So why mi bulai roll them out few farmer finish, then mi bulai want more lo next winter we mi bulai open park and lot this year lo October. So suppose you got in rest, you feel free plural and come like the department, second month wise, the mi bulai or lo ladies will establish later council, then you come. Caravan application form lo you form up. You got all criteria or process where you must follow them. Cause then you complete them everything, then you have access to one program the site like a permit to you have a help them you develop them land where you think you want to invest them lo give them the future of the country play me or especially the province play me.
0: Thank you too much.
1: Thank you too much. So you may run you may sin not this evening. And we will start to forward the receiver lobbies play me caught by place you may run.
0: Thank you too much, Mr. Hansen. Listen up the radio for not to them talk to an hour and the story and blowing a terry. Join me to fly one of the story and back in. You pass some nice flat time, stop safe all time, or take and plan the care.
1: Thank you too much.

0: Vanuatu marks 46 years of independence, what future do we want for our nation? And how will international agreements shape that future? 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
1: Eh, boss. 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
0: Bi ale kolem kolem na ya.
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4: You listen to Kamlo Radio Vanuatu, welcome Kamlo Wanarfla segment blong you me to lo this time. And yes, you may stop story and all get a ting, you may plan the time, you may invite them all get a guest, probably come blow share them story and blow life, walk, where all is stop making blow hemi save. Left them up ting, blow narfala mama, where all is stop listening come. Lo studio today, me glad to mass, blow save welcome him, Monica Garay. Thank you to mass lo time, where you save making blow come blow air, blow you me story and more lo site blow walk. Mol get a training where you stop running. Me understand say him in no first time blow you join him Radio Vanuatu, all get the listeners, all stop harem you plan the time finish, but him could pasave cut you back again low air blow you story and little bit low side blow walk more walk about more training where you stop making throughout lol get the islands bring you me to low Vanuatu. Me understand say you got a business blow painting training blow him where you stop running me call get the participants or interested people throughout lo all get the islands bring you me to lo Vanuatu. Before you me to go ahead with them story and bring you me to me want them welcome him you come lo show ya and bambai you story and little bit lo what time now you start them walk about play you lo site blo painting me understand say hemi long time little bit and one him now hemi been big fella ting we hemi been motivate them you hemi been push him you bro start them walk about mo start blo run him all get the training ya.
5: Okay, once again me want to tell them thank you Lord Joan where me invited me. So now once again me Monica Garay, I think you full up live la hare me koko if la tight, but one me come blo tell them blo inspire me for la lo good la talk and experience where lo walk where Mr. make him round lo nation Vanuatu. Okay, I think full up only save lo me finish where I come from. Me Monica Garay, originally me come from Solomon Islands. Me from Malaita, full up lo ifla save Malaita, lo western part of Malaita, where only call them Langa Langa Lagoon, or sometime by ifla Harem all start talem triple L. Time by you call Solomon Island, but you call them triple L. Me originated come from that area, Naya. And me want them, me proud lo this la area where me come from too, from lo area, yeah. But lo whole Solomon Island, only very unique lo full up something. They are boat builders, local boat builders. And all now start make them all necklace where full up young fella all start wear them naya. All necklace yeah, all shell money where all people blow me ya. Only make them, you know, machine make them be me a man power ya. So time you fla look all something or same ya. But you fla save say, oh, no wonder why Monica Garay me come out lo place ya now. All people blow me all were very hard working people. Well, he sweat day and night. Only build him sleep day and night, all no stop sleep. So, me grow up lo one life where me experience him how people only start work, them one life skill blow, help him life blow one. So, naya ba mi talem say, me. How na me come from me come lo Vanuatu? You me everyone me Christian ya. Me come out lo one Christian home too where daddy and mommy to fly missionary. Daddy blow me one pastor, mommy blow me pastor's wife. Me carem full up advice lo side lo Bible lo daddy and mommy too. Me want them tell them tribute go back lo to fly late pastor Defe and Mrs. Kelly my Sifoni. Just without advice blood to fall by me no come with somebody now. So tribute blow me by go especially lo to fly now. Mi mi second born lo family where mommy blow me emi one life skill inventor by mi talemosem. Emi invent them all life skill lo Solomon Island. She's very good in making things for money, yeah, like create them ideas for money. So that's why me watch him lo mommy what way him start make him. So time me go start school, mind blow me walk now. Me say, man, one day me must come, say mommy blow me. So me come lo PNG, say me school lo Solomon finish, fly go lo PNG, me go school lo PNG, now me meet him very handsome man from Ambai. So me think say I think plan blow God, where me come lo Vanuatu. Me pray plan de lo Papa God, me say, but me go lo one foreign land way. Whatever skill where me hold him lo hand blow me may this skill and me bless him country where by me call him. So me come, one or two and me different. Full of mama only struggle, well, struggle. In my times, mothers only try hard, well, try hard. And picking in me no plan de too. Blow by one teacher, by me massa. He got chance blow me teach him all beginning from me. Me walk lo Seventh Day Adventist schools ya lo Vanuatu. Me na lower primary teacher, and me start watch him how all mama only stakam only cry only say only look say me teach good be all beginning no got school fee unpaid school fee. Go, me teach go, be one day. Me teach Los Santo, teacher blow me come, me tell lo me say, Mrs. Karai, today every student blow you by outlaw school. Me say, from? Me one teacher where me got hard lol beginning, yeah. Me no one them say one beginning, and me outlaw class blow me just for unpaid school fee. Me tears come out lo eye blow me sit down lo corner blow me pray, me say, God, me got one talent, yeah. Why not you help me blow me share him talent yeah blow all unfortunate mothers yeah, but at least I've got privilege opportunity blow any money blow help him all beginning way only innocent ah. Then you make a remol come low wall. You me yeah now blow me if I look out money blow support them all. First year when me make him training blow me. Me pray about you. So God me answer and pray about me. Time me start them this la workshop here, Los Santoya. 50 mama only come. Lo workshop blow me. Be 5 ideas no more lo time ya. 5 ideas. Time me start them workshop here. And then 5 ideas no more. Time me look see me say no. Emi one good for something ya. From that time was him. Emi motivated me, blow me go more. Then, me start them now. Ose me meet all them, Bible me tell them say, time you want them say, want something, emi walk out good, emi must pray a plan day. Emi want encouragement, when me want them give blow you as a husband. Time you look say, why blow you, emi got talent. You must support them, why blow you. Or time wife you look say daddy blow you or daddy lo family and me got talent, you must support them. Or beginning, you must support them. With them direction blow Papa God. I face challenges, ups and down in life. And me tell them say, Wolya, pay, you no must forget blow. Consult them, Papa God. Me make a walk here long time lele pet with them all students.
4: Monica, hemi sharem storyan blo hem lo plesia. Hemi make em introduction to lo where now hemi come out lo hem how now hemi been come end up lo Vanuatu mo statem walk about ya. So far since we you come blo statem business blo you, hemi around 33 years where you stop making walk ya. How much training now where you serve tell him where you've been come blow run him supposed to you serve give him a number blow get the trainings where you've been come blow run him or get the trip where you've been cut blow make him through or get the islands blow you meet to love Vanuatu.
5: Suppose you serve estimate them One island, me save go three times, four times, lo inside lo 33, And one very something where by me, or say by me, tell him, thank you, Lord God. Time me go lo one island, me must flat him good island, yeah. So by you walk him out now, say how many workshop. So one small island, me go lo him, by take him, or say manajom, and me got three men community, Umej, Analkahat, with the Port Patrick. Then me go three times, lo naichom, three times. Ale me round them three island, yeah, so by you, sabe say how many times. Ale Tana, time me go lo Tana, eme 1 year, one time, me round them, Tana. So eme me flat them every community, north to south. So by you say we walk him out say in 33 years be Tana me go 5 times. And I Ero me go I think 3 times. Aniwa meeting but say me go 1 time no problem, one small island be me loco back be me no go. So all places, all island where me go, yeah. 5 times or 6 times. Lo inside lo 33 years where me start travel, yeah. Me round in Sanma province 3 years now, 2021, 2022 and 2023. So me call almost me no flatte full island yet be me train in my land, I think was up 10 years. Be mainly lo town no more with them all nearby communities. All places the West Coast and Big Bay me go out one time lo Big Bay be West Coast me no enter them. Mi tremblo entarem, mi go stop lo tasiriki no mo. Mi tremblo entarem be ose mi talem everything e mi God e mi time e mal, right time. And one something, mi non stop ya. Every year mi train. So pa you tremblo walk em out say, every community lo one island we mi go lem, mi round em whole island. Mi stop e, mi flat em whole island. So pa you tremblo walk em out say, How many times, yeah? Me no sabe remember, be. Amen. Me flat them whole full island now.
4: So, lo side plo walk where you start make him. When him na you like him about him, walk about him. Me sure say you walk planted with him all people, all community, all mama, and you sabe look him feedback here, yeah, we all get only cut towards all training, where you sabe koblo give him all get that.
5: Me wa dem tell him thank you lo Papa God. Where time me start plo make a walk here, me got doubting Thomas lele bit ya. From Shae me one self-funded project ya. And for this all go ya, yeah, me never funded, no got one money funded me lo walk ya. Me travel lo very remote island. Me feel touch na lol remote islands. Where all tears drop lo eyes blow, time me go reach him all. All no sabe believe say how now woman Solomon me come reach him kona blo mi fala. Eme now one something me always touch time when me go train in one remote island. When me no train him all mama no more. Me train him all beginning, all student, papa, mama, all young fla boy, young girls. Me interest mo me impress lo one name where me make him out say me tell him thank you no good from. Me just find him out, say, walk here, me one blessing, yeah. God, me really help me. So, I mean, I want something, and me impress me, and one more something, and me impress me too. All customer blow me 20 plus years past, yeah. They somebody now. Only go back, only go put into practice one and me talent. I think husband lol happy lol one time. Probably make him store, small business lo store, boat, only build him house, only pay him taxi, bus, only pay him ground. Me pa me believe from me experience, yeah. Pa me tell him say painting me one blessing from, you know, things say, by you walk lo kahman or you walk lo one big flat job, by you say make him sandia. Yeah. God me give him skill lo me everyone. Even though you know school, you save building one big house or same man we go to Australia, lo painting. Amen, something when me look, lo experience, lo me.
4: Thank you too much. Pamba yumi to kamlo wrap him up story and bring me to low place. One advice now you want him. Give him out, encourage him. Or mama with him. Walk about skills with you cut. Me want him encourage him or get up lowly. Participate lol get a kind training or semi mighty no lo you no mope ikatol narafala training we you make atol people too well start making all kind walk about where you start making blo share him knowledge my skills were early cut lo all narafala people inside lo community.
5: Oh, thank you Thomas. Me want them encourage him especially all mama, all boy, all girl well in no school or education background emi low. Lo experience blow me, or say one trainer. Me look everybody ya, only say mark no more. Why me tell him same? Me got full up story blow tell him from me experience. Me lo experience blow me, I got some mama lo Vanuatu way, only no school, but only make him more money. Time me tell him same, but I think we saw only listen lo me, but I believe lo one me tell him. Mean say, God, emi give talent to me everyone. You me everyone, emi got talent ya. Emi hide inside to me, be emi no save carry out. So advice for me, more encouragement when me want to give him lo beginning, papa, mama, boy, girl. Emi I ino for mothers no more ya. God emi give talent to me everyone. By doing that because me look lo home blow me ya, lo home blow me. To fla boys plomi na artist plomi. Emena one name something when we want to tell him thank you lo go too. From to fla pake mi abwe lo walk ya. Suppose to fla boy plomi save make him you one young fella where you do nothing. Maybe you go drunk cover or stop marijuana. You emia me encourage him you let go something ya. Either you come look all boys plomi or me. One something me want them tell them thank you too, lo to fly boy blow me from to fly training full up where he stop smoke marijuana. Only stop him marijuana, only stop him smoke, only stop him me a drink beer krange ya. Nah ya, all got happy home now. Koko only start call him mommy and daddy, lo me and all fella, and brother, lo all brother blow me. Me na want something where me want to encourage him you. Where you do nothing, you walk about. Me every time me travel to Vanuatu, time me look all boys, only no make one something, only just to waste them time. Ooh, tears drop like blow me. From skill, yeah. Suppose you hold them, you say you come, you learn them. You know painting no more. Now yeah, me start look sewing too, is that come up now, blow. Training blow sewing is that come up. Me tell a lol for love, blow me, say thank you, Lord God, way. Convince him some mama blow like got hat blow share. We look sewing is to go around ka calico decoration, flower arrangement, cooking. Thank you, Louis Flaul Mama way. You fly look save. From Mimi look blessing Lemia. By you fly too, by God emi bless him you fly. So you where you save say you no got skill, time you fla look say me fla come or say you lele bit doubting Thomas, time you fla come lo area play fla, you fla must come. And me want them tell them thank you naya country and me look save now. Most trainings blow me naya only young mama na only come, only young girl, especially only look save and all students. So encouragement when me want to give him ya now lo you fla way fla harem talk lo me got full up something blo talem. Be I think by you fly inspire lo one name when me talem from me experience ya. You go into it. You no can type ya say no depend lo funding or something. No. Go di talem ya lo Bible say out of your sweat. But you just look. Or cast thy bread upon thy waters and after many days. But you just look result plan. Or you help. Lo Bible too, lo Proverbs chapter 19, verse 27, if I'm correct, then me say, God and me tell him, say, that you help him one man, me count lo you one. But that you help him thousands, God and me count lo you thousands. But you ask him one name. By God, he help him you. So I mean, now one encouragement, me want to give him. You school where you know school. Full up mama where me train him. Me want to tell him, most lol only know school good. But they are making money now. me a blessing. And plo sama plo tok plo mi. Taket plo mi. After mi say 20 plus year, mi look say emi easing problem na of unpaid school fee. Emi down em big one. Full of mama now, no worry now. Only go pay, no more pay school fee. You print no 5 minutes, no more you hang him. Dry. But me no say by me discourage say you flower walk. Me start telling me, me ablo all mama will no make anything. All mama will just do nothing. Like my boss tell me one teacher say, teachers don't sit under the mango tree and tell stories. You me all mama no make him kind of, no story go go. Sonny said, expect your husband to come and give money to you. And me one encouraging talk where me must give him. Mama, pikinine Mr. Lo under lo hand blow you me. Suppose pikinine go strong yet, means say you me ya now. So you me encourage him all pikinine blow me by support them all. Encourage him all. Blow. Sometime me face him at time, be me pray plan day. Blow by God na me help me lo. All one plans, dreams blow me, visions blow me. And one last talk again, me want them to tell him, thank you a million times, Lord God, for making some province only looks have me time, me go start Lord Edla province. And me want to tell him tribute, blow me go to Sanma province. For the last 3 years, when me start with you, Sanma province, you really help me. You give him good talk, Lord, me encourage me, even though. Me one struggling mama, be you encourage me, blow me. Make him all trainings, blow me, lo area, blow you. And this advice, go lo you, one province. Suppose you hare Monica Karay, come lo province, blow you. You grab me. From, I think, by no long time. By me retire now, lo walk here. Me, I blow bless him, you, home, blow you, community, blow you, more country, as all. I think, I know, me save talent.
4: Thank you to my soul catalysis with them all talk ya. Hemi kamblo putum en lo story and blue yumitu. But again, me tell him thank you, lo you, Mrs. Monica Garay, lo time where you save kamlo air, blow share him experience where you cut story and where you cut and to blow. Empower him all woman will stop listening. He can blow mass involved for all get a kind training all simple by him is save help him or support him. Life, family, more community, blong all get a big one. Time you harem him, he come around lo community, blow you crap him opportunity, ya blow. Left him up skills where you cut, blow you save help him back. Family, blow you, life, blow you may save say today, you may find him, he had blow. Find him always, blow, earn him income. So with him, hemia, with him training, where you stop give him, me sure say him, help him, plant him, mama, throughout lo Vanuatu. Kasi one hour for a time, you pass one good for a time, all time with him, company blow, Radio Vanuatu.
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0: Number 1, July 2026, Parlement de la République de Vanuatu organise one conference with them team role more visibility blongol ni Vanuatu woman longol career or work we pamba you meeting se hemi work blongol man. Conference ya hemi stimulate mol good for a discussion we touch them to all different challenge around longol work ya them you me one woman when you mister make mol work ya. Mi fortunate blo tok with them Gael Tamakam. We hemi been share my experience blong him too long time blo conference. We hemi been one pioneer student blo VITE. We take one lifetime adventure blong work long sector blong construction. Mo kam one teacher blong work ya pag again long former school blong him. Yimi kam na blong harem hemi voice blong Gael Tamakam.
1: Thank you, Thomas. Yumika to Yumikaela Tamakam. We him service stop with Yumi by again. My Yumi fortunate for cats interview with him by again for the conference we've been having at the local parliament. Long get our listeners, please me no more. Maybe present him you, you can get that talent name you. You come out low one in my land. More, maybe talk about small about background you.
2: Thank you. Good afternoon, back again. Thank you for the opportunity when we share a little bit background lo me participating lo on male domain trades. Okay, me name lo male semwe hemi rightly tala me gael wakita makam originally me plo ambai malo be me mareti ko lo tana. Me been interested inside lo trade way back 1999. And me quite a lot of years back where me still hold him tight trade there. And me part inside lo a lot of construction companies, lo Vanuatu, and also me contribute full up to lo all TVET sectors in terms of training and delivery. Me stop inside lo space here for quite a lot of years now. And then also, fortunately, me enter into entrepreneurship, which is currently one of my staff partly him or minister him staff go with them all individuals where me staff karamogata in Sherlock company. Yeah, this is more of what I'm doing so far with this male activity that I'm participating inside. Thank you.
1: Thank you, Gael. Also, one teacher, more entrepreneur, lo site pro sector block construction. Emi one domain where you miss have consider him say emi work pro man. What him now emi motivate him you blue chusum career ya?
2: Emi chusum career lo one thing also say every man you miss have make him anything. Emi passion blue you no more where you want them. So me go inside the area with them one small thing also say. Mitram ko make him, but then somehow emi carry me that long, so me so passionate with them after when me involved inside for those many years, after seeing potentials where me have a contribute lol infrastructures within local communities or home blow me personally and sharing knowledge with other young men and women blow kita tu likat. That same survey where me make it, and me want something where and me make me so passionate about what I'm doing.
1: So when I know all the challenges where you face also one woman, lo sector say you make a work lol man.
2: Then when me look back lol years when me spend them lo trade, I think mostly me spend them now inside the classroom as a teacher or as a trainer in construction and carpentry. One old challenges where Mr. find them inside the classroom and even outside the classroom as well is time all students only come inside and talking about men. Firstly, the impression they would give you is, are you our teacher? Like, for real, are you our teacher? And what I usually tell them is, I respect your space as a male, but then I feel like I have something to share with you or teach you. So that's what motivates me a lot.
1: Thank you, Thomas. So, you may say that I'm say you still want space with by full of man bali say no. I mean, you work for man, you build woman to receive make him. What am all judgment or negative comment or negative talk to pay stuck around? Might you know, I face him a lot, but I think some of la mama too, really, only work all same security or, for example, might bali say security, I mean, no, bro, woman. Security emi man, for example. So you miss have a negative comment out of nowhere. Sometimes man is have a judge you me. What am judgment or negative comment where you face them? How na hemi motivate him you more lo him?
2: Okay, then we me face him all challenges here where me been tell them. Like one example, let me then me got one male student and with them previous job where me carry me teach him all individuals where age up from 18 up to 50. So you talk about mature men. And seeing me in the classroom as going to be the teacher for the next 6 months or for that semester. Already impression blogger, like, are you definitely going to teach us? But there is something that motivates me in that note is where I am and you coming for me, definitely I have something to teach you. That gives me this positive thought in me that you can still do that despite whatever they can think about you, but you are the teacher and they come in for you to teach them. So this is what motivates me. And then and blogger them I appreciate them that thank you for being our teacher. So that gives me going. That gives me feel like you will face challenges, but if you stand and say you have something to share, you have the knowledge to share, that is definitely a positive vibe that gives us going.
1: Thank you, Thomas. Gael, you need to come to answer the question for me too. One of now, one advice, or you want to share a micro with the maybe young girls will live in, or you want to make them all work or similar manners to make them see me tell them construction or electrician or something or security. One of now, one advice we want them share them with that. Motul on Naravla sector too, more one and one encouragement, be encouraged among the WLE. No matter all get a negative comments or anything really save put among the town, barely must step up all time.
2: One encouraging talk where Miss Ave share with them all girls where only when them persuade all kind traits here where me low example blame it's like I'm a successful one, but everyone can be success. One encouragement blame me, I mean. I will share with you a respect that I always keep in me. My lines is always a woman, but then respect the male as that's their line. But then put yourself to learn from them and then draw lines that you will always be the woman, but then you can always be the person that you want to become as well. So this is something I would like to encourage. And also not forgetting men that supports women to become who they are. So Emia to Hemi one or something, like if you have someone that you know supports you, then that person would always stand by you to get you through that.
1: Thank you, Thomas. Gael, Tamakamblo, time delivery survey, a story and small with me long the day about some conference with you, me pin, Kotrulohem. More thank you to lot time delivery survey. Hello, women, love the story and small with me. Thank you, Thomas.
2: Thank you, Thomas.

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Key message number one, must save all get a danger, more warning sign, blow volcano, blowing you. 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All get a changes, all same, assist the volcano you fall down, or leave kakai, lokaren mo krasi try, or loud noise long volcano, earthquake, landslide, smell blong cast blong volcano. Any other changes where you look him. Key message number two. Lanem mo take part long early warning system blong volcano blong you. Masabe map blong danger blong volcano, more all danger area blong volcano. All get a danger long house blong you, place blong walk, school more long community blue. Karamo latest volcano update where VMGD emi stop give him out long all end blong every manis. Key message number three. Must have all nara danger where volcano eruption is have make him. Volcano eruption it make him earthquake, flash flooding, long soap mud, landslide, thunder, mo tsunami. No kakai fish or shell long solwata taimanda water volcano e erupt from by save posen em kakai long solwata. Key message number four. Karamout assist long roof blong house. 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
12: Lo wika yumi fortunate or yumi glatumas plus aveka taso kilep was the one revenue collector blimi long notice lo malakula we mi come out long island blorano umpa hemi talk about small when em now actually yemi make em long tisia plo save able blo collector mogata revenue long the business way only esta please lo yumi long notice malakula. Thank you.
14: Thank you, Rob Sanduru. Thank you for having time with you started taking me to interview. Me also one where I think we work a lot. I think we work 21 years long. Area Council Secretary, without them, that the road was in the fall. 2019, we resigned. We take them back, me, 2020, but just one. Trials, no, we don't know how much we shall make him go to the council. AI Blundra, Zero Blundrula, we take a moral, we have an action. We take him, Valarani, we have some law. Time I time I'm going to make him close up 3 points. And then, no, 2026, so they take him back me. We start, we take him full area. Better, you got some power. We capture him, Martin, close up. Our total number of businesses look the same, 333. total when we collect them, so far I'm 1.5 plus. I mean, I'm total collection. Not if you come to Mino Casemo, where is a campaign? No Lambi Calmet, or the province. I mean, Mino including all land transport. Mino including too, all get a license for Lika. And for everyone, you go one place by me, closer than by me to follow three or four. I mean, I'm thinking with me starting dealing there. All total collection of me collect me. You make a 100 ton blow. All total only. Only. Give me more law. Collection of our own, I'm talking. Wow, mainland, not a mile, a small island. And we make 700,000. Rano, I'm second. And we can law 500,000. Now, number two. Tri blonga mi wala na po mi aten why be mi pinalo.
12: Okay, you've been rightly to live small or side law introduction, but you finished long today say you've been work 21 years long Kathman or your provincial Kathman Blimi long Malamba province. When I walk straight, you've been making law 21 years where you've been work after finish, you decide to you resign.
14: This year, I resigned from age for me. I think I'm 70 time. Yeah. I guess I mean, not really 70, I'm 60 plus. I resign. Look, it gives me a chance to learn the love of me. For me, where I'm not a serious counselor, I'm not a chance to apply. So, I must give him space here. I must give him space here, but one in a chance to apply. Since the time I'm here, I know that one in a apply. From all challenges, flow work here. You must have a good old man. Now, flow building my relationship with him, old man, and you take him one overnight here. I mean, not just one night, and you take him, yes, please, have your old man. All character, flow get a. All islands say, got all the different character. You have all the businessman, sometimes you go approach for you too, you must put. I think I'm now, and all reason why Mimi Pinis, who really work for me, Mimi Sap, all of 21 years here. I mean, no block collect them license no more. Me look me. Me always have received one grant from government, from DLA, from 200,000. At 200,000, yeah, me program town. All the implement them slope explorer. All Narwan, me divide them into church, into all chiefs, youth, all disability. No, same me go blow. All projects. Now all priorities for me is to build them up all schools. All schools to not the Syria Council to upgrade them. We say all kindergarten. Kindergarten here we start to wow. Ireland, mainland, we have to battle for them. Every, we say, ground for me is small. We try to make them, we say, we 10,000 to all start up with them. Samuel in started me at kindergarten look at low rap, he gave 20. Low pinalum he gave 20. On Narwania where he been starving is, me sagam even low school with my with Notre Dame, he contribute to the albums kindergarten. I mean I'm one and where me some grand blame me small. So what in Pogata eight, I got one grand blame in 13.3. I mean, now that I have got them, for me personally, meeting the 200,000 make a Muslim. And possibly, you ask him, what for me, lo, why you go some lo better? When it's a talent, say, I'm going to put, I think small lo water supply, I mean, lo Walarano, lo Rory, we contribute small lo business, small lo church too.
12: Okay, what the work you've been making after lo 21 years, so you start with the Malaba provincial Kathman. We work as a secretary, play me law, Malaba provincial Kathman. Kasem the day or some poster, I mean, if I get this stuff, you know, got one man, I mean, take him at home. Lotisa, you work as one revenue collector by again. You collect them over the revenue blong or get a business. Law, you may start looking at Kasem Lovao, or you've been rightly tell them, say, Lotisa, you've been collecting one revenue where me been over law 1.5 million. mo number of business blue me long lo notice area mi over lo 300 plus business will operate legally mi minim selicato license lo save operate long area spimi so long walk about blue your some revenue collector lo mi long pina long ko gasam lo when am some challenges where you face him time you walk about compare all previous years where you start making work here with them recently lot this year. You got some challenges where only you overall compare the previous years where you work with the Mogata or you got some challenges here. I mean, no more or same before. I mean, less time again say, I mean, simply you serve a talk with them all businessman, logo collect them all revenue, lol get a lot business.
14: Thank you. No, various years, sometimes you mention them. After you collect them license, Lolman. I think before all challenge, but you fetch them all talk. You got all talk with me normal. You will collect the money, but I will now walk with you. Will I come back from you? I mean, all talk with by you are an example. Leticia, some by Mita Larson, Lova, we got as a match and we know fetch them too much talk with them. You look on them say full up or you say. We feel responsible for when we make a business. Then you go ask you approach Mokota, only clad no more Lopem, and you got so small challenge or some. The challenge no more to walk out, you go, more come back. I mean, I'll tell them the otherwise, everything when you walk up, you clad, you want to tell them thank you to all communities, you meet or notice the counter, where only stop, only. Work close with them, you will work together. So, you will go Casem, achieve one money or somewhere. The party will be collected, you go to Malaba province.
12: So, with the work where you make them, the area premium, the CLO, Pinalu Casem Lovau, and you want people to work where you and catch him, you lo collect them all money. So, after you collect them all money, you carry money, you go submit them, you go to all the service money, awesome one for. Money blow only develop all areas bring me long different sector lo Malakula or Malamba province.
14: Thank you, Emia. All money, lo, we believe all same, lo, but me, me got deposit them direct lo accountant from Malamba province, Eric Tulman. And money, I'm go stop by lo November sitting, Emi time blow one Emia. Financial report on finance. But I mean, by only looking more difference between the area council. I must tell you, I make them meeting more budget to notice the council or the full Malamba province. And money we will like collect them, some question we used to ask them. Money we will like collect them, only go stop. And all councillors play me now, only responsible for money. Sometimes. Look on process, small project, police have been making more council. What I say, ask him through all my revenue where you will start collecting more control. Time only any project, any community want them. What I write, low letter, only write them, only apply from. So, council, only call him, look pro Eric. Eric, I think by me, say, accountant, yeah. Accountant by me, and he look on letter, yeah. I'm finally present. Only ask him one minute.
12: Only respond me long Malakula say lo side lo all project lo community as used to them. So by only serve instead of small patch they can set lo help them more get a councillors me lo area as well get a little more lame.
14: Yes, and you know me one way all money will be like around me play no sakara mother. All get a well responsible all money and I'm your councillor. Councillor, na by me. More time you want, or councillor, you want them only car money. Only must, or any project, only want them, every game you find them, or Malaba by me find them, only must cut quotation. When them hardware, where you want the car money, you go car quotation, you can give him the last letter. When you apply from, community apply from, councillor is signed long, you go give him the accountant by me then.
12: Okay, with them program or procedures where you start talking about the yellow site law, money where you collect them was in one of the revenue long Malaba provincial of money come after you go back by a kilo or get a community through long all councillors premium when you side up life from probably serve a tap them inside the one of the project law areas where you come out them. So me, you do have a small story and where you've been telling them that they say, in law you me long notice area, vow now, I make at people and number. Long revenue collection way. From when I'm now far away, we got more revenue collection. Lotisia, where you've been going with the Mogata, compel on Larfala areas. You will notice Lomalagula.
14: Oh, thank you, Thomas. One could all question me to me interest law. Time is up, low, me interest not for me, woman, woman, woman, woman, woman, woman, business. In all man, more woman, too. Woman, you call a smaller land, you call a man, land, some. We need to sell man, mobile, or you can tell the business, the Momato, you make a business. I'm going to go to the business. Nakamal lovau ibi tim retail bombang dalam jadi business lovau nomo. 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Business local, eu me pedi mais um pouco. 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É minha nome. I don't say number of business and big one low.
12: Okay, with them statistic where you collect them low area play me notice low Malakula, start low Pinalum Casem Lova, you've been rightly story and small about how situation low, low side low businessman, more woman, everyone only participate together. We swell long run with the Walla Martin. Or tell you got that corporation to stop together with the Mogdalo setting up low business or you look no more low.
14: Mimi look, I think Olai Lam play me look better, but Mimi no hold no work together to match them. When they match them, Mimi find them Samia love out Mimi too. Me surprise me play look him say one nakamal one family me game one no side into no more. I may drink a bottle me say go drink a bottle me say only ino got different me say. Narwan sam sepesilo rano mikon ni tramo rano wana kamal by sablo en long way ko man lo bisano mo litrin ka ko sometime time ka wai gnis pemi oli ko pe lo va vao mino lo kutu maslo achen pro mino sta 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
12: Okay, also now you may look more long set long business look of perspective you meet them where all people really contribute plantain lo hem lo set long all two different kind of business where you miss have a on them village display me so far lo statistic where you collect them you may look him say wow where me I mean top him you may notice lo set lo business from maybe got some recent lo look lo set lo all get a close up lo santo lo collect them kaku number two, maybe from only corporate to get up, plus support the business block. Get up, eh? Then you may look long run with the Walla Moatin. It drop planting, and you may look low statistic waste up naya. Atin and me full time planting. Okay, why awesome? Atin and me full time planting. Well, before you may have them say, Atin and me stop low top, low side, low business per day. Atin and me come down low statistic, we just collect them notice here. So, I mean, below. When I'm not looking at your sometime way, you look at the statistics where you make them notice here with them called community display me where at one time, I see them top them anta blo side lo business.
14: Thank you. Ami ami mista blo laval sal. Omi mi kam mi observe mlo laval sal mi du kol men store no mo lo bisha. We ol big la store. You compare mo sam store lo achen mi wetem lo lagatoro sam oli. You look how oli. You look store inside. You look no one store yet. You mista blo villa o sando. Ami no la achen be. Good side plan promo likat few store. I think we start to level salary. We go live them. Everyone start to we start. I mean, lo green forest. You come down. I mean, come to Western Union. Everyone, yeah. We come. We support the local story. Only contribute to them. Only we play. Only club to them out the license. Even all the time ringing me say you come. We play want to them license. I mean, live them out. The time you go to Smolelan, you know, only 8 months. I think one or two,
12: okay, so now you tell them, say, you got some only no PM license, but suppose we only find a matter of say, only stop operate, but make a more sales block without one illegal document. You got one fine blow only receive him, or when I'm not, I one punishment, or yeah, blow, or get a receive him from only no comply law regulation or law act to MSTAP.
14: Thank you, Thomas. You operate one business without one legal. Illegal, but you operate one business, or you operate one business without license. You have a pass local, so you pay one fine, maximum, maybe 200,000, you fine for business for him or imprisonment for 2 years. I may even plan the local decision. The law, I mean, tell them, suppose you break one law, I mean, you can. You find the 200,000.
12: Okay, so with them naya fine we buy all the local business people probably receive him, suppose you only document a molecule or procedures only save on one of the business area. The day you look say maybe you have one big challenge where full up man only no come out publicly, plo permato lasses progeta, pe only continue plo operating one flap business illegally, or say we rightly tell him. What I'm thinking, we stop. What I'm paying, but you saw a pass low area, plurry, rich check and paying, say, applications, so when away, only pay blood this year, only continue plo actively operate, or all get away, only no pembe, only stop continue plo operate. But you still pass low area, plo you look low area, all kind.
14: Thank you. Thank you. I was in compliance officer. I was visiting some lawyer. I noticed the liquor. I will stop sale without proper license. I was going to start tomorrow or Thursday. I was going to check through the agenda. I was going to check through the agenda. I was going to comply with the law. Nobody, somebody can be in space, somebody no pay mount license program. Nakamal now, you got Nakamal long ago, you got one and you come out, Plutalamache. You do miss out over the one small business in here. I may only 80 miss out. I think I'll not come out clear. Miss out with him say, I think I'll find nothing of the drink. I'm a question, let me say, well, no more littering, run only three, pinal monitoring, but I'm not on the drink.
12: Okay. Good. Thank you, Thomas Long. Historian, where you meet to save a cat, loss at law revenue collecting, where you've been making Lotisium or you may look at Lotisium, you collect one revenue plus 1.5. You may get over 300 business only operate, you may not is Lomalacula, where else law, all different areas Lomalacula, you may not collect them. But with them look where Mr. Naya, you work and walk here, what no week law this week by again or lo test day, but you continue on by again, the side Lolica. To find out say who long old communities only salam lika but look at all proper lessons but only salam operate from now to you may look say close up every day or young for lolly drink and you may cut questions say all operate this year look at all legal lessons but only operate or not that so what I'm thinking where you may control them when I'm last talk now you want to tell them you may look at long program lo malamba voice you may look week here.
14: I know Mimi, I want to thank you too from all the way. You really work with me, help me, low work, low collect my license. You look, say, time where you mean given them to mean say you mean not top man you mean you mean old top man so you mean now you mean random country play you mean now you mean stress now you mean random province yeah because you mean mega one and where top man and one them but by me come land low you mean now you mean responsible feel responsible of province play me you send tabe a tabe a little responsible that's why you tabe is a command of it Malaba Province, we want to tell them thank you, Lord, businessman. Business owners, start to better you guys.

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3: Welcome along voice from Panama. With them is Stuart Nadu, also voice producer blue lo program. Momika with them lo this time around one officer blue me lo agriculture we all start prepared towards them National Agriculture Expo where Bahami stop lo Panama province mo lo place or lo island lo Maibo. By you misave harem hemisave introduce him more same time by hemisave talk about lo yumi some lol activities or some lol preparation will stop prepare towards him National Agriculture Expo where full up lo yumi yumi save lo hem by hemi taking place lo island lo Maibo. Thank you too much, you save talem name blue you more position where you cut inside lo office or some all office lo agriculture blue lo Panama.
4: Thank you too much. Blo part lo program lo yumi. Nemblo mi chot stare. Mi blo ambay namo. Mi work lo department lo agriculture lo Panama. And mi also ma superior lo all offices where li base lo Panama. Inside lo Panama mi bilay kata full ministry we set up the place include my department of agriculture livestock forestry more recently by around this week or next week maybe they should cut office of by security we should station to low place and inside low mark building also I may also cut all support staff for project where we implement them same activities in Panama province where we have a life at. We are fortunate enough to every office in Panama, so we are going to work in Panama.
3: Thank you very much, information about the office in Panama. You have talem lo mivla lele bet some lo all information about them National Agriculture Expo where by Panama hemi hostem lo island lo maibo Panama people mo Vanuatu as a whole only one them save some lo progress lo preparation mo one them now hemi plan where agriculture office blue me with them help lo national office lo agriculture you may cut lo time lo expo where be by hemi taken place lo maibo.
4: Okay, awesome. I've been away since I got one expo week by Mr. Lomayo, by Mr. Lomayo number 3, because I'm number 7 of August lo, next month. Preparation for expo is underway, and so far, LOC, where I exist lo la committee, where I based lo island, where I'm Lomayo, where I prepare more facilities to start in place. And I'm going to send them all the funds for livestock. I've been come a couple of weeks ago. Then I'm also request them in for all the funds for email that. And I've got to start with my own. And hopefully, I should complete them every preparation as of this week, more early next week, so that I'm welcome all the all provinces for all come to watch them expo weekend. And I'm also include to more community work well or people bring me on my work only committee mokata blo make sure say venue have me ready lo time lo expo lo preparation sites plan you me because I'm one new venue you mean blow running water, so blow people last week, maybe they caram team blow got a water, blow co install them all water out of source, you come down low venue, and you may put them 7 taps down, we're ready, I'm ongoing this time, or is a bit in preparation. I got a livestock, or you've been a France team, I've been go couple of weeks ago, I mean. Hemi set them up all holding stock with them. We also set them up small livestock fillets, and also we been preparing a place for rodeo. I think one event where it's happened among the board filler, what them look and feel. And I'm fortunate enough that this room, by me also showcase them the island of Maiwu, the Panama province. All boys play me lo that where have me all obvious way come out of Torpa, Kasem Sarma, more include my Panama, only stop preparing more puts with them stalls, with them community help. And this week, I'm start with more shipment blow the iron roofing, blow the Kasem, so that I'll be put all iron roofing, go on to puts more stalls, ready blow host them event here. Lo nara site plan imi also cut one opportunity to blog looking one people display well family blimi lo my wall bali so kesem imi one nifla something where I think I mean have happened lo previous shows blo agriculture where imi taro tawa and preparation imi ongoing na ya and hopefully by this week or early next week, I should finish. Pebes blo taro tawaya, hemi blo li hang em up all only collect them every taro around the island blo Maiwu. Then only hang em up blo la lo status will be in Putumia. By hemi ko time after the event, by li give him lo provinces. So he got 2 municipal with them 6 blo province blo milo Vanuatu. Lo side blo. You want to talk small package, let's say, exhibitions. The previous shows play me, I make a full up of products, I come out of different provinces. But this time around, I may change some focus a little bit. I want to take them in all serious farmers. No more. So by number of farmers, by me, I mean, the previous shows, by me, I'm small. And okatali kang wetemol products blogata especially milo Panama and all visiting French play milo lar province by also come in wetemol for the products blogata nomo and lo time tu paigat all expo tu balikam semol paes balikam looking strength lo all farmers all serious farmers play me and blogat close to communications with them, so that tomorrow is taku after the show. Only sabes who I am, but I deal with them. So I mean, by me apply across the full ministry, meaning say all product lo agriculture, all product lo livestock, all product lo forestry. By I mean, by the exchange lo time. And yes, osem obviously responsible lo Panama. Me show enough say by. Mi show enough se preparation we mi lay make him by me mi shoot ball mo by me mi shoot him all visiting friends play me lol nara province we by legam lo side block accommodations lo side block accommodations asimi away se mi first time ever mi host them lo one area council patlo nara so we mi host them lo provincial headquarter committee we mi Hemi look at them accommodation, hemi facilitate them assessments plan. Hemi come kasem lo south lo island lo Maiwu, and even iko feta north. Then only come up with them some lo la number of lo accommodations. Plo information plo public namu. Se accommodations with them accommodations play me. I think he got a few. Guest house, they got full of homestays with them all nakama, all schools. And by me, lo mimi looks and by me possible blow with them number way, imi limiting by me, it's okay with no more. But me encourage them all nara stakeholders blow government, all visiting friends, so you think blow camp. Imi pay that my war, I got limited. Resources lo accommodations you see me say karamon tent play me with them all mattress all beddings play you come the time lo show And you're almost welcome to come also and the time too by got all different activities by carried out during that that one week, starting from number 3, because number 7. Same normally by lo number 3 hemi opening, so inviting all activities by start lo number 4, because number 6, number 7 hemi closing. Lo time lo show ya too by all farmers only exchange more products blocker, and you also got privilege to plus salem all enervice. I think time you talk about enervice, we love me, talents enervice, all tools where one farmer, you saw a pem, all tools, plus you sum lo farm plu, or send spade, knives, file. 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So I mean one privilege blo all farmers blo li sabe kam blo pem lo one price we hemi imi kim hemi 60-40%. 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So farm hemi sabe kare 40% out lo. So we price blo price lo normal price lo hardware hemi 2000 lo bush knife I mean say by you minus m 40% you know, by you know also one form by you there. Yes, I think by cut flap activities by happen since if you start to talk elosilo crown well he stop lo you mean my work. Only got all different activities where by introduce lo time, yeah? And you may look forward lo looking more activities during lo 1 week lo expo. Yeah?
3: Thank you too much. Lo all informations follow them, all informations where you give him out. Me understand. Full up all farmers blue me will stop around lo Panama, well get up low comes occasion all products blog get up only interest to blow harem all information here. You save a talent lo mifla little bit or confirm em lo mifla little bit, blow make them say all farmers blue me only take them in consideration, especially lo side accommodation. All farmers will blow come so case here. Only got all places blow where you will set them aside will come Sindiplahem.
4: Thank you too much. I think LOC or committee look around where we look low accommodation. We allocate one school where we close the venue no more. We Kambule school where we have accommodated them up to 300 farmers. And we got all classrooms where we start and even classroom low secondary or primary. And by advice blo me no more say time you want farmer or you want visiting friend you want them come lo show ya blo stop lo lo way by you must caramel petting split. I think I mean advice where committee blo accommodation say me advice a seminar lo time blo meetings blo me.
3: And lo time ya too by ikat plan the man blo come around lo blo watch em all activities. All boots, all them you been mentioning, hemi available no more, or you mean all ministry blow agriculture, or all narrow line departments, blow government will really set up inside of Panama, only or inside of Vanuatu, only save camp blow set them up all boots, blow other, or and suppose only come, place hemi all boots only been prepared finish, or but you just come blow set them up all boots, blow other.
4: Lo set lo puts I think imi lo ministry imi set ma puts lo imi phoenix except imi lo livestock I think only been ting lo come with them retimetent so imi lo that forestry and even fisheries imi set ma bol puts ya phoenix. Yes, lo size lo set lo spacing spacing, I'm still available it, and me, I think me one them remind me online changes no more. Time you start come blow set my ball puts play. I think me more good play. You carry more ten play. Recent play me no more say play me so some more local materials. I quite a challenging one because you must run long distance blow carry more all good game or local. Materials, and you got two command vehicles, we start to look around. and I mean no enough. So me advice for me normal online exchanges so you start come. You make sure you set them up all ready made 10 plio and me HM online exchanges that please you let them LOC low Chrome Yahweh low coming blue and make it this week or next week no more because next week I mean last week blow preparation and you may look forward blow receive more all participants blow end blow next week. So me HM email line exchanges blow you must come blow this week no more or next week blow set them up all puts blue.
3: For them, me understand all farmers around Lo Panama, all is excited too much, blow come, blow showcase all products, blow all. My program has been specified, or has been put on the island Lo Pentecost, but has come showcase 1M, my one has showcase 1M, or I have showcase 1M, or everyone only come with them any kind of products, and then by you will just put them out.
4: Okay, lo site blo farmers premi lo penama yimi folem no mo IFI I mean Island Focus Initiative where ambay by you all farmers pali so kesem no mo all root crops with them cocoa lo pendigos semi root crop with them kava mo lo maigo hemi root crop kava with them cocoa but again, lo said lo nara product for example lo livestock, lo island focus, I'm buy with them pentigos to like with them small livestock and my wa mi cattle.
3: Lo said lo participation lo all farmers we bali kam. Hamas man where you fly expect them lo by you fly caterem or kata lo time lo expoya.
4: Okay, lo submissions we executive lo ministry mi sedemi kamin mi putun se imilo agriculture pa igat 30 farmers livestock igat 30 farmers mo forestry hemi igat 25 farmers.
3: Folem program we hemi been staffing is all people all farmers plume especially only one them save. Especially lo said lo catering lo kata food and catering also you mi save man hemi come hemi expect them lo take some small something lo holem tight hem throughout lo celebration lo you mi ya suppose you save talem lo mi fala little bit every something by hemi run lo stalls or by got some kakai we program hemi prepare lo subsidize mo kakai we stop lo stalls.
4: Okay, lo said lo catering. Okay, lo previous source premium. I mean no more. Time me all provinces soligo with all farmers blockata. I mean lo ministry. I mean lo kakai blockata. I mean PM kakai and I mean give me lo la communities blockiko blockata. Lo case lo export lo I mean lo Panama. We by Mr. Lamaiwo. Lo kami. This is the finish lol community display lo ereplo maiwo lo likukum kakai lo la all farmers play me but again semi pindalem paino sem lo previous source we imi deploy mol o putumol farmers play me lol different communities pa hemen bali station mol lo kambule school so every community we are responsible all provinces ya bali kam kum kakai lo la farmers play me mol lo school and yes committee to me been put motor stalls since we farm have got some money lo problem since me no one them kakai lo kitchen have me seven chem lo stalls but stalls have me got for officials when by ligam and with them public at last.
3: Thank you so much for good for the information we give him out, especially towards the National Agriculture Expo, Blimi, where Bahami Stablo Island, Blom Maiwo. Suppose you got any last talk, Blom Talem, Blom Nation, Vanuatu, or even all people, Blom Panama, we give him a small time, Blom, you have give him out all last information, Blom, all people, Blimi. Thank you so much.
4: Okay, thank you. I think lo last. Como ejemplo, mi nombre, mi van a estar en Pagense Expo, o mi expectemplo, y apen lo nombre patrica, se nombre semen. Mi. Bio sem superior, mo sem time. One member blow lock me, me showing up, say, by event, by me, and me run very successfully. And me HM all visiting provinces play me. Come and show still on my wo. As you may say, my wo me one island where hemi car full of resources, lo say, blow tourism. And you feel free, you know, fright. Full of man only fright lo island blow me my wo. The my wo hemi always welcome me me. And by you and same time, blue time, you start lo my wo 1 week. Yeah.
3: Hemi voice blong Mr. George Tari, all same superior blue agriculture. Department long Panama province more have been giving out plan de all information blo preparation lo side preparation more all actual activities where have been have taken place lo time lo agriculture expo blo you me where by me stop long Panama province more thank you too much for save that company blo you by you save follow me lo program lo narvola time all same yeah. Thank you too much
5: hello yang ratana rata via province.
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2: 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Long radio Vanuatu, we hemi voice plong yumi.

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2: Hello, Loretta.
1: Darling, I knew it was you.
2: Loretta. There's something I just got to tell you.
1: Oh, please, tell me what to do.
2: I don't really know how to say this, but I want to tell you.

0: No, you don't understand, Loretta. I'm trying to tell you that I...
1: The talk is around that we're through.
0: Yeah, I know. I've heard it too.
1: Oh, darling, tell me what to do.
0: But that's just it. That's what I'm trying to tell you. I want to tell you.

0: I know you know that I never thought it would come to this.
1: You tell me it's over and done.
0: I really thought that I loved you, and you know that.
1: You say that you've had all your fun.
0: And you just got to believe me. I never meant to hurt you.
1: But I

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6: 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By Mikaren Pagyu Kopaklo, Ian in the 80s. 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

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We come and up Kasselo, 90s.

Yes, greetings, more welcome long musical program long you meet today. Since man is young, you may be in stop having more different string fan, more la local pan blow fan or do is stop singing some different song about all different achievement where fan or do Amy Staplehem. Inside long program today, me select them some local pan, lo vanuatu, where Papa Imi save enjoy them all message where Papa Oli put them out. Imi kick start them program long today, long Imi haram sound long noisy voice string pan lo island lotana.

Why well, limit talk about tourism be or cultural activity blow Vanuatu now? I mean main activity where full up tourists is the black come blow Vanuatu from.

One long get a famous string band where Emisoya string band long Emau Island, it blame one important part long during Independence Days. Saunia, once you harem, me really touch him you from no more how late Tim Teo Calmet, and me pin style and piano blohem with them freedom song long Soviet string band. Thank you too much, long you, where you listen long music program blow today.

0: 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Yumi, where Yumi live close up, long all get a volcano round low ground, mountain it salt water, it must save good, all get a key message. Yeah. 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Look save all get a tennis round long all volcano, more report them long VMGD. All get a changes, all same, assist blow volcano you fall down, or leave kakai, lokaren mo crassy dry, or loud noise long volcano, earthquake, landslide, smell blong cas blong volcano. Any other chances where you look him. Key message number two. Lanem mo take part long early warning system blow volcano blong you. Masabe map blow danger blong volcano, more all danger area blong volcano. All get a danger long house blong you, place blong walk, school more long community blue. Karamo latest volcano update where VMGD emi stop give him out long all end blong every manis. Key message number three. Must save all nara danger with volcano eruption is save make him. Volcano eruption it make him earthquake, flash flooding, long submat, landslide, thunder, mo tsunami. No kakai fish or shell, long solwata, taimanda water volcano e erup from by save posenem kakai long solwata. Key message number four. Karamout assist long roof long house. Make him sure say house blong you hemi strong, moba hemi no fall down. Easy suppose assist he pile up blow him. Time blow eruption, stop inside long house blong you, mo no expose long assist blong volcano. Must watch him good assist time hemi stop fall down long house, mo go outside hurry up, suppose house by hemi save fall down. Karamout assist on that long roof with him extra care. Sakamol close long all space, long door, more window. Key message number five. Protect them water supply long assist blow volcano. 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Suppose concon rain e go long water supply bring you, boil them long 1 minute before you drink. Key message number six. Protect them long more eye blong you, long assist blong volcano, time blong eruption, more after long eruption. Stop inside long house, more out long area blong assist blong volcano. From all got a small assist hemi danger, long health blong you, more all pignini blong you. Mo okata weli cat sick or same so twin. Suppose you stop outside, move hurry up you go inside long house. Wear them all clear glass blong protect them eye blong you. 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Close them every window more door blong house. Protect them skin blong you with them more long hand close more trousers. 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Key message number seven. Karam all supply blong protect them you more family blong you blong stop ready all time from eruption. All get a supply all same, mask blong blokem dust, plastic wrap blong cover bubble electronic something, more karma touch light, more radio blong you. Blong cast some more information, use of a contact them geohazards division, long department blong meteorology, more geohazards long telephone 24686 or email long geohazards@meteo.gov.vu.
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1: Hello, all the listeners. We start listening to this time. Welcome in Salon of La Story and Blimi back again long day today. You may start with the one for a guest, Blimi. We make up today, you may long today, and say, Jenny, you may. Before you start the more story and Blimi, Bampa, you may tell a hello, him, or him, by some give you small background, more introduction of Lemon.
2: Okay, hello, all the name Lumi, and me, Michael Toan. Me blow, Ampai of Lelva, me 21 years old, more Mr. Tegam. Me go school fit team they gone bachelor's law science, majoring in TS special science. Mo me come back finish law vanuatu, Mr. Wokna.
1: Thank you, Michael. Small introduction we say give him law me flalo today. And thank you too, please have accept him. You come story and with them, you meet the law radio vanuatu. So you need to go ahead with the story and bring me too. And me youth program, bring you me, and also one young fella. One of them is minimally you, the community, you, also you and one young fella in the community.
2: Okay, thank you. Also, one young fella, meeting the role of you, one young fella, one community, and very important to us. From the meeting, se, also, lo lulu for me, one young fella, tai, we used to make something in the community, by also small, small one, but I look up to you. So, whatever something we make em, or action we. Mikem how you talk by also small one that come after you by totally influenced by you, probably might take some all fashion blue too.
1: Thank you too much, Michael. So you said talent, say time say you've been mentioning so you go school lo Fiji, and you saw a talent lo time where you've been sa school lo Fiji, you been cut one role where you've been taken or some one leadership role that you start school Fiji.
2: Yes, thank you too much. That we been start school of Fiji, lo second year of me when we start Fiji, I been for to me as vice president lo Sheffield Student Association. After lo final year of me, I for to me as president lo Vanuatu Student Association lo Fiji Suva.
1: Thank you too much. So, is that talent lo time say all student only vote me, at the feeling trusta will cut you. How na hemi make you feel at time?
2: Time we all student only vote from you time, eh? First of all, me been surprised. Plant a man only vote from me, more only put on transport on me. But after me feel him too, he heavy on me. So, suppose what I some one man or semi, blow represent the other or some one man for not into the school, but me must make him one good love up, blow help him left my flight with me all time.
1: Thank you too much. So one of them, one little challenges where you stop face them. Them say you stop leading more students from Vanuatu or one foreign country also.
2: Okay, thank you. Think main challenge where me face them, me education. We plan to leave me save that me go overseas law study. School me mean something. So that when me take my role, me been sacrifice some time for me to law school. So all assignment, all classes, one them plan the time, class with them some activities we need to carry them out. Be me just need to manage the time the minimum lo me save carry out me. I think one another challenge too is me criticism. Me as one young fla, I think at the moment me meet the youngest president. I think well last year. I was the youngest president, so I mean, sabe, plagat plan demand, I criticize him. He'll say, oh no, you, young Blatumas, you know, same game, you know, that experience. So, yes, me face him, plan the criticism.
1: Thank you too much, Michael. So, Sam, a story I'm doing today, he missed a lot of role of one youth, where he's a strengthening community, blue, you mean? So, lo opinion, blue. One em role now you look say one young Wanyang fala, hemi sa we play min chat lo no community, ble hemi sa strengthen em community. Ya. Thank you.
2: Also wanyang fala, meeting se role we mi sa we play, mi blo help mo kifan lo or la leaders premier. Asem for example, so si Mr. Alan Phillips, for Steve missing out, ni to unwork lo mega, mi sa mo yang fala, pa mi respond lo work first one, mi ko whatever's hard labor we mi lo mega, pa things are young flannel responsible to help them all chiefs or elders plim inside the community.
1: Thank you too much. So, say you tell them we talk about chief and yes, the community. So, tell one example or one time or how you or all Narafala young flan we've like been contribute to come back to community blue in my island or maybe lo. Fiji wave flash talo Fiji wisem si pin talent. Thank you.
2: Okay, thank you. Tawe mi flash talo Fiji mi lab in responsible lo host them independence celebration lo you mi. Mi with them team lo mi fly organization lo FSA Foundation Association. Vla consists of planter lang vla. So most lo mi vla age group lo mi range between 18 to maybe 24 no more same. So one something we play help contribute level me play organize some independent celebration lo yumi lo suva play responsible lo catering lo invited guests all items all speech is ever something we happen there me play association now me contribute level.
1: Thank you too. So lo you look say why na hemi important lo all young fella blimi li mas involved lo developing community blimi. Thank you.
2: Also one young fella meeting say this point the life lo yumi all young fella me one very important time hemi time by hemi all actions mo decisions blimi by hemi shape him future blimi ya. So all something also make a problem, follow them road, all kinds of things. I am not really give you one good, one positive future. Lumia. So, suppose me help the community, meetings, I am me one good listening for by me, build them up in me, build them up character, me, I make them connections within the community. Yes, by me, help them, prodenem or build them up in me. So, by say set them up in me, one good love position in the future. Might not be one. Very good position, but at least by you pull away lo most lo la distractions.
1: Thank you too much, Michael. And yes, I mean me true. I mean, thank you too much, Michael. And yes, I mean me true. One lo la good for la something will young for la lisave. So take part them too. Me also some church or my to la. Community event inside the one community, you could all you to take part. Lehem, lehem, say, pull him over. Away, all kind of life was him as you've been a talent or some self make a problem. And not only some say, problem might all boys, all girls too. As I'm say, Emmy got a peer pressure to him strong. You could you me follow all right group of friends too. Blah, blah, blah. You miss I say, Emmy benefiting you me lo future. It's not just for today, but him blow future blow everyone you miss. All our parents too, who is to listen to them. All our beginning, all young fella blue yumi. And we could, yumi must listen to our parents too. Them say, you know, one day yumi, me stop following road or one em. And me from Ogota, you want them one em, we have me good yumi from by me benefiting yumi lo future, you know, all keta. So, yes, in just a move on, you go with them all questions, please me too. Where you tell them, see, been taken some one leadership role, student leader of Fiji. How now you look role, you yeah, me help lo strengthen them, Vanuatu student community lo Fiji. Thank you.
2: Okay, thank you. role me as a president of Mr. Lo Fiji, as Mimi Pamitala Pagan, Mimi youngest lo thing planned lo mana. So one something we me cool to la time I got planted lo student we got a lika planted a little friend lo me we school to get a all friend lo we me save through lo like friends of friends kinda. 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
1: 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Thank you.
2: Okay, thank you. Awesome all young fella. I'm Mr. Lam Yumi in Salo community, Yumi plante. So time one it take him one young plan more blue by him start one something blue by pulling interest blue or larman. So time one or listening out to make one walk or one new lesson to make one something then we one more hemi stand up like make him everyone in for them so, and that way everyone in for them look say for example especially make one walk block or clean him say example one set one something then we ask you young class was one more agree by everyone will agree everyone will go same time walk him it and hurry up more complete in a short period of time rather than suppose everyone will not been yes
1: everyone will been take part
2: yes
1: so awesome say cats maybe some you me all youth or some say some might list that all thing thing and globally only want to make one difference in sala community some say some really fright I got some more thing only make some difference in sala community please some my team to no save the what challenges now also from you you've been taking my student leader some see one student leader of Fiji one of challenges now you also on youth you face them time see that I'm make a one difference inside also association with last might years you come you know you've like run you've got some thing some idea so what do you use that I'm gonna make one difference
2: One challenge is nice to face you. Thank you. Okay, thank you. I think one main challenge we miso as a plan de lo email lut pa im sa ver let le mi pia presa. So also plan de miso as a plan de lo lut li we mi sa community only want to make a change or do something for the better good or want something else. Pe pia presa na mi sa hotel pa pa plan de tem. Same sometimes was one it alle se by me hema alle by everyone say no you know me game for me ma so kind something was nice say all back one youta after I got thing one more something to me criticism me young class him say see me save fast in primary young life nice be meeting say all parents or all elder to only should play one part of them talk to good limi innocent palista saka more negative talk to all time limi say you like last the western time no more ma sometimes was some only talk to good limi help me in encourage me by me say make one different things so make one change be suppose continuously all stuff come put imitan by me no feel say you me say help or you me useful ale a man I say lead colo no can something was a problem bro so yes thank you
1: how now you look also or leader you me one community all kata man in the community you me or is have help or is have support them youth involvement
2: okay thank you think all some little way we're meeting cell community so make employ youth all involved community work. I mean, make him one activity or organize one event where he start lo interest lo youth. Also, involve him lo youth lo Okay, thank you. How meetings or la community ali sabi help lo help mo youth lo li kat involvement inside lo all community how li the sorry. I mean by also make some activity where li stalo interest lo mo youth ah. Also mo something also sports. Οπότε σε πολύ μου λύτ καμ τουγέτα εμέ απα σε φέρπε μου ότα away from the streets που μεγέν προβλήμα σαν τίγ μόν κουτ λα εξάμπολ μη λουκ Beverly Hills μόν κου αν community λου Beverly Hills ολ Ιάνφλα λιγάτ ο αν football team σο μη λουκ σε μέ μόν κουτ λα initiative που community εμή take them out που καράμα το πηγνί λο ρότ νο μεγέν προβλήμα που involve λο sport. All the activities too, also arts and craft. Might they got some beginning will involve lo draw or carving or whatever. But you minus have for some minus task him lo gata. So suppose you me make him all kind something or same. But I miss have help him. You me play me involve with them all youth. Sorry, but involve with them community planting. Also music, me look music to him one particular something where you me youth me involve them planted today. So. I'm at me one church, color church, color youth.
1: Thank you, Thomas Michael. And yes, I'm a Italian. I'm very true. All leaders, please, me one community, all community, please me. I'm good. Me make them all kind activity. I'm me make them caramel thing. I'm all youth, please me. Instead of stop follow all friend every time from now. I'm look at them. Friend, I'm priority. I'm full up. All finish school or whatever. We all make a full day. All come back. 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And it's a good thing σε τα ενσύμι που το μου γατάλει, όσοι you've been mentioning σε sport. And one good thing from, you miss out σε all boys, interest πλέον για τα football. So of course, παγατάλει κάνουμε σε μένα, λίγο αν το κολούξε game years one, εμέν κοκόκα, somehow γατάτου λίγο join now. So everyone could learn something. The community can make more kind of activities. Not only, as you mentioned, maybe not only sports. You got church activities. You got all. Yes, you may look up full up. All youth tourists that take part. Also, you may look full up. All stop take part. All youth church events. So sometimes you look sometimes. Only say take a more take outside the country. Or even all about all islands. And maybe one very interesting something. And one could learn something too from. You make them. The more all these make a new class something, the more interest for that particular thing he become on top more. So I'm now going to interest for that kind of sports, music, arts, church, or some new church. Now I'm interest for that style. I'm going to look at my parents. I'm going to listen to them. I'm going to look at my parents. I'm going to encourage them all beginning, all young fella. I'm going to take part in kind of activity. I'm going to benefit them. To get aside parents with them all young fella, so I make them less stress, less problem for the parents only worry them, and I give him two good for the future, so I mean tell them the good for the future, but that's a benefit them lo years with him is to come. So thank you to much, Michael. I'm going to go ahead with the story and do me too. So you also back again, you're one student leader, and you saw with them say. Them say, "Oh, Gatali, vote from you, will take a role, and you accept them." So, I mean, one very easy role, or some you tell them, you want the young one where you been take a role. Who nae inspire you, or some one young leader, and from one? Thank you.
2: Okay, thank you, Thomas Lo Western. Okay, thank you. So,

0: Misal lu lu glem sespo sem o sem wan yang flo lo tema hem sai mege mitu mi sai mege.
1: So sem yes, you tell him small how who na mi inspire you when you come out non background ko full up lo leaders. One again qualities na you look emi make one young person emi come one or emi also one effective community leader. Thank you.
0: Okay, also one and flam meeting is one very good quality. I mean, to be able to listen lo naramana. Also, that you one leader, you know mean say you one leader, but you know you got power over everything. And the by, you just let say me now. So me just let say me now. No, but you must got ability to play. You listen, Osem especially that one problem, you must be transparent, you able to listen to both sides. Especially Mr. Plan blow make one something, you must listen to thinking blow every man inside lo let's say executive blue or circle blue or whoever we start running you that time. You must be able to listen to what happened, but you take him every thinking blow mo you scale them and then you shall make one decision. The more you make him kinda by the more all man will say respect you, eh? Or suppose you one man where you start dictate no, but all man will say, eh, man, hemi good, hemi no start listening to you, me, start, yes, or some one good la quality, we meeting say one young blah, you should cut, hemi to be able to listen. I think another one, hemi, blow, you know fright. You know fright, blow you, make one decision, you know fright, blow you, talk or talk on something from lol in that way na but you say build him up you na so she start fried all the time Mr. Hyde Lucelle Blue a leading so whenever you should pay so whenever pay you tell him by me help we have to you know tell him after you go no good parent by something she wants me been tell him so me think she one quality me plo you know fried you talk you engage that you start make him gana but the man looks oh yes oh yang play got on good thing thing em sai mega sem kain sem pali sabe kat mo trust
1: with the mola youth primi Mr. Luca around lol community around lol islands primi our young fala primi ya you look how nice of you look youth primi ali shape em future
0: okay one something we may admire about sem all youth especially today, all you to me, blo today, otali no, sem, you know everyone pe plante, otali no wet blo harem instruction no wet blo harem one blo mega ma, so otali sa take initiative plante time, might sometime will take initiative lo wrong something pe, willingness blo otali will take initiative mo carry out one something true, I mean one something looks I mean really good, so meeting say. Youths, asam mula yang nas taking initiative lo or something, emi want something, apa saya help you me, emi peta ram fit sablim ya. One more something, emi technology. Plan de lo yang fla is go kasam tahun lo begin ini, tete use technology skills lo ta, emi very, emi just impressive too much lo luka. So all kinds. The skills all same, but all kind quality all same. I mean, make them all lovely me, Lee, save it. Fits of me, I pride, Plumitalem. Yes. One more something, I miss, you missed a little different time now. World's a change, plan something else to go on. So, youth plumy, similarly, lo back then, all youth lo before, all youth plumy, now, what else to experience, every something is to happen in the life flow than so taking in all of this information all at once by safe help me motab lo but look safe say no by mean say sta osem long time by mean say sta lo simple sana you need lo change you need lo grow you need to move kana think so you to got ability lo for say you me plan there you me come in very large numbers you easily be me safe single team lo by say make him move forward. With the Molnara skills, we've been telling plan there. Lobem say help make one better future of Lofano.
1: So, into stop a story and by my own time to start end my story and into. What kind of skills now you've been carrying out leadership role here? Where

0: You look se hemi input in lo olga te yang fala blimi lo community lo life plutete. Thank you.
1: Okay, one main skill where me been learning me the ability to listen. So ability blue the use of sit down quiet, my listen lo one name one arman me approach you plotalem or one of thinking hemi cap plotalem. Ability blue lo you listen is tawat me listen mo you thinking lemma. Ose me look se hemana me one very important skill me learning. It help me plan the from se lo experience me son lita i got plan the time plan the different man like am dale plan the different sounding le me and me no got time lo pa me respond or me take action straight away so one of me la me lo me play me sit down quiet ma me listen every something collect every information after me ting ting lem go finish me go an decision lem ama me look help me plan the lo tell me sta work do me take my responsibility as one of the students president. So yes.
0: Thank you too much, Michael. So, when you stop by and then story and in to lo te dewe, also topic play in to lo te te, in the story and around the topic, in the youth, on them kind of youth roles na, or youth, Elizabeth, again, let me say, strengthen them one community play you me. So, when you stop by and then story and in to, one them advice or message na, you want to give him lo young fellow play me, or you want to share him lo young fellow play me, or you want to take one leadership role might inside the community or inside the school or school association or say you've been taking one leadership role finish. So with them experience play you, how much will you been learn will you been stay inside the role yeah? One advice or message now you want to give him young fellow me. Thank you.
1: Okay, thank you, Thomas. Only advice for message you got lo kim lo liang lovely me and me in a fright. In a fright, you know, ting ting town you want, you know, ting say no, minus I'm again for semi man yang la, same same, you know, got all kind of thing. Any man is a common leader, and it says up you know more. Suppose you put a mind blue lem, but it's a common good leader. Yes, I think a man more. Thank you to Mas for listening to me.
2: 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Plo educate mo update em yumi long ol concern mo interest plong ol yang fala plong yumi stat long Torres kasem long anaichom. 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
3: 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After the earthquake, check if you and my family suppose you got injury. 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Make him sure that cast a minor leak from his evacuation fire. Listen to radio all time, or follow him Facebook page below VMGT to cast a clear message. Talk Savea, you come to the Department of Vanuatu Meteorology, and the Geohazards Department.
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Emia olga the key message to earthquake that you need to survey. 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Number two, practice him whenever you serve a make him type earthquake strike. 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After the earthquake, check if you and your family suppose you got injury. Remember, but you expect an aftershock for earthquake. Make sure the cast and no leak from his cause of fire. Listen to radio all time, or follow on Facebook page below VMGT to cast a clear message. Talk Savea, you come to the Department of Environmental Meteorology, and Geo Hazards Department.

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Ia na indis mo o live la music we is tap top and ball chart today. 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

0: VBDC News mi kidinge miririm. 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Long every province all piginini all ipin taking part lo plan the activity all same all came sing, dance, sport, mo all education program. All celebration only been given Chinese to all piginini, plo come together, learn, mo spend one special day with them all friend, teacher, mo family, plo all kita. Long same time, all leader, plo government, mo all community, only been usual Children's Day, plo talent back again important, plo look out good, long all piginini, mo make him sure say every piginini, he cast him all right, blong em, including good for education, health care, protection, mo one safe place, blo grew up long em. Children's Day, you know, one day blo come together no more, and me one day blo remind them every man, lo Vanuatu, lo responsibility, blo support them, mo protect them from we all gather now, papa yoli come all leader, blo future. Celebration blo iyaya, he been shaman strong commitment, blo Vanuatu, blo put them all picking in the first time, more work together, blo building one good for the future, blo all gather more blo country. Yavro Robson, MP, blo Santo Rural, I mean replace him, Nara colleague, blo Sema constituency, Samson Samson, also minister, blo trades, more industry, follow one recycle, lo Thursday, where he pass. Reservoir and follow one public concern over low management, plus value addition investment capital fund. Prime Minister, he been giving direction, plus new minister, plus make him sure say every money plus value addition fund recording, and me straight more simple any fund will you know use him plus purpose plus him, but you must refund them full one or by taking legal action plus cancel money I come back. Prime Minister, mo Deputy Prime Minister, chani kwa napo tuvula italem se transparency, accountability, mo trust pro public, I must stop first time. Former member plo parliament, mo same time former speaker plo parliament, se wule Simeon, emi stop long list plo detini, wule kasem pardon, long Thursday, wemi pass. Lo September lo last year, court been fine him Simeon, I guilty lo section 125A, plo penal code cap 135, from where emi taken one government drug, lo fashion way no follow law, mo only put him lo calabus. State House confirm him lo VBDC News, say group lo all prisoner, wali kasem padenia, I get some wali kat sick, mo some narvala wali stop finish lo parole, pe only need him official pardon. Plo clean record all gather more give more Chinese plo serve final work. Simeon emi suppose plo 7-1 sentence plo 2 year 6 months lo calabus. One care support meeting plo help him look out them good old man will he cut problem or sick lo thinking more current treatment it taken place lo week year lo Sanma province. Sabrina Vuro Baravu I report.
1: Emi first time we mind ke clinic lo Northern Provincial Hospital hemi kat one important care support meeting plong harem all successful story and mo one em challenge now all care all staff face em time all staff look out one patient we kat sick long ting ting in charge long mind ke clinic long Northern Provincial Hospital esikel dan melip emi dalem se all keta care ya all come together plong serem ting ting mo lanem how now one care taker is a support and patient blame kasem time I harem good. One successful patient, Maturi Chimi, we go through long mind care treatment, is a story blong him.
2: We've been sick 8 years, we've been sleep no more lope, we no sabe any something. Mami blomi no more, I take care of me, kasem we me all right, we got a treatment for Central Hospital or something. I'm all right, me harem good everyone, we say if anyone small walk to look out them.
1: Advocate Ruben Mesak hemidalem se discrimination hemi pikwan to maslong society.
3: Discrimination hemi biggest issue lol geta from once you got one picking in me where hemi come with a mental health or hemi live with a mental health. all in our family, only not talk about no good beginning here, no more, only talk about no good you do with them beginning here. So parents only feel shame, block come out, block their place. So when I meet me again, is me go to lol house, we talk lol get up finished. We say discrimination part to you, yeah, where you start right them, you let them by me and me take them part. Yeah. So when I meet happen, we talk with them to the doctor, me arrange with them taxi, we buy me transport them, me with a mental patient, you go under the hospital. So me like, for no more taxi stop. We got a mental health patient, you go under the hospital, doctor is the team, come back to taxi, we will come back to house. And
1: all care I raise some concern for them full up mental people near Long Lukenville town, more like call long government, long looks have a need more building one table or house, plong keep him all mental people here inside, plong hemi easy, plong kasem treatment. Sapna for Bravo PTC News, Lukenville.
0: Turba Police Common Staff go ahead, pro same strong commitment blong M blow work together with them all chief or leader blow community more narrow stakeholder blow make him show us a peace law more order is that blow every time. Low week yeah Turba Police Common been only one important engagement lo more the lava with them all chief area council administrator more all member blow community safety team. Pepe is pro meeting, and we blow set him up one strong bylaw, blow island, time where community stop ready, blow people even, where stop come all same public service day, more VP Congress. Law meeting, yeah, police been giving survey, law all chief, long said blow constable offenses, and all kind of offense really, where law is giving power, law police no more, blow investigate, more take him action, law all keda. Law same time, police been talk with them area council, blow looking survey, one place whereby come all same operation common base, blow all police, long time, blow all even, will stop come. Police been make a one narrow law engagement with them 53 volunteer, will each them community safety team. All volunteer, probably walk closer with them Turba police, blow make them help say all even, only run good, more make them all people only stop safe, long time, blow all keda. All same kind engagement by only go ahead, long all island blow motor. Mo Gawa Bivo Vanuatu is celebrating 46 year blow independence. Turba province community lem se babai and we quiet blow walk closer with the mall chief, only the blow community mall government stakeholder, blow make him sure se peace, law mo order, is stop strong law every community, law Turba province. Commissioner blow police force ilon sem operation India Alpha law weekend. Commissioner Plo Vanuatu Police Force, VPF, lo wike officially launched Operation India Alpha, one national operation lo putum strong security, making police stop more all community, more protect them all people, long time plo 46 independence celebration. Commissioner Italem se operation is show much strong commitment, plo Vanuatu Police Force, plo keep him low, more order, more make him say all celebration, only run lo peace. I mean, thank you, lo every police officers, we only start work at lo protect them, most serve them all community, lo every province. Operation India Alpha, papa, taking place lo every province, with the more police patrol, more security, lo all place we plan the man by only stop long M. Vanuatu Police Force, he ask him every man, more woman, lo support them operation, yeah, work together with them police, more report them any suspect activity. Law help make him independence, celebration is stop safe, more cut peace, law every place, law Vanuatu. Contractor will stop working road, law Vanuatu Climate Resilient Transport Project, law South Sando, CCECC, Italians some people only stop carrying out all safety signs, more narrow equipment, law place, law work. No matter we walk, is up great good, all Italians say, Emia, is have a putumal road user, more workman, more community, law danger, more is have a delay work. Blow project. More report with them Rani Davidi.
4: 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Long place, long walk is have a putum all road user, more walkman, more community long danger, more is have a delay walk long project. Yeah. All safety sign, traffic con, safety net, or light, long light walk, Kapolen mo ol naravala traffic control equipment ol istaplo mekem sua se traffic isave move good mol walk ol isave go head safe. Ol ovisa italem se everyone he got responsibility plong respect them ol keta something ya plong protect them life plong ol man mo support them walk long road. Sisi, you want them plong every community mol road user plong respect them mol walk plong mekem se project hemi finish straight long time mo inokatile long walk ya. Ranita Fiti, FBC News, Luganville.
0: Record plo ministry plo finance isem se country ka 35.7% plo debt o count compare modem gross domestic product GDP. Deputy Prime Minister mo semta minister plo finance Johnny Kwanapo italem se time country by pay out once more count plo m plo end plo area by debt ego down more.
5: In a very comfortable zone and by you look him say even if you know 50%, I mean even 40%. Me no wonder play 40%, but even suppose he has 40%, it must be that we be responsible, it must be that we you make him because you may fund them all infrastructure by him enable them economy blue you mean blue drive more, blue build them up GDP blue you mean and grow them all economic activity and expand them GDP blue you mean lo country pe. At this point in time, that blue you mean you miss up one manageable level, and then which means you miss have a sustainer.
0: Minister Kwanapo italem say with them revenue with government is stop collecting and we want positive something blue country.
5: In fact, lo first quarter expenses blue you mean drop a little bit, which means that they got one proper strict management with Ministry of Finance and we make him lo side blue expenses blue you mean try and keep him. Expenses will be under control, and then you may fund them, or expenses will be give them expenses will be under control. At the same time, too, you may stop them out all count will be, and then manage them debt will be. So you may not have one debt distress situation at this point. Debt will be missed out.
0: When you outside low country, ikat one Airbus, you will make one success. Long test flight, long new plane, long A305-1000ULR, where you fly non-stop, lo pitim 19 hour, start lo Toulouse, lo France, kasem Melbourne, Australia. Plane ya, you walk lo Qantas, lo Project Sunrise, mo you got one extra fuel tank, lo make him emis have a fly straight to Sydney, you go kasem lo London. Where you no need, lo stop lo Nervala destination. Munis long sports, Commonwealth Games is start lo Scotland with the Vanuatu colour lo opening ceremony. Scotland come live with the planted colour mo sing sing time we gotta open Commonwealth Games lo one bivola opening ceremony where show at custom culture mo unity all country lo Commonwealth. Somewhere lo 74 country mo territory lo Africa, Asia, Caribbean, Europe, Ocean and Pacific only come together plus start them all game. Long time lo parade of nation, every team you work for to them proud, more only show much spirit, more friend, more respect, will stop inside lo Commonwealth Games. Team Vanuatu, he taken part too, with them all Narvala country, lo Commonwealth, more all athlete, lo Vanuatu, you work for to them high spirit, more proud, them only rare, lo color, all different competition, lo all day will stop come. Opening ceremony, he make him start lo one local bivula, multi-purpose event lo world, where take him together planned 1,000 athletes. Lo compete with them thinking, plo excellence, respect, unity, more friend, local country, plo Commonwealth. Navua Football Association been welcoming President plo Oceania Football Confederation, OFC, more FIFA Vice President, Mr. Lambert Maltok, lo one special visit, lo Navua FC camp. Long visit long him, Mr. Maltok been meeting Tuvula Nivanotu player, Walter Leoru, mo Alundara, plo give him support more encouragement. I mean been cut to one good meeting with him at Kowa Rodek Singh, plo talk long out Navua mo Vanuatu, is have work together plo make him football lo Pacific, he come strong more. Navua Football Association, tell him thank you lo Lambert Maltok from visit long him, more tell him say only look, he call lo more good work long future. Munis plo sports channel, I mean put him and lo VPDC News.

0: 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No every corner of Vanuatu, no island, no village, no town, Mivle Karam true story comes straight to you. 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
1: Emma Yumi, just a follow me National News Bulletin, Dimi with him Keith Inge, Insight Long News Desk. Pombayim to come now, Plong Haram, Hemi. Weather updates, Priyumi.

Mologloglonga weather reports premium with Vanuatu Meteorology Mujia Hazard Department Hemiputu Modlong Day today, Saturday, number 25, Long Manis July 2026. Weather report Hemi Shem Bambayumi got small small rain, Bambayumi expect him over long. We'll get the island blow yumi and Bambayumi got one light moderate southeast wind, Bambay Sabe blow two throughout long country. Minimum temperature blung today on night time is up 17 degrees Celsius down south, more 22 degrees Celsius long like the island blumi up north. Monoklug long sol water blumi, one wind bamba hemi blow it come the direction of southeast, with one speed blung 11 casting 15 knots, with them light moderate sol water by the quant up cast 1.5 meter high over long coastal waters blung yumi long country. Mwete meme nao hemi putum en long weather update pliyumi. Wherever place you tune in ni kamlong hem, continue basta listen ni kamlong radio Vanuatu. Mwyu pasuan, good fala time.

Nice sulla number you haram longa this time with him John from im to stop go ahead to temul keta selection blo music blong yumi and to yumi kat all keta other programs where you stop your head blong you listen up blo bomba you save join him with them nice sulla number lo plesa lauta no two local string band with him song title Maxman.

0: Alo, welcome lo weekly news lo yumi. Mi kidinge mi redeem. Record plo ministry plo finance. Isem se kandri ka 35.7% plo deb o count compare modem gross domestic product GDP. Deputy Prime Minister mo same time Minister plo finance. Cheni kwana po italem se time country by pemot once mo count rongem lo end blo iya by deb igor down big one.
1: In a very comfortable zone and by you look him say even if you know 50% I mean even 40% me no wonder you 40% but even suppose you 40% it must be that we be responsible it must be that we you make him because you me fund them all infrastructure by him enable him economy blue you mean blue him drive more blue build them up GDP blue you mean and grow him all the economic activity and expand them GDP blue you mean lo country pe at this point in time that blue you mean him is stable one manageable level and then which means you miss have a sustainable
0: minister kunapo e talem se with them revenue we government is stable collect them I mean one positive something blue country.
1: In fact, lo first quarter expenses blew me here me drop a little bit, which means that they got one proper strict management with Ministry of Finance and we make him lo side lo expenses blew me try and keep him expenses blew me under control, and then you me fund him all expenses blew me give him expenses blew me under control. At the same time too, you me stop him out all count blew me, and then manage him that blew me so. You mean not the one that distress situation at this point? That premier minister.
0: I mean, talk plo chuni kwanapo minister plo finance. Prime Minister chutam na pari talem se any politicians or civil servants where investigation if find them say involve lo corruption by facing full force plo law. That man blong him. He come time public accounts committee back. He stop going with them investigation plo 180. Million VAT to value addition investment capital fund. Essentiak a report.
2: We've like got information say got 11 recipients.
3: Questions lo ao ol beneficiary blo 180 million VAT to value addition investment capital fund only been selected. Is that first time lo last money is time MP Marcelino Patelemi he raise him lo public hearing where parliamentary committee on economic and foreign policy he been cut.
4: Most lo recipient only garema funding ya, only come from Santo. And one, two, Mr. Vincentia, Mr. One, you work for ministry. We must talk about conflict of interest there.
3: Lomanisia Public Accounts Committee or PAC, Yolem Public Hearing with them Steering Committee Blofan, Moi Raisen Plante Concern La Administration Blofandia. PAC if I name CF Andia, he no been advertised, lo public, 11 lo 19 application no more, only call lo assessment plus screening committee Blofan. Mo inopin kat site inspection blo verify mo project before funding ya proof. PAC member Andrew Wilpa Nabwat italem se committee he been look some recipient well he kasem funding only no got one project yet.
5: We're very disappointed. Lo all the recipients we may allocate them public funding or all get that. Because when you talk about value addition, you want to visit the site and you see the processing line. Pull up all get the recipients only current fund, they have nothing.
3: Pe chairman blo port of Kavana blo 2025 value addition investment capital fund so ligo italem se quick to mas blo talem se public money hemi lose hemi talem se all fund holy pin release no molo end blo last year mo potika confident lo fundia se mi meeting need plan blo help mo ni fan what to business only grow
4: full up applications only come in people only aware only submitting mo applications only come in on this way only approved blo recipients council blo ministers semi been approved. Council of Ministers of the government plotted and maybe an approval more recipients. So you may law board, you may implement them decision law council. All applications say you come, you know, you come to screening committee system where you may set them up, you may must understand to say. Then you may set them up one system, you may allow him system blow seven country.
3: Investigation blow back is stop quit, more law negis manis committee by OLM public hearing with them port of governor, also part to inquiry blame. Lo statement lo Prime Minister today, chotam napat italem se kafman by weight lo pak, I complete him inquiry blem, time mi submit him report to lo parliament, by all that I tipit overlem. PM make me clear se kafman by no tolerate them corruption, mo any politician or civil servant way investigation mo low, if I name se only make him illegal practice, by face him full force blow low.
6: But on the issues on corruption generally, yeah, I mean, no got any hesitation, I mean, no got any objection. Every man, only myself accountable. All got civil servants, where they involve law corruption, let them law him deal with them.
3: Prime Minister, I acknowledge him important role blo Public Accounts Committee, plus scrutinize him how public fund is abused, more italim see findings blo committee, by call of parliament blo debate them.
7: Government, opposition, all get the police, prosecutor, all get the civil servants, you me everyone, you me must work together. Suppose you want them give him corruption, lo country blo you me.
3: He got information finished, the opposition by file him one police report. SNCC VPDC News.
0: Government is the work law introducing individual minimum wages along all different sectors or when I'm listing out them sectoral minimum wages to address them unfairness for current minimum wage. Deputy Prime Minister, same time Minister of Finance, Jenny Kwanapo, tell them say government is recognizing need to adjust them minimum wage for them rate for inflation. Kwanapo, tell them say government by must address them minimum wages by sectors to recognize them skills we require pro run one individual sector.
1: All of you plumi personally me believe say inflation me stop the lamb you me say pam by minimum wage for you me immediately me stop adjust them for them rising cost, and I hold the view that minimum wage for you me may be low way where you have been increasing low 2023 by 54. Then that's across the board, and I mean no fair law. Some law all sectors where only require more skills. For example, maritime sector, where all people believe me only go school or maritime college, or tourism college, only get one certificate, only get a make back, and then only still stop the same mark minimum wage in spite law skill. Only go current. Me love you blow me believe say and me raise him with the minister blow internal affairs finish. Me believe say me important say you immediately me review back minimum wage please me, but you review sectoral minimum wage. So you review according law sector with only your priorities please you me.
0: Contractor we stop working road law Vanuatu climate resilient transport project law South Sando. CCECC tells some people only stop carrying out all safety signs on our equipment, no place to work. No matter we work, stop great good, only tell them say, Emia, this is a putumul road user, more workman, more community, no danger, more is a dilem, work pro project. More report with them, Rani Taviti.
8: All work on road of Vanuatu Climate Resilient Transport Project, long South Santo, is up go ahead. What them some walk long night mall officer or stop asking mall people from South Santo, mall Luganville, plong protect them, or get a safety equipment mall material plong road. Information of PBDC News, Kassem long CCECC, say walk plong phase 2 plong road and Mr. Kohet, more removal plong all safety sign, mall Naravala equipment, long place plong walk is have a putum all road user, more walkman, more community long danger, more is have a delay walk plong project here. All safety sign, traffic con, safety net, or light, plong light, walk, tapolen mo all anaravala traffic control equipment, all is tap make him sure se traffic is have a move good, more walk, all is have a cohet safe. All officer, he tell him say everyone, he got responsibility, plong respect them, all get a something, yeah, plong protect them life, plong all man mo support them walk long road. CCECC, he want them, plong every community, mall road user, plong respect them, mall walk, plong make them say project, hemi finish straight long time, mo ino ka delay long walk ya. Rani Taviti, VPDC News, Luganville.
0: All chief, he prioritize them food security with the project, plong 50,000 taro. Rani Taviti, a report.
8: President Dong Malfatu Maori National Council Plongol Chief, Chief Paul Robert Ravun, Italem se Vanuatu, you must make him sure, sell man place ikat, kakai first time before country, eating about Plong export him taro.
9: We meet up on export. Chibuli Talem Lubi say, you know, time blame export yet. You meet time blame 50 million. Some places we look say, minute blow you step in, by 50,000 taro we make up, by Serum Kulu School, Splimi, Trotto Sanma. Give me take a little speed of swimming, the Sanma. Give me give him law correctional. Of course, by me give him two little force swimming, all police, all VMF. Not thinking about chiefs, say, you will have full time to look out them country swimming.
8: Dr. Gaikam time we Malfatu Maori, Stabre Blong Lonsem project on 50,000 taro, one initiative, we follow team blong iaya, we mi custom economy. Project ya we tapu masana alan council plong chief, Malfatu Maori, pari lonsem long province tong Sanma, long Manisia. Chief Ravun italem se ting behind long project ya, hemi blong make him sua, se all community olikat plan de kakai, molong same time oli support em kafman long Vanuatu. By project long 50,000 taroya, it launched long 29 long July long Unity Park long Lukenville. Chief Ravuni called long every man, woman long Sanma Province, mo Lukenville, long come witness him, mo take him part long program long launching ya.
9: We go to all people to Sanma, to all chief to Sanma. We stop asking everyone, lo you will have a political, lo you be stop to go to launching. From maybe one achievement, you mean the celebration wanted each July with them. On celebration, nothing, no, but you celebrate one achievement. And day the 29, let me have a special day. Let me day what I recall back to the 1980s. What time, I me one time where all Papa Blim, your chief, will fight, look, Karabak flag, will unite more people. Let
8: me say, project, yeah. Pambai start with Ntaro, Pelongo Naravala province, Pambai Aliluk, long some Naravala agriculture product. All preparation, long launching, yeah, he stop go ahead, finish. Chief Sam Kalo, Chairman Blong Tapu Masana Island Council Blong Chief, Italem se Council Rere Blong Putum Project ya, Long Walk, Moi Sing Out, Long All People Blong Ready, Mo Follem Program ya. All Chief Mo People Long Sanma Province, Pampayo Likara Moltaro Blong Keta, Ikam Long Nakamal Blong Chief, Start Long Number 24, Kasem 28 Blong July, Blong Every Something Rere Blong Day, Blong Launching Long Number 29 July. Rani Tafiti, FPTC News, Lukenville.
0: One kaya support meeting blo LPM lo kaudem ko tolman ulikat problem o siklo tingding mo karem treatment ite kem place lo week ya lo Sanma province. Sabrina Vurubaravu e report.
10: Emi first time we mind ke clinic lo Northern Provincial Hospital hemi kat one important care support meeting plong harem all successful story and mo one em challenge na all care all lista face em time only stop look out one patient week at sick long ting ting. In charge long mind ke clinic, long Northern Provincial Hospital, a sickel tan melip, emidalem se all keta kera ya, only come together plong serem ting ting mo lanem how now one caretaker is have a support and patient blem kasem time harem good. One successful patient, Maturi Chimi, we go through long mind care treatment, is serem story plong him.
11: We've been sick 8 years, we've been sleep no more no pay. We no save any something. Mami blow me no more me take care of me, cause we alright, we got a treatment for Central Hospital or something. Me alright, me are in good everyone, we say for anyone small walk to look at them, mami blow me with them family from the house. So I encourage him to put away that same sick or same blow is away for treatment or hospital.
10: Advocate Ruben Mesak hemidalem said discrimination hemi pick one to Muslim society.
12: Discrimination hemi biggest issue lol get up. From once you got one pikinini where hemi come with a mental health or hemi live with a mental health. All nara family only no talk about no good pikinini and no be only talk about no good you too with them pikinini. So parents only feel shame block come out block their place. So when a mimi make him is mimi go to lol house, me talk lol get up finished. We say discrimination part to you, yeah. Where you start right them, you let them by me and me take them part, yeah. So when it happen, we talk with them to the doctor, me arrange with them taxi, we buy me transport them, me with a mental patient, you go on the hospital. So me like for no more taxi stop, we got a mental health patient, you go on the hospital, doctor is taking them, come back to taxi, me like come back to house. And
10: All kera iresem consent folem full up mental people naya long Luganville town, moli call long government long look seven need no pilti one tepo or house plong kipi mol mental people ya inside plong hemi easy plong kasem treatment. Sapna furo bravo fipiti sinios Luganville.
0: All people plus central tana it would need one more development long area plong keta long launching plong one new fuel station. Esau Yarwell a report.
13: All transport long north mo central tana pa yoli katnao ya isi access plong current fuel long new valley service station we launching plong hemi taking place long today morning long central tana all people long area I receive him long today morning minister plong infrastructure mo public utilities Savi Hari application plong Pacific Energy long toto plong representative long area council vice president long Davie province Francis Siwiap. Italem se hemia hemi one achievement long all people long central tana mo Tave province
14: lo biam lo yimi lo era council playimi lo province playimi lo tafea hemi one achievement lo yimi lo era plus central reason why from full up time yimi team service lo yimi save help mo people playimi mo yimi talem tengi to mas lo SSP company, GMW staff, with the honorable minister, the delegation, Lord Geta Oli Save help me. 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
13: Long Toto Plong him, Minister Savia, Italian say by Central Tana, he start long receiving more track, long north, east, south, more west Tana, long fuel station, yeah, pe only must display him gratitude from Olketa.
14: You know, c'est today we make a fête after we forget. And then we reflect the area of the central Tana. Tomorrow after tomorrow, all track for North Tana, all track for West Tana, White Sun, South. Then we come to the central, some value on the refuel of the sea. Then we refuel of the sea, family for a card name, you display more same way. MC talent. Display gratitude to me. Yes, we've got to have a mega business. We've got to have a one more time to West Tana, one more time to make a Potvila, one more time to develop Island Blimia, Central Tana to have a.
13: All people long area, I witness him launching with Minister Xavier, more chief long area, I make him more festival service, Ecolong G1726. Fibitzin, you see, talk with him on a long fuel station, yeah, Yao Cortez. Moi mi talem se oli klat plong receive him one big full of blessing.
14: Pe piko mi ple starkan ta unu mwen lo wes, lo ta un, lo kore piw. Pe nao ya, mi ple yi klat, se mi ple yi atsi mwen big full of blessing, dikam lo mi ple lo area block center.
13: Implementation plong all service station, he start long 2013, time Kaufman he established a party we oli kolem National Energy Roadmap. Since long 2013, he got all seven stations, start long bankis, he got custom long an item, the government he own him, long current development, he got long all Nara Island. Iso Yarwell, FBTC News, Tavia Province.
0: Babae got one international gospel group, lo Los Angeles, USA, Christafari, by Kasem Vanuatu, more perform one free show, lo Island Rotana. MME one show in collaboration with him, Swen, Event, New Life Church. More Western Area Council, Law International Group, here, it come down, Law Sabbath Church Building, Law New Life Church. Radio Vanuatu News, talk to the Vice President, Law Swen Even, Roy Kapalu, more Italian, say, ME1 Initiative, Olyangwala, it come together, Law LPM, All Church Long M.
15: ME1 Initiative, Olyangwala, it come together, Law Oli Olim Hans, Law Oli Helpem All Church, Law Oli Rebuild Back All Church, Oli Helpem All Community, All Needs, Law Gata. So, give you more information that you me everyone, individual, please come, blow you some donation, blow him help him show, blow him success, blow time.
0: Committee blow show ya, is the president all donation we come, blow all them peace, all businessmen, more all NGOs, blow support them, big volley show even ya. Show ya by taking place, long number 29, more 30 July, Manisha. Long sports, government, blow one of the true ministry, blow internal affairs. He supported Port Vila Football Association with the 500,000 Vatu, lo wikia. 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
16: Thank you lo work we organizing committee mi megem lo save alo ketem budget ya we kahmane mi givim lo li manage and him tu emi look save se emi potent se yumi save kat one tournament also more 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Vanuatu only come lo watch him only beginning blo yumi only play and so yumi talam thank you lo work organizing committee and also me want them to come time lo talam big thank you lo Portfolio Football Association we only save stand up with them come all time lo save support him work with come stand make lo organize more activity and especially the side of sport
0: lo respond president lo Portfolio Football Association are yati seni talem thank you ikolo government of Vanuatu mo local organizing committee lo independence celebration
17: never we initially on high come megamin blo support the independence committee with them 725,000 vatu after you give him 500,000 vatu so we got one total blo 1.2 million 25,000 vatu will play from so by every team so regular semi final blo gara mul prize money with them cup so you end up blo semi final gara money but at the end of the day thank you all teams who have been part of the competition blo premium super league people thank you minister mrs yuan man blo football happily stable football all time but taking back thank you blo Portfolio Football ko baklo government ko baklo LOC ko wana me committee blo yemen celebration say whatever you make him me support him football
0: emi tok tok blo president blo Portfolio Football Association are atisen you looking plan the beginning only same interest blo organize through sports will step insert lo NSL package here one now emi netball we got good blo participants blo team Adel Willi with a more report.
18: Netball emi stap yet long series 3 after long one successful completion, long series 1 mo 2. With them heme looking series 3, well stap long heme yet now ya, peli manage long 7 make him selection long development team long all get a finish. He got all Narvla Sports or Federation, well stap inside long National School League or NSL, all stap inside finish long series 4, when now ya all stap yet long break, probably go ahead back again after long Independence Day. FBDC Sports, he talked about them sports development of stap long netball, Florence Leo, Mohamed Alem say got good for the participation long all school, where he come with them small challenge.
19: So far, Lord Trifala series way past here. We got good for participation all teams, all schools inside the National School League. So the series one, we can have six teams only participate despite all challenges, lot transportation, especially you got all schools, so same will get lo eton only participate. Challenges of transportation. Again, any communication between Nivla with the old teachers. Have any one people a challenge? From full up time, Nivla try and communicate. Nivla call on innovator answer.
18: Have point them out the program. Have slow down now. Long series 2.
19: Especially with the old schools, you got some schools leaving. All people only for them. Calendar blo last year yet or on flat calendar yet were on totally holiday or 3 terms and then and make them say any affect them participation during that time so we been got the 2 teams when only participate then you understand and you accept them say from time of school only go on holiday you know got the teacher responsible all that from all the staff or their parents. So series 2 participation has been a struggle a little bit, but still we need to have netball has been go on.
18: Apart long hemia, long week early cattle coaching courses, well get a development officer, long NSL, what them will get a school teacher, we happen no more long Corman Stadium, most same time hemi prek long National School League, we will continue after long Independence Day. Atel Willi, FBTC Sports.
0: Prime Minister Chotam Napat I welcome him Galaxy FC lo office plongem lo week ya Bivo Vanuatu Champion Club I take him trip plongem lo prepare him from OFC Men's Champions League 2026. Mimikat mo report. Galaxy Football Club Olsen Champion Club lo Vanuatu by Leko Country next week lo Kolo Solomon Islands with team by play 3 Friday match Olsen part lo preparation lo Olgeta from OFC Men's Champions League. After 3 Friday match Galaxy FC by traveling lo Fiji lo compete lo OFC Men's Champions League 2026. Galaxy FC by play lo Group B lo OFC Champions League with them Lay City lo Papua New Guinea. Rewa Football Club lo Fiji mo Tupapa Mararenga FC lo Cook Islands. OFC Champions League 2026 by taking place lo number 9 Kasem 22 August 2026 lo Fiji. Long today Prime Minister Chotam Nabat I wishim Galaxy FC olgata base lo upcoming tournament mo I encourage him team lo represent them Vanuatu with them pride mo strong spirit. Prime Minister Nabat I faces to the importance plongol player plo Galaxy FC plo kam all good role model plongol yang vala lo Vanuatu mo plo li kam all good ambassador plo country tamoli represent 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Minister I give him long Olgeta plo inviting team plo ka meeting em lo office blong em. Galaxy FC talem se meeting I one strong sign plo support mo encouragement before team start them journey blong em plo OFC Champions League 2026. Team by Kuwait plo make mo last preparation blong em with them ting ting blo represent Vanuatu with them honor mo make em country I proud.
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0: Hello, more welcome back again long program blog custom or culture today long night. More any place where you stop listening come the hem long today long night. 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Number 30 July lo iaya 2022. Olga the people lo Vanuatu, Bombay oli mekem lapet long independence long Olgata, we oli kasem long July 1980. This year hemi makem number 42 year, we yumi kasem independence since 1980. Talk about 1980, me take me you go back, lo, one me happen long time, yeah.
1: Long time before, Inogat Island, it got saltwater no more. Underneath long saltwater, it got all volcano. All volcano, yeah, only further become underneath long saltwater now, only started more island. First time, coral grew round all volcanoia, only dead finish make me get reef. Time got earthquake and move him back again all reef now, only help him long make him all island. Pacific can be last place long world where you got money stop long him. People only come cast him all island ya, 4 or 5 thousand year he pass finish. Start long time ya, he got plant them all only come, long different area, more different time. He got room belong everyone. More time only come, only go ahead belong building community belong Olkata. 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Before all explorer belong Europe only come. The Guiras, Bougainville more after Captain Cook, only set them out all name belong Olkata all part long Pacific. Long 1774, Captain Cook can be find them more bottom long map all island here. And we call him all island ya, New Hebrides. After Captain Cook he find him New Hebrides, and we put him stop long map, more long 1860s, all got the whalers, trader, more all missionary, only custom finished plan the island long group.

0: Now ya ikat one for a strong culture ikam fosem ting ting blong hem long all kota people wali kam Kasem Island first time. Some fala custom we start loose, all custom God is start loose too. No matter all missionary only take him come all different church, only come long preach about one God no more. All missionary only try hard too much long stop him black bearing while he take him all man place, only cook at the sugar cane long Queensland more all Nara Pacific colony. Plant along all Kataya, he dead long have road. Some only dead long all Nara kind sickness where all white man only take him become long country. Last resource long country, him is long land. Land and be rich, he get planted rain, more all new animal only like him place here. British more front is plunder, only pay him big fuller ground long all man place. All man place only carry him different ding ding long way long haul him ground. Long ding ding long native long New Hebrides, you no save own him land. So he mean him say you no save Salem. You got right no more, long usum, more take him kai kai way grow long him. Emia he make him long 2 week no more. One fella white planter, emi take him plant a big fella piece long land all but long New Hebrides. Franis and me look him New Hebrides, also one good fella home belong old prisoner, time will he finish him calaboose belong all cut along New Caledonia. Britain hemi try him hard too much belong stop him Franis, he now take him over New Hebrides and one. But long same time, hemi no want him take him responsibility belong look out him interest belong country. After plan the talk with him proposal between two fella country, more problem belong all missionary, he make him only stand him up joint naval commission long 1887. Where he make him Franis more Britain, he look out of New Hebrides. Now yeah, Villa he become also one administrative center, more commercial capital, time where condominium government he start work long 1906. Town long Villa he grew, town work long Tuvalu government he start. Last one long at the British resident commissioner, Andrew Stewart, Emmy Holland work where he start finish long 70 years under long condominium rule, long part of a technical sense, New Hebrides, emi never one colony. Emi one place where he got Tuvalu country walk, but Britain or France, he never carried true power long territory. Inspector General Robert, last French resident commissioner, emi hold him same kind responsibility long another kind government here, long try and make him something where he no save walk, he walk. Long true talk, he got Tuvalu kind government. First one, emi joint administration where Tuvalu resident commissioner he had long him, more he make him all normal work belong government. Nor to administration, he look out them no more interest belong France, more British. Each one long Tuvalu, he carry police force, Tuvalu prison, more court belong all national belong Tuvalu. Be all man New Hebrides, only no cut citizenship right long country belong all kata. Tuvalu administration, he no look out them interest belong people. Or got the church no more, only work strong with them all people, long start them back again life belong all kata. Only look out on two side belong education. All man New Hebrides only believes that church now he may look out in good need belong all. Plant along all the group here, Protestants, only look long British side belong help, more Catholic only look long side belong Franis. Plant the division he come out with them different church where people he believe long him, with them Tuvalu colonial government where he rule on country, more especially with them Tuvalu school system where he stop go ahead long all district.
1: Au cours d'une panne d'électricité,
0: Plandeman Island, he talk long Tuvalu language. Language belong village, where them Bislama, more one long Tuvalu language, English or Franis. From where he got two system long education, and we make him only learn them two languages more fast in long Tuvalu society.
1: Alors, se rencontre au cours d'une panne d'électricité qu'il possède le don de passer.
0: Something here, you make him get division long language more political long country. Only get up. He find him new word belong describing people belong straight country belong all kata, only no black Englishman or black Frenchman, but only Francophone or Anglophone.

0: Basque people belong New Hebrides, while it has some education, or you call them all Protestant church, more in a long time, Catholic school is start. Long 1940s, all Protestant church, all start help them finish all Melanesian, long only come leader, long church, more village, long all Qatar. Long road here now, future political leader, long country, come out long hem. New Hebrides Defense Force, and we stand up long time here, more some all fella will take part, only life yet. Colonial influence is start go down long end, long war. Political thinking belong all man New Hebrides and me no come out strong cause I'm 1971. Time some American businessman he start pem land long country. Land problem here make him Jimmy Stevens, Monagrimal movement long Santo, he present him one petition long United Nations. Long same time he got first political party he get up. After now all another political party he start come out. Molly talk strong long side long land, unity more independence. Something here for some Britain more Frannies, he agreed long set him up one representative assembly. Vanuatu Party, Emmy Mackham strong campaign long independence, more long election long November 1979, Emmy win him 2/3 majority long need for the National Representative Assembly.
1: Lini.
0: Vote or list up count him now, long choose him Chief Minister.
2: The nomination for Chief Minister, Laimang 3, abstention 3, Lini 26. As Chairman of this Assembly, I declare that Father Walter Lini had been elected as new Chief Minister for the New Hebrides government.
0: I mean, one big fella surprise time, Vanuatu Party win him election. From only win him two regional election long Santo Motana. All get a member long opposition, only surprise to us, long Risaldia. From only believe Sebamba Olkota he win him.
3: I, Walter Hedi Lini.
0: Regional election year now, him he start him action where he come out long trouble. Trouble year, he start go ahead long 8 months before Father Walter Lini, and he lead him country, he could cast him independence.
4: Been duly elected Chief Minister.
3: Been duly elected Chief Minister. Swear by Almighty God that I will faithfully carry out the duties of my office and serve the people of the New Hebrides without partiality, fear or favor. So help me God.
0: Time opposition he lose long regional election, Olkata he cross Molukata and trouble long Santo Motana. Jimmy Stevens and me lead him all man boost long Nagrimel, only march along street long Santo, long run him all support of long government, while he long all Nala Island. Message long all Kata he clear no more. You fella is stranger, leave him Santo now ya, go back long home long you fella. Same kind fashion, all same only been used him long Tana. Trouble is start back again long February, time Jimmy Stevens and me declare him Santo, and become one separate state, more only call him Republic of Vemurana. Long next month is Blonghem government he tell him out say by independence he come out long July number 30 long 1980. He got full of delay before he approve him. First one long side long British, more after too much talk, Francis he approve him. Independence now yeah, him he went through something, more he make him all opposition only cross, more make him more trouble long May. British police mobile force only control him trouble long Tana. But Jimmy Stevens, Emmy Cassim planned a musket, long fight, more he got support, long some Frenchman, more some other white rebel, long Santo. Olkata, he got him planned a help, long outside, long country. Phoenix Foundation, long America, Emmy give him about $250,000, long supply him Vemurana with him one pirate radio, passport, money, more constitution. After election, long 1979, Mifale want him tell him, long you too, say Santo, he must have long hand, long man Santo. And me means that Santo he must have long custom long Mifala. Mifala he vote, but no matter who he win him election. But Mifala tell him say, you call long villa, election he belong villa, or some fast long white man. Mifala tell him say, Mifala is stop long custom. Mifala want him stop underneath custom long Santo. With him every island round Santo he must stop with him Nagremel. Molong 28 May, custom he tell him say, no, he me time now. Mifalai give him warning 3 times finish. Nothing he come out. Mifalai take him back property belong Mifala, where government belong Walter Lini stop belong him.
5: Walter Lini's got money.
0: Long May 28, Jimmy Stevens he tell him out long public say Emmy president belong Vemurana. Sando town now ya is stop belong hand belong Olkata rebel. Walk belong front his government more police belong him no more, only no suck him out Olkata. All rebel only take over Pekoa airport, more only kidnap him district commissioner with him, some police more official belong him. Only make him too much trouble long all government employee, wreck him house long Olkata, office, only out in British clubhouse, house, more close him all English school.
6: Six, four, five, four.
0: In a long time, all rebel, all control him, all New Hebrides government service, all some post office, radio, more all transport. Even all he card him too, all for American airfield, long stop him all plane, he no save go inside. From Fasinia, government he block him all plane, see more all another communication with him Santo. He got beat him 2,500 people while he take him out all cut along Santo. Some fella he make him 2 times, long 1 year where all he move. All you lose some behind, all house, animal, all something belong all kata. Britain more France, to feel like still responsible long law and order, kukasam independence. But government him he try him too long, straight him trouble long tok tok. Plan the time all rebel all in the one to meet him government. Barak sobe mo sela molisa, he find him he hard, long go inside long Santo.
1: It's long, before I been try him long ko land lo, long airport lo Santo. Before me fellow ko even got tok tok se ambaim only give him one lot 2 o'clock only give him answer for me fellow land if like go fly over half an hour para Los Santo me fellow ask him permission about 3-4 time long kota pero kota ita lam negative a long time me kota I think he got 3 truck pasan but later on he got about 10 trucks sabi say. Mi fala ask him back in Lolanda, say no.
5: Pour moi, mi fala try him long through long radio, long contact him with me direct. Suppose we have me, he want them talk talk. Mi fala, as far as Kaufman him go, mi fala still willing long say mi fala sit down. But suppose we only know want him sit down, but me, he business longer there. But as far as Kaufman go, mi fala want them try him back again.
0: Eighteen day after secession, he got 200 British Marine he got some New Hebrides. But only never leave him villa nothing long 5 weeks. Long some day past finish, all got a furnish, only take him all guard mobile, long all got a come long villa. Only stop custom 27 hour, after only go back again long the mayor. Might only want them saw him no more, also want them furnish him is have a send him force belong him quick time. From New Caledonia, him in a long way too much. Long side long British, and me long way to mass, long take him all good day, come long New Hebrides.

0: Long villa mo all na place, live mi ko handle sa all time. All tourists only walk about, kolong store, only try new camera long all kata mo only drink long rosy. Only walk about long market too, after only go back long seat. Only no sabi one day mistake happen long country. Now yeah, new Hebridees has a new name, Vanuatu. My old new fella Sing Sing only talk about independence. Every day we pass, he start pulling independence come call us up. He got to fella team long independence celebration where he walk about long old place, long island, long old people, one name stop happen. Radio Vanuatu and me send him all message first time long old leader, long village, long come meet him all member long team. Only have ask him question about independence, who come by representative long Olkata long villa celebration, more want him something come by only make him long home long Olkata. David Tanarango, where he look out him old team long north, and me talk English. More he got Narfala friend long him where he talk Spanish. To follow talk long people about independence, meaning long flag, national anthem, more new name long country.
1: Kamman sa nimi pala kam long tok tok wote mi pala lelpet long sa itong independence.
2: Thank you, Thomas. Me Chief Silas, when me look out from this long district lo here, me happy Thomas long where you come.
0: Some village only decide finish where place na pambay only make him celebration long all kita. Long some place only start build him house long all friend long all another village only sabe kam stop long him.
3: Me come long Dave Long Kapman, who are the only meeting with the Yumi, one of them who are the talk to Yumi Long M about independence for Yumi. So, independence for Yumi, and we come close up. Me no represent them France Kapman or British Kapman or Kapman Long Vanuatu. One of them walk with me walk him, me come, Kapman yip to me long walk up, long come, long talk long people for Yumi about independence for Yumi. How Pambai celebration for independence for Yumi, and we go. And also Adam now, come by independence here, I come. So any question by again, where you will ask them, suppose I come long side, long politic, come by me no talk long him. Sorry too much, me no sabe answer him any question long side, long politic.
0: Tapia Kalsaka, when me look out them independence celebration team long south. Only one them kolong Futuna, where him no got airfield, more long way to much long kolong speedboat. You sabe kono more long seat. Small fella population, long six village, long Futuna, only come meet him, see, long talk about independence.
2: Okay, make a time, bloody. Thank you.
4: Thank you.

0: North Malekulam or some another place back again, talk to Blong independence and we make him make a division between government most support of Blong opposition. Political division here, he make him walk Blong all radical more rubbish talk with Jimmy Stevens, he start put him out long Radio Vemirana, he come strong.
1: First point, Blong you me, Blong meeting, say you me stop Blong Blesia, you me nothing, say you me stop Blong all political.
0: Some leader, he try Blong make him peace more unity. But 8 days after meeting Long Lakatoro, also only take over back again Long Nosu.
1: One name thing thing blow you me, lo life way up and dete lo you me. And you me no mas make him say lo malakula he got 2 man. But you me mas make him say malakula, he got 1 man malakula no more. We me sorry to mas, mo worry to mas, lo life way up and too lo you me lo malakula, mo lo get island blow you me, lo new every this.
2: You me stop inside ya. Yeah. In the one me every chief, every leader, he must look, blong make him one decision straight, blong bring him peace, he come long. Side blong him in, long district number 2. You tell him say me, thinking good him every chief, you may every chief, long village more, custom chief, him everyone, he may thinking good. Blong him in bring him peace more, unity come up, long city 2.
0: Long villa he got demonstration were only peaceful. But sometime, all you know got good reason. All got the francophone only fried long protection, long French language. Make him now all teacher, student, more some fellow supporter, only join two long one demonstration. But inside long constitution, he got him currently finished long usum trivala language. Constitution, he tell him to say language long education and he still English more French. Some fellow place where he got francophone only full up long hem, only fried long change when by come after July number 30. Only no one them pull him flag, more only no one them talk with them celebration team. He got same problem, time only one them take him film long all francophone, more all support up long opposition.
3: Sorry, you alright?
4: Yes.
3: I'm Tora. I'm named for me, David. So, me fella, I just come long look you along about you might you are say independence and me come close up now. So anything thing long side ya also one them now tell them say Bombay no kata sa one flag and go and long melchis or you should tell them long me gala
5: thank you say tell them talk to care where them chief tell them tell them say flag me say ko namo long melchis but long side long talk to long run sang black on me tell them say long behind long independent my blande talk to come I come out long side ya be talk with him at the Lemol Civil Little Haremol Semra in straight long Algeta. The French school by him finish, or long Sayatan, you have risked man as a help them good, or medicine by him finish, long Nelsisi, from you have risked man as a help long or something in my school. Long talk to now, some Algeta people, more cheap, only thing too much long him. From where only things, you have risked man, long Capman, long Walter Lingi, and by side. It look na mo long side blong British English school. The long side blong French, I think talk to a blong little and by him true. Or na seven ham. The hemia now, you worry too much long or some old big something away stand up long melty. Long side, I'll get a cheap only thing says, possibly black, he called down long, he called up long but not me. My I'll get a everyone is about long him. Bali go, more cheap the money come by him go. Long but not me, more some people. The hemia no more long sambala cheap. Only thing say, long melis in a moin no go yet, long side long talk long block on.
0: The francophone student will stop long Villa Technical School, only stop work hard, long plan the money's finish, long independent celebration. Only paint them good for a picture ya long front long government building, but work him all nal, long present him long all representative, long all not a country, whereby only come long independent celebration.
6: Et que nous supposons venir de la collection de
0: Teacher Blanc-Orgada, Jacques Bourdin, et m'y explique.

0: talk with them all kata long radio. All kata is stop arrange them to transport between Villa Monsanto. Emi clear say still got some copra is stop go out long Santo, but some people is stop come long island. Some fella provisional government leader, he go long help him Jimmy Stevens long talk long him with them special Anglo-French representative. But talk long all kata, Emi broke down.
1: But is that what we want?
2: That's where we are.
1: But we are here, you see, to talk to Monsanto.
0: Independence belong Vanuatu. Now yeah, you got one man is no more stop. British Marine only stop long Villa. They only no take him any action. Emi yeah, you make him all rebel, only no fright. But only try and long set him out trouble long Sando, he go out long Nara Island.
3: I think the government stand is very clear. As far as constitution is concerned,
0: alongside long constitution, stand long government him clear. But them date long independence, mifale no ready nothing long look him any change long constitution. Mifale no ready long talk about. And mifale bambai want them no more long talk about before long independence. Fasten long share him out power long government.
3: And discuss, because that is as far as the constitution is concerned, is something which we can actually discuss before independence. A meeting has been called between...
0: You've got one meeting between Tufala Resident Commissioner Mumi, from where you got talk you stop go down, say Bombay Sampala man, only try and long take him over District Commissioner Long Lakatoro tonight. Nisho Mikasa, me tell him say, all got the opposition Long Santo, only send him Sampala man, he call North Malekula. More all got the opposition long government long North Malekula too. Only stop make him dirty long take him over North Malekula. More only want to make him any part long Santo.
3: And that the opposition to the government in Malekula have organized to take over North Malekula and declare it part of Santo.
0: All got only want him control him too every long Nosup. Mobamba only use him Nosup or some send up long government long all got. Long Save long me. Hercules Mumbai, take him British PMU, more some of our French PMU, ikolong Lakatoro now, yeah.
3: And some of the French PMU now to Lakatoro.

0: All rebel only been pull them down British more front is flag long Norsup. More people were only walk long government long Lakatora only runway. All school, store, more all not a service long government only close them where Norsup airfield and we stop yet long hand long government. From where PMU and we take them action quick time and we stop them all trouble where we stop come out long Norsup long Malakula. Do fuller flag we only steal him long Norsup more Vemarana flag if fly one place long roadblock long Walarano. Plunder time all rebel only been stop him more make him trouble with them all support of long government time only pass long Rodia. One rebel hemi flash long tell him out one in trouble action where only make him last night.
1: Last night yeah only got him kakai blong alman lo van waku lo learn last night only got him all long car in panana or something or same only got him taro something or same only got him but long morning back again only start him back again lo passes no more only got him all trip long kona speak one he block him passes
0: English school yeah only burn him down. You know, got money, got him killed from only born him long night. Pay Bombay take him long time before all papa, more mama, he agree long, send him all picnic, long all kata, he go school back again. All kata, he make him too much damage long all house, furniture, kaka long karan, all truck, more only look out in trouble, more make him people he fried.
2: Yes, all stuff fried yet. From where all kata moderate, all stuff use him some truck and only pass him head long all. Now stuff run long road long, tramp long kill him some people long.
3: By and by, you fellas celebrate him independence long place here?
2: Yes, me fellas I think blow celebrate him independence long Lakatoro. But me fellas fry a little bit, but me fellas try best from where something I think he not come two times. He come long one time no more, so me fellas he glad too much long meet him independence long me fellas.

0: call some member now. Hemi come lo end blow program blow you me lo today lo night. Thank you to much blow you will use listen and look at me back and same time. Hemi lo next Saturday. Kuka same time ya. Mia Bang Thompson. Look out good lo custom more culture blong you.
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0: Welcome, lo you were you listening come inside long Vanuatu Focus program lo week ya pamba you me to celebrate them life long Mr. Augustin Karai. We missed up now ya all same plan up long Penama province. Welcome long program Mr. Augustin Karai. Emi kutumas lo you me save celebrate them life more achievement lo you lo week ya. First time tok lo you me long island more one M here now, you pon lehem, with them one M island now, you come out lehem lo Vanuatu.
1: Okay. Yes, me run by, of course, lo Eastern by. Me born long 7 April 1952. So yesterday, no more, me celebrate them birthday, blow me, become 74 years old. So I think the day you go, me start running 75 years old now. Yes. Yes.
0: Now, with them school life, where now you been school him, or who now only been motivating you to save achieve him educational career?
1: Yes, very interesting. Me start school, me school, village school, I'm going place and I'm going to wonder. First days, time you go classroom, yes, we will look at classroom. You like a church building no more, you like a school inside the church here. You know got blackboard, you know got pen, you know got exercise book, you know got chalk, you know got board, nothing. So you like write down no more of dust. Teacher Italian, teacher too, you know, so he trained or no got, but anyway, that was the teacher we had long, long time ago, in 1960. So we like write a lot of dust no more, we finished, we go to primary school, and then we end up long, furious. That time it was still primary school. We spent 4 years away, 6 years. Yes, 4 years. We spent away long. Glorious, yeah. Today we're using more like St. Patrick's College, but before yes, semi four-year school, primary school. So we finished the place, yeah. We go to school of British secondary school for 5 years. Finished the place, yeah. We go to Papua New Guinea. We go to University of Papua New Guinea school from economics and Mary, me graduate, me not first, me want to graduate law economics. So you know, first economist law republic and me, and me know, first man look at me degree law economics, law in law University of Papua New Guinea. After me got me work later on, me got a master's degree law business administration. And me too, first man, look at him degree here. First, you want to look at him a master's degree in business administration. So that was me. And then me come back, the place, and me work. First work for me, me work for National Planning and Statistics Office. Eventually, me come director of law office here. Me now, first, me want to where timely localized and position law hand law, foreigners, you come to your man, Vanuatu, me now. First man blocker and position in the laws and director of long National Planning and Statistics Office. And me being some work in place around 10 years. Then we go to development bank and by again the place and become first we want to belong. Yes, we take over all white man, we manage some development bank of Vanuatu. We've been got about 4 or 5 managing directors were all white man. Time only go, Alemina first we want to belong. Me is a co-management bank here, me take all white man. After me finish the place here, after about 9, 10 years, the development bank, me apply for work law of Federated States of Micronesia. And then they accepted me go work law Wales and president, sometimes chief executive officer, the bank here for 3 years. You go work law Wales, set them up good bank, work with them, me train them work with them. After me come back, We come down to work the place along the province. First, I hired me as an economic advisor for about a year. And then eventually become Secretary General along the province here for about 8 years or so. Mr. Official and Secretary General. And then in 2008, me retire, or retired me, public service retired me. And then all the politics, so listen out me go. Me go work also first political advisor, the Ministry of Finance. Location, me work Koko he finished. Miko first political advisor to law ministry of trade short time. After me finish law place here. Me come back law place here, me work all same planner. Law province here. And then me finish. Me finish with Mr. Volba Koko now. This time run back again, Ale. So this thing at me come run back in law care, blow side long planning. So that's probably what it is, my education or what would it be in a column before he come, yes.
0: Long all get a walk ya one him now, I mean all get a achievement where you proudly him where plan the man in obina well him.
1: Yes. Achievement, eh? Well law national planning, let's say, you know. Now under my leadership you lay producing second national development plan. Down long development bank, full of world development projects only care of all businesses. Where bank and funding and through all decisions where we lay again under long leadership long me, long bank. Micronesia and one different story, but Loplesia, me come back, you walk Loplesia long province here. Yes, full of us, and you walk basically with them all people, local communities, the tribal islands, Pentecost, Maiwo, Loplesia long Ambai, and full of all development projects. When we look from me area from me, we concentrate on some area, also, you know, we want them local projects or Kirab and all that. So, full of all projects, Loplesia, Kirab, and long leadership from the time that me secretary general long low place here and also me tell him you will write them first ready plan long province, first social development plan for province. It was all done under my leadership. So I'm proud of those things. We proud that we've been have long again or something here long time for me time you work low place here. First political advisor, law finance, first political advisor, law ministry, law trade, yes, and then given story by again, given story by again, yes.
0: Now, what if now when you'll get a challenge where you've been go through long him, or how now you personally go through more finance solution long all get a challenge where you've been go through long him?
1: Yes. Low working life, low you facing full of challenges, different kinds of challenges, low work where you make them. You find them, especially full of all challenges, you find them more any time you work long development bank. From time here, you know, or politicians, when they give him order on me, but we must give him loan. Long, old man, where well, you want them to him loan. Even if my talent said no, me advice against. But, they still put on pressure on me, saying you must give him loan. You know, the politicians write letters to me and give me orders. So, we facing full of all challenges, law work for me especially, law development bank here now. One particular case, government only wanted them ship and, you know, got enough money and I think only needing 20 million extra and, they come to the bank, you know, this is the government. I said no. And my recommendation of the board was no, we will not give the loan. But the board went ahead because the loan was made at the board. Then we made up more of our politicians, so they approved that loan. And of course, the project failed completely. So that's how 20 million were gone, lost. So yes, Maria, we face more different challenges of some of different jobs when we hold them. But we think about those specific ones here now time. We start long, development bank, so development bank. Yes.
0: Plan the achievement where you've been go through him, them, you know, easy, also when you talk about, low walk about long you. But when you've been stop making walk as him today, who now have you been inspiring you? Who now have you been one role model for you, also one leader?
1: Oh, yes, this is a good question. I mean, We work full law, full of Allman. Actually, both Jimmy Allman Vanuatu and Allman overseas too. For example, some man where all foreigners, when we work with them together, you know, they give him full of training on me, only give him full of all advice on me, long university law, company give me. We used to play long tennis with them one professor, Professor Blotone, Professor of Pacific History. And we played lawn tennis 2 times a week in Port Moresby, and after that by Mito Lake Okailo Haslan, and full of time in historian for me about how to live a life, what to expect, you know, the challenges that you might face. People like them, you know, they gave me laws. And here too, you know, I start planning with them old man, also Father Walter, even Hamling, Selamolisa is one, Lake Selamolisa is one. And a couple of leaders like that before I worked with them. Some senior public servants too, only been helping me, primarily giving right advice, learning new laws. But I learned something else, and he come and die, you know, we seem go slow. And I think in one reason where me leave, because I'm today, me 74 years old, and old man only asked me, say, how do you live that long? And in the name, say, you know, the library, you must go easy. You know, try and say you who, or you try and wrong, act too quickly, bro, make more decisions, can something else, and you go slow. You assess the situation before you make a decision. So, yes, we work with them, planning people, and only giving me full of advice. One man in New Zealand, where me, you know, forget them, because I'm first New Zealand, High Commissioner Wakeham Lo Vanuatu, Tony Brown. Hemi teach Lohurias before. Koko Hemi go back, and Hemi come back or say, High Commissioner Lo New Zealand, Wakeham Lo Vanuatu. He was the first New Zealand High Commissioner Lo Campus Lo Vanuatu. So, him too, Hemi one man where he been story and planning, like, even up to today. We too, let's start to talk planning, and Hemi start giving me all wise, advice. Love me all time. So me like a more man also. So both marry old man blow Vanuatu no more. All foreigners too. Always have to talk with him, you've been giving me advice about life.
0: Now, Mr. Augustine Karai, you need to stop talk to low life more experience for you. What am kind quality more value now? One man, one woman, and me mascot, long make him sure, say, and me save achieve him to the highest caliber, all same way you been making.
1: Yes, you must, set a mind for you, also me personally. Papa, my mama, do you know school no more? Do you know school? Do you know have a right too? Let me have Raul of Lavon beginning today. Well, Papa, mama, blow get only school there. I'll get up, woman's law, I'll get there. I mean, the school, more behavior, blow get there. Only wrong everyone. Only wrong everyone. Be surprised from me, Papa, my mama, to learn no school, nothing. But still, become successful. So, you really need to focus. You must put aim for you on all same time. You miss school, me again. Me some dream finish. Oh, me want him send by me come live one good house one day. You want him send by me cut one track one day. Me dream from all something you finish. I let me walk from. Me try to school in the middle of school. Me no one brightest person. Yeah, no. But him true lo hard work lo me lo school. You want him achieve him. Want him start work from lo school. Me pray too all time. Anyone something you never forget it. You must pray all time from the library room or from one end you want them achieve him. So, hey, you must think about all time. You must set your aims high all the time. What you want to achieve eventually. So, set an aims for you. Look at all challenges. When by Oligam challenges, Oligam, every day. Well, you only facing your school. You have the school rules to comply with. Or kakai adding only no straight. You must focus. You must think strong. Say no, Mr. Weblo, we pass them all exams for me. And you follow good old school rules. For example, you must make them. Yes, you must make them. So eventually you become successful. You know, you you think lol man also and let's say who yeah I climb on the race, what's his name again? Man, yeah, and then man will have me climb with him. Him with them too much more him climb and that you climb with them Sedman Hillary, yes, that's his name. Him with them climb with him. But him no suffer so him pray from and him walk hard from eventually only choose him. Say him number by him climb with them Sedman Hillary. So let to lay climb and from him said him Abraham, him said him objective Abraham and him want them achieving objective Abraham. So the library heavy old senior now. I got one girl by in as an example. What was her name? Malala. Lo, is it Afghanistan? Well, solely shooting him. Only shooting him through law. I remember him not there. The Hemi been fight from rights, blow all girl, go to school. All Taliban, only no one himself in Bombay, only go to school. But this particular girl, Hemi fight strong. Hemi got aim, Hemi got objective. Lo, aim, Brahim, Hemi win him. Aim, Brahim, yeah. So, also, I'm going to say, I'm going to place here Father Walter. Hemi want him independence. Full of all man only against him. Church, all chiefs. Only against him, Father Walter. But Father Walter, Hemi. Set him objective then, aim blind, say we must achieve him independence from country Vanuatu. Papa Blomi too. Papa Blomi, he me one high chief, let me kill him peak. He kill him one time, let me kill him 100 low one day, and one time by again, let me kill him 1,000 peaks in one day. Father Walter, he didn't come from that, any prime minister. Down from the place here. And you know, church are against him and say, hey, you know, you're doing something against the church rules and all that. All Narvala chiefs do against him. But him, he said, Abraham. Abraham, Abraham, he killed people, he became one high chief long. So you need to do those kind of things. Today, he said, we can meet him, he killed him because I'm highest rank. Lo is somebody, you want to move, you hold him highest rank here. Lo, we kill him. Suppose we did tomorrow. He did tomorrow, you got 101, but taken place from in as of now. Yes. So think that you need to set your aims. You need to set your goals right. Yes.
0: And while you stop achieving life, blue you professionally through lo career, blue you, how now you make him sure, say, you give him back to Ikolong family, ground, more community, blue you, Long Island, Long Ambai?
1: Yes, oh no, Lucia, for me personally, I mean, you work closely with them, all families, everyone. Me story and planning long with them, all this is, for example, ground, yeah. You tell them, you know, ground, him, you want. Suppose you want them to deal with them ground, or suppose you want them to sell them ground, you must come story and with them, everyone. And then you must agree, like, that's something that's to do with them ground, but full of all, not something to do, Mr. Help them work with the local community, and you really work together. We give them advice, law, work with the local community. You know, the village, you know, more. The local village around, law, Eastern Bahia, especially. We talk to grandly with them old man, we story with them all the time. All we do, only got high respect, law, me, and any something. Only come down, only look me, law. Only come down, especially, Brazil, law, some of the matter. From only service and by defining me, from Mr. Law, work, so. But he come and ask him advice all the time. All man, lo area, lo place, all he come and all get along north and by two, all he come south and by two, all he come, all he consult with him. Yes, all he got high respect for me and me serve help him all get along. Some of the thinking where all problems were all he got.
0: You me to stop come now, Blong, and them program Blong, you me long week. Yeah. Thank you to Mas Blo, Save Sherem, all get a wise talk where me come out low program, Blo, Save Kivan, Lo, one where me stop listen, Lo, you me to. You one even want to, where you first one, Blo, Save graduate, Lo, side Blong, economy, more economist, also, where you been story and him, Blo, Kasem. Qualification with you Kasem. One him now, you make him blow Kasem stage here, Mommy Save say, only young fellow will listen to come to Bambai. Only one them tell him advice, blow you, eco long all get a long how will get a two, only Save come Kasem stage where you been Kasem.
1: Yes. You know, same by from Yula or Liangula Blot today, you know, saying, Baba, you one bright student, Baba, you come successful. Yes and no. The one thing you need him commitment blow you, you need him fashion blow you all time, you must be good. Fashion blow you, must be good. Me, myself, tell him, Lord, grandchildren blow me, time only walk by, only out, Lord, door today, local classroom, you tell us, okay, you know, forget, school good, pass an exams, more fashion blow you must good. So, hey, man, you must make him also, man, me, you'll say, man, me, you'll say, me, tell him, me, you know, one bright student, law school. But through hard work, through fashion work, me cat, good for a fashion, me cat, long British Secondary School of Vilaya, from all teachers, I look sad, all fashion blow me, only make me can house captain blow me, Valala Will of British Secondary School. They have now, true, yes, you must work hard from them, or you know that choice. There, what I'm here, fashion blow you, you must be good. In the school of British, at time you go to Papua New Guinea, then University of Papua New Guinea, they saw pain there. Lea ting ibla first students na ibu first one more sentang ara si blo tele. Hem na first ni bono to university graduate. More sentang ara si hemi tet na hem blo tele. Ale sa mi kamat mi ibla sa mi ko mi sala sapa first attorney general late Dr. Edward Tambisari. So na tuman wat yung kalkot na tas kele kele mi ibla yan na ibla mi ibla stable schoolmate slowly. But yes, all them question blo you. You know that choice. You must work hard no more, but fashionably you must good. You must got respect law elderly. You must got respect law parents for you. You must got respect taste of them more you all time. More come by so we can successful. There is no other way. There is no other way. You think so because you are a bright student, but you just get through also. No, you know, sir. You know, work also. But by passing blue, you must good, and you must try hard to pass all your exams on time. You know that choice.
0: What am all get out of Tokyo now? I mean, taking you me to become long and long fanwa to focus program lo week. Yeah, thank you, long you, Mr. Augustine Garay, blow save stable say main guest, blow you me long week. Yeah,
1: thank you.

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0: 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Lisi Ndol gets a program where Radio Vanuatu hemi give him out long you. Time long you me inside long studio hemi 8:30.
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0: look long get the news, more development long get the Six Flag Province bring you me. 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
1: Welcome long narvla time back again long voice long Torba province tete with me Mika Albi straight long province long Torba. Now long radio program long voice long Torba tete Jimmy Fortinet long kata secretary general long Torba provincial government council Mr. Albert Radley mabay he Mr. Hotem Jimmy tete long give him little bit update long plan mo vision long Torba provincial government council mabay only work for them
2: to be a socio economically self-reliant province that promotes a conducive working environment and successfully attracts partnerships while at the same time maximizes economic and social gains to local communities through sustainable utilization of its resources, taking into account the people's welfare, cultural values, Christian values, and traditional respect for the environment. So I mean, I'm a vision where province is cut and we uphold them everything where you miss the proper program. We will have one mission, the current month vision, to provide avenues for all for all actively involved and participate in developing a secure, strong and healthy province. In place of our mainline mission of developing one secure, strong and healthy province with emphasis on establishing partnerships with trade unions within and outside the province, taking into consideration again Christian principles, cultural and traditional values, gender equity and respect for biodiversity. So MNM vision and mission plan. We will come back. And everything will be fully submitted. And we will be trying to come on that. When I'm in local, Latoba province, and when I'm going to start in the Longo, Torba develop. And that's where we stand. And connect with them. We will be Longo to start. And then I'm going to start. That's our local. Look up what you mean, Dr. Then the vision statement will be revised from 2026 to 2030. A connected, resilient, and inclusive program where isolation is overcome through sustainable infrastructure, equitable access to services, and empowered communities driving balanced development and safeguarding our unique environment and culture. So I made the vision statement from 2026 to 2030 and we better to coincide with our corporate plan with Torba 2026 to 2030 and we realize that work now. And it's all connected because of vision and statement. Site, I cut one picture where I have me water music of Torba province. You know, so you can catch a chance to look one or no, but it's unique. And I mean, want something to be very proud or so put like that. Water music. Population, don't you know? So it's small. That's from the last population census at the moment. It's up to just above 12,000. But not giving you, that's what data is being provided. And at the moment, it's just about 12,000. from the population, the last population census, as it stands, 11,417. We have 5,726 males and 5,691 females. So, look at big difference. Population growth is 1.8. We look forward to interesting population growth matter. But I think it's good. Population being is small to us, and we need to increase. I think we want to step forward. EMEA area councils, EMEA Latoba, from that data where you've been provided from last census, EMEA Nankawa, EMEA current the largest population, EMEA still stands. Vanualava, EMEA now is up 3,000, so it's 3,000. And then Motalava, they put the 1,720. Torres, Merelawa, Mota, and Borekorapara. However, by the channel on the next slide, sir, by this time we've been cut seven area councils. But lately, May, you've been cut nine area councils. Meaning, Mr. Solano Vanualaba, we've been split in block two. But that's the population of all area councils for islands, West of Atamota. So Gawa have been at the highest, and Vanualaba have been run up. So Hemia mainly, and then we stop Lotorba projects. We're very happy to present the youth decentralization plan for Lotorba. We just have a look at how we stop work together. We've got nine area councils. My apologies, but all writings in red, and we show more locations for the area councils. So we have nine area councils. Police station. At the moment, sir, you meet at nine area administrators posted as public servants in all those area councils. And you meet at all offices, established permanent offices. At the moment, we've raised up we got four area councils. We start only once, was one of Merelawa. We've raised it open and three this year. We're writing on them opening three new office, all permanent office this year, and then Merelawa, and we're going to open and complete them and open them next year. But all those three offices only start being finished. However, you might want a question about Torres. Torres, we got one permanent office, and with them support for the VCAP project, we've been completing. It's quite a big office, and it's bigger than all the offices in Torres. So we have nine area councils with all nine area administrators posted and also community liaison officers or secretaries posted. So you must have worked together. For your information, maybe you've been brief. Also, Kolkata, you also allocated through funds and it's up to 4 million Vatu. But with the new plan at the moment, you must have coming to increasing more budgets for the type of 6 million. So we've like got six or four, four area councils at the moment, we budget for the type of 6 million. So I think you may want something, but you may think plan local government that every year only put in two area councils to one province. So all budgets is increase, and all area councils is to support them more. The communities area councils here. With the decentralization plan, you got nine area councils, but you got two, according to the plan, you got two area councils where you've been identified also all economic and service hubs. And those are East Gawa Area Council. And our hand is split into two, you got East and West. So we have East Area Council, and we start with the one. Economic and service hub, and then we make up Motalava Area Council. So those are the two economic hubs, outlaw or Nara Area Councils. Still on the decentralization plans, at the moment, Sola, EMI and become one physical planning area, or PPA, once a stateland, and beginning of last year, stateland been intercepted, zoning and development plan. So this zoning area has been intercepted. And I mean, any area where you stop that, anyone stateland, yes, anyone PPA, and MNA, it's been intercepted. So we have subdivisions, lots inside, and people already start living inside the MNA. Lately, government, by example, all the residents repent premiums, but you miss out the lands for coming, but that's one of which done at the moment. So you must have started one state land. And always giving back to the government through premium by government money collector. So some features, whenever we stop at the moment, you've been going around and you've been looking. But thank you, local government, that we're developing slowly, surely, but at least things are improving. You mean, I think a few things more to do, but for the next up to 2030, I think we have a reason to celebrate our jubilee. At least you begin to move ahead. You can tell that since you did come before me, we let this happen. Yes, so we have the plan, just to give you an update. We're working on our this dam site. So we're still collecting all the rubbish, and it's station low western side. So by you look or next time you come around, I think by you look or yellow plastic too. Some waste I look at Fila. So you can try to manage some waste. There's lots of waste. You go down the so water as you walk, there's lots of waste. So a few things from your line maker, site identified, sorted by Department of Environment and by UNICEF, put in the main place. Or bylaws we have to be really finished. So that's the state land. You need to walk to repair land. So state land, as of last year, alone, we already passed 19 bylaws. And it's all accepted by state law, 19. And those bylaws only help me develop or manage state land at the moment. We read in Africa one history a little bit. The first time one province is passing 19 by law 1 year. Yeah. But we really trying to help law manage some places. And law one side, and we also bring revenue from the province. Yeah. So it's kind of an achievement for us. For your information, once we read implemented 19 by law, we read the principal budget for New York by 10 million. It's been increased after the light economic value. So yeah, it was passed last year, we've raised that. So we're collecting things like business permit, building permits, everything else, we've raised that collecting at the moment. So it's happening. We passed, we've like collected business license. That's the only revenue we're provinces that I also. But on one side, you need to try and put them on bylaws and manage them state level. My information to you, if you can see the one in pink, that's the state land. That's the state land. However, Ms. Thomas, you are aware, the one initiative where government has been provided from Greater Urban Areas. So you hear about Greater Potvilla, Greater Lakatoro, Greater Lenakel, Greater Lubenville. So, yes, I think me understand that lately you didn't look one evacuation center, it's just open. It's all connected to the Greater thing plans. So, the soil also it's been done, the survey has been done, and no light brown, and then the area of Greater Solar. So, that's the area for Greater Solar. So, the pink. That's the state land. However, if you look all places where we have like Sekolene, we still have government institutions established outside the state land. So far up end towards the airport, that's the hospital. And then we have the school, it's outside the state line. And then public works, I mean, decides so it's still outside the state line, but it's up inside the greater solar. So we have less than looking. So that's the future, how solar by expand. You mean looking urban area or EPPA, physical planning area for solar, and then for solar. Yeah, so small place now you need make them finish. Or money continue plus TV leverage to your Nicola Villas and you can crown it for Salem, you can crown it for Salem. Yeah, but we're working on that. And that's how probably develop IUD. So that's the center of township of solar by develop. That's the provincial government structure, just to give you an overview. It's kind of small structure. We got about 28 staff or manager. It's much smaller. And for me, from San Mando, it's not really easy. Yeah. But it's good. But it's a good, we've like to model them. We've like a team. And that's the team where you must work together to look out in Toronto province. For the number of government departments, we have 32 at the moment established, including Vanuatu Skills Partnership, World Vision, Red Cross, VCCRP, Vanuatu Climate Change Resilient Program, Project or Program, and National Bank. So, but you look at the two government departments, so we established Toronto province, and you must have worked together a lot more together. You're well aware that public service in Amendment Act plan, and it gives you more responsibility compared to the Office Secretary General, including its corporate services. So you've less that work slowly. Let's work together with them, everyone, with the remote work. But that's really so good information. You have one small structure of province, but we have 82 government departments established. So, yeah, thank you. And we look forward to the next up to 2030. It might go up to maybe 40 or just over 40. Shared vision to build resilient governance, representation and inclusion for safe, secure, and prosperous development. Shared mission, establish good governance systems to better manage, strengthen, and protect human and natural resources. An institution to effectively deliver of social, economic, and cultural beliefs. And shared strategic objectives. I mean, the Toba provincial government exists to provide decentralized services to the people of Toba province. And for the well-being, protection of livelihood, and safety of our nation. So, the whole government will be raised up. This is where that holds us together. We 100% done with new infrastructure in Ottawa province. Also, Ms. Corian, we've been informing you yesterday that we got 3 islands and we got all roads. So we got Vanua Lava, maybe 3.96 kilometers. That's in yellow. However, roads is still passing our side, but I think the road one of them is the issue of the core road and then so Simon Road where you look you start at maybe 3.8 kilometers. I think it's the longest in Vanuatu thanks to the Australian government. And then Motalava core roads maybe 11.97 kilometers. That's the core road itself. And then you meet that Gawa. So, we got all, we call them feeder roads. We got all feeder roads, it's dotted in black. We got all four roads at the moment, and then we got all the Malawa, Montalawa. So, big fella, that whole big island Gawa, you don't have any roads. And if you come back to Manalawa, it's the same. For island, you don't have road yet. And yeah, so that's it. So let's just pray. So yes, at the moment all corrupts, I think Motalava and we got 11 and that's the longest, 11.97 kilometers. just Lord, give him your education. Lord, give him your program. So we have 7 secondary schools, 27 primary schools, and 40 ECCE centers. Today, 26 main objective is to support the implementation of CIP program to improve literacy in our schools. So I think CIP, I mean curriculum improvement program, maybe one program we stop at the moment, we will be quick. Literacy rate, low torba will be low compared to other provinces. You need to thank you, Lord Tifat, for implementation of CRP. We help you. For information, we also have an established private school. It's connected with Pikinini Playtime. It's just established low cost. So we have that also established. And on the current childcare, up to year 1 or 2, yes. So we will be observing everything in our mind. So we rely aggressively trying to help with literacy and numeracy, right? So we will also bring in private schools to help you. We're not touching anything to help. Are you need going to help today? Or you can transfer this to everything. I think those are, we just give you an overview about Torba. We hope so we give a snapshot of you really can say one of the Torba. We just give him some major achievements and all the team body also. I like the beauty with him a few. I think first one, that's one big something we have like current. And then now we've been proving to learn yesterday. Torba Marine Protected Area, 71,000 square kilometers. I think it's connected to all this. 50% by 2030 conversion. Men out as well, you'll be connected to him. And then you'll be at Motor Lover Treaty, where you've been signed October 7, 2016, your island from Motor Lover. And then you'll be at Tivao Agreement, where you've been signed in 2024. So we have this convention, the treaty, and the Tivao Agreement. We've already used to be at one MPA. So, you know, at one MPA, you have a matter. It's the only one you want to see, you want to discuss one? Come over to Torba province. So, okay. Musa Mita Lambrew yesterday, we write Ramblo, producing something differently, whether it's small or big, but we can get the attention. That everyone of us is doing the same thing. I know attention is more outside, but not much on us. So, we write current attention to government. So, once this was once maybe been announced to Ocean Summit law, but must be PNG, Prime Minister in Kamuka, maybe in Vale, and Yerbenau. So we have partners coming in to support the union. In addition to that, just for connected as pockets of conservation area within the MPA, you will look in Torba launches Vanuatu's first ocean library for students in marine conservation. So there is just behind the union. So we have 2 things unique that we have done in Torba. And you will start looking, we will start looking interest to this for international partners and regional partners to come in supporting you. Another big achievement, I think this year, we meet at extra provincial constituencies. In the past, we have like 7 councillors. So, but early this year, we got 1 provincial election. We got them support by electoral office. We have an office established this year. And I am in like an additional of 2 councillors. So we have a total of 9 councillors. So I think those are a lot. But some major challenges, I think one or major ones, I mean, water, it's all, you know, when you wonder what will happen. Solar thing you come stop, you write something or Prime Minister, you write something or with the stop of water. And we're looking forward, there's plans coming in to give drilling, cut drilling, no pressure. But I think that's one of them. It's a stage one and there's no water. You rely on full electricity, you may run low cement rotor, but there's no water. So we will continue to push more officer, I mean, Minister Stevie. Yes, it's a state line. We need to put a reliable and secure water system for all residents, Stevie, and of course, all our area councils. What information do you, another chief, one big achievement, I think maybe, Mr. For your information, last week, Minister for Water, Natural Resource, with the National High Court, Minister for Maryland, for launching water system program. And they are trial system, but not Maryland, I mean, stable, because of the dry water catchment, it's been the one big one, so we're having water economy, all communities, really. So it's just done. After the Prime Minister, Igo, Minister for Minister Marco with the Muslim High Court. So that's another big achievement for UNI. However, law state land and few area councils, you must take up issue with the system. Next one, the connectivity law air, and it's still one issue. Congress on the current one flight. Miss Alice said, what about our flights where we come? And we call them all some unprofitable routes. Government have to cover for that. And you need everyone, you need service, everyone is still running under the red line. But whatever is happening, I think solar at the moment, you make a 3 flights. Motalama and Torres and Gawa, look at about 1 or 2, it's weak, but it's improving. So connectivity is improved. Low salt water, we've got one ship company by the name Nikon. Between regular weekly service for the central banks. Torres now, you may still have issue in the but by you may try more together land. In addition to that, we got one news to propose ATR service to Motolava. The latest visit to the Prime Minister has been making announcements of money allocated 70 million in supplementary. And we'll make a visibility study. So with that, since it's been allocated, the first committee law present by Prime Minister
3: Moana
2: Kakas. We've been allocating fund for visibility study, you know that. And then now this government only allocated 70 million for visibility study. So we hope it's going to happen. Sir, maybe PSD, maybe we need to do a current breaking or something like that. Look, if you will get away there, so they can actually stop.
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0: VBDC News, me Kidinge Miridim. 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Long every province, all beginning, all been taking part lo plan the activity, all same all game, sing, dance, sport, more all education program. All celebration only been giving Chinese all beginning, blow come together, learn more, spend one special day with them all friend, teacher, more family, blow all get down. Long same time, all leader, blow government, more community, only been using Children's Day, blow tell them back again important, blow look out good, long all beginning, more make him sure, say every beginning, he has them all right, blow him, including good for education, health care, protection, more one safe place, blow grew up long M. Children's Day, you know, one day, blow come together no more. Every one day, blow remind them every man, blow Vanuatu, blow responsibility, blow support them, more protect them from we all together now, Papa Yoli come all leader, blow future. Celebration, blow yeah, he been shown strong commitment, blow Vanuatu, blow put them all picking in the first time, more work together, blow build him one good for the future, blow all together, more blow country. Yavro Robson MP plus Santo Rural, I replace him Nara colleague plus Sema constituency Samson Samson also Minister plus Trades more industry follow one receive lot Thursday where me pass. Receive and follow one public concern over management plus value addition investment capital fund. Prime Minister he been give him direction, lo new minister. Blow make him sure say every money blow value addition fund recording and straight more simple any fund will you know use him purpose program, but you must refund them full one or by taking legal action blow cash money I come back. Prime Minister mo Deputy Prime Minister Chani Kwanapo to vla italem say transparency, accountability, more trust blow public, he must stop first time. Former member blow parliament, more same time former speaker blow parliament. Se wule Simeon and stop long list plo 13 detini wele kasem pardon long Thursday when we pass. Lo September lo last year, court been finem Simeon e guilty lo section 125A plo penal code cap 135 from where emi taken one government drug lo fasin we no fallen law mo only put mem lo calabus. State House confirm lo VBDC News say group lo all prisoner wele kasem pardon. He got some, will he got sick? Most some narvola will he stop finish the parole? Pay only need him official pardon. Blow clean him record all together. More give him more Chinese. Blow survey final work. Simeon and me suppose plus 7-1 sentence. Blow 2 year, 6 months. Blow calabus. One care support meeting. Blow help him look out them good old man. Will he got problem or sick? Blow ting. More current treatment. It taken place. Blow week year. Lo Sarma Province. Sabrina Vuro Baravu I report.
1: 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One successful patient maturi chimi we go through long mind care treatment iserem story plong hem.
2: Me been sick 8 years, me been sleep no more lope, me no save any something. Mami blow me no more emi take care of me, cause we are right, we are treatment for Central Hospital or something. Emi alright, we are good everyone, we say for anyone small walk to look at them, mami blow me with them family laws. So I encourage him to tell that same sick or same lolis away cogare treatment or hospital.
1: Advocate Ruben Mesak hemidalem said discrimination hemi pick one to mass long society.
3: Discrimination is my biggest issue, lol. Get up. From once you got one beginning where I come with a mental health, or I live with a mental health, all in our family, all you know, talk about no good beginning here, no more, only talk about no good you do with them beginning here. So parents only feel shame, block come out, block their place. So when I mean, again, is Mimi go to lol house, we talk lol get up finished. They say discrimination part to you, yeah, where you start right them, you let them, but me take them part. Yeah. So when it happen, we talk with them to the doctor, me arrange with them taxi. We buy me transport me with the mental patient you go and have the hospital. So me like for no more taxi stop. We got a mental health patient you go and have the hospital. Doctor is taking me. Come back the taxi. Me like come back the house. And
1: all care I raise some concern for them full up mental people now along Lukenville town. More only call long government long look seven need no building one table or house. Long keep him all mental people here inside. Long have me easy. Long got some treatment. Sapna furo bravo fipiti sinios Lukenville.
0: Turba police common stab go ahead pro same strong commitment blong em blong work together with them all chief all leader blong community more narrowla stakeholder blong make him sure as a peace law more order stab blong every time blong week ya Turba police common been only one important engagement blong more the lava with them all chief area council administrator more all member block community safety team. Pepe is block meeting, and we set him up one strong bylaw, block island, time where community stop ready, block people even, where stop come all same public service day, more VP Congress. Block meeting, police been giving survey, law all chief, alongside block constable offenses, and all kind of offense really, where law is giving power, the police no more, block investigate, more take him action, law all get up. Last some time, police have been talk with them area council to look him survey one place whereby he come all some operation common base. Long all police, long time, blow all even, will he stop come. Police have been making one narrowla engagement with them 53 volunteer, will each of them community safety team. All volunteer, while you walk closer with them Turba police, blow make him help say all even, all he run good, more make him all people only stop safe, long time, blow all keda. All some kind engagement by the great. Long Island blow Mota Mo Gawa before Vanuatu is celebrated 46 year blow independence. Turba province community se babai and we quit blow walk closer with the mall chief, all leader blow community mall government stakeholder, blow make him sure se peace law mo order is top strong law every community law Turba province. Commissioner blow police force he launched Operation India Alpha law weekend. Commissioner Plo Vanuatu Police Force, VPF, lo wike officially launched Operation India Alpha, one national operation lo putum strong security, making police stop more all community, more protect them all people, long time lo 46 independence celebration. Commissioner Italem's operation is show my strong commitment, lo Vanuatu Police Force, lo keep him low, more order, more make him say all celebration, all around lo peace. I tell them thank you, lo every police officers, we only start work at lo protect them, mo serve them all community, lo every province. Operation India Alpha, papa taking place lo every province, with the more police patrol, more security, lo all place we plan the man by only stop long M. Vanuatu police force, he ask them every man, more woman, lo support them operation, yeah? Work together with them police, more report them any suspect activity. Law help make him independence. Celebration is stop safe. More cut peace law every place. Law Vanuatu. Contractor we stop working road law Vanuatu climate resilient transport project. Law South Sando CCECC. It tells some people only stop caramat all safety signs. More narrow equipment. Law place law work. No matter we work is stop going good. Only tell them say Emia is have put them all road user more workman more community. Law danger more is have a dilemma work. Blow project. More report with them Rani Davidi.
4: 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Information of FBTC News Kasem long CCECC say work blong phase 2 blong road and Mr. Go ahead more removal blong all safety sign more all narrowla equipment. Long place, long walk is have a putum all road user, more walkman, more community long danger, more is have a delay, walk long project. All safety sign, traffic con, safety net, or light, long night walk, tapolen mo ol anaravala traffic control equipment ol istaplo mekem sua se traffic isave move good mol walk ol isave ko head safe ol ovisa italem si everyone he kat responsibility plong respect them ol kata something ya plong protect them life plong ol man mo support them walk long road Sisi, you want them long every community mall road user, long respect them all walk, long make them say project, hemi finish straight long time, mo ino kat delay long walk ya. 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
0: 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Deputy Prime Minister mo same time Minister plo finance, Johnny Kwanapo, Italian time country by pay out once more count from M, lo end from area by debt ego down more.
5: In a very comfortable zone, and by you me look him say, even if you know got some 50%, I mean, even got some 40%. Me no wonder you got some 40%, but even suppose you got some 40%, it must be that way, I'm responsible, it must be that way you may make him because you may fund them all. Infrastructure will be enable them economy blue yumi blue hemi drive more blue build them up GDP blue yumi and grow them all the economic activity and expand them GDP blue yumi lo country pe at this point in time that blue yumi hemi stop blue one manageable level and then which means you must have a sustainer.
0: Minister Kwanapo Italem say with them revenue with government is stop collect them and we want a positive something blue country.
5: In fact, lo first quota expenses blue yumi hemi drop a little bit, which means that they got one proper strict management with Ministry of Finance and we make him lo side blo expenses blue yumi try and keep him expenses blue yumi under control, and then you may fund them all expenses blue yumi, give him expenses blue yumi under control, the same time too you may stop him out all count blue yumi, and then manage him debt blue yumi. So you mean us allo one the distress situation at this point we were that premium is down.
0: When you outside low country, it got one Airbus if you make a one success long test flight, long new plane, long A305 to 1000 ULR, where you fly non-stop low PTM 19 hours, start low Toulouse, low France, Casse Melbourne, Australia. 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I go custom lo London. We no need lo stop lo Nervala destination. Munis long sports Commonwealth Games is start lo Scotland with the Vanuatu color lo opening ceremony. 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Team Vanuatu, he taken part two. With them all Narvala country, plo Commonwealth, more all athlete, plo Vanuatu, li walk out with them high spirit, more proud, them only rare, plo colo all different competition, lo all day will stop come. Opening ceremony, he make him start lo one local Bivola multi-purpose event lo world, where take him together planned 1,000 athlete, plo compete with them thinking, plo excellence, respect, unity, more friend, local country, plo Commonwealth. Navua Football Association have been welcoming President Blo Oceania Football Confederation, OFC, more FIFA Vice President Mr. Lambert Maltok, lo one special visit lo Navua FC Cam. Long visit long him, Mr. Maltok have been meeting Tuvula ni Vanuatu player, Walter Leoru, more Alundara, lo give him support, more encouragement. And been got to one good meeting with him at Kowa Rodek Singh, plo talk long out Navua mo Vanuatu. He said, work together to make a football in Pacific become strong more. Navua Football Association, I tell him thank you, Lo Lambert Maltok, from visit on him. I tell him, say, only look, he call lo more good work long future. Munis Pro Sports Channel, I'm putting in VBDC News.

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1: Emma, you may just the follow me National News Bulletin. Do you with him Keith Inge, Insight Long News Desk. Pomba yim to come now long haram hemi weather update. Do you mean?

Mologlonga weather reports premium with Vanuatu Meteorology Mochi Hazard Department Hemiputumarung day to day Saturday number 25 long manis July 2026. Weather report Hemi Shem Bambayumi Katsmosmol Ren Bambayumi expect him over longer. Olgata Island blow Yumi and Bambayumi Katwan light moderate southeast wind Bambay Save blow to throughout long country. Minimum temperature blung today night is 17 degrees Celsius down south, more 22 degrees Celsius long like the island blumi up north. Molukluk long sol water blumi, one wind bambahemi blow come the direction of southeast, with one speed blung 11 casting 15 knots, with them light moderate sol water by the way quanta ku cast 1.5 meter high over long coastal waters blung Yumi long country. Wait a minute now, hemi putum en long weather update for you. Wherever place you tune in, come long him. Continue to listen to the radio Vanuatu. Mo you pass one good fella time.

Nice one, number you haram longa. This time with him, John Froome. Im to stop, go ahead to temul keta selection blong music blong yumi. And to yumi kat all keta other programs where you stop your head. Blong you listener, blong bamba you save join him. With him nice one, number loplesa, lautano two, local string band with him, song title, Maxman.

families, good night. We welcome you again this hour. Our blood devotion, Lord Night here. May thank him God who give him you mommy power. Blood you serve make him one him you make him today. May give him thanks, Igolo Papa God from you make him you mommy. You serve make him every something you make him today. Now you come back, low home, finish, you come blow spell. Me thank him, Papa God, from every something you have make him. Now, before me share him, talk long God with him, you this devotion hour, me want to make him one prayer. Papa God, me thank him, you from everyone only stop listening now. Yeah? Me thank him, you from life blow all getter. Me thank him, you from power blow you. When him only you make him from, only serve a colo work, some only colo market, some only stable house, some only go to school, but with them power blow you, only serve make him, when him only make him. He say thank you. They may come our blow spell now, but before only spell, you want to share him talk blong you with him, everyone. He ask him, you release him power blow you. True Lord Spirit blow you, Igolo, true Lord Word blow you. We pray from say you may allow Tabo Spirit, they may serve interpreting talk blow you, Lord one heart, Lord name blow Jesus. We ask him, Amen. All families, Lord, how are you, Mr. Blow him? I mean, our blood devotion. Devotion, Lord, how are you? We got one talk, one topic. Me want to share and with him you. Topic here, me call me start him low money with a money devotion. But me want to expand them when me talk low money. Me talk, me stop low. Me talk about mind blow you. Talk about heart blow you. But top title me give him talk this hour blow devotion. Me call him victory in your mind. You may got victory low mind blow you. Victory in your mind. You may look, word blong God, he talk. Say, you may read him law. Book law. 2 Corinthians chapter 10, verse 5. He tell him, casting down him arguments and every high thing that exalt itself against the knowledge of God, bringing every thought into captivity to the obedience of Christ. Casting down arguments and every high thing that exalt itself against the knowledge of God, bringing every thought into captivity to the obedience of Christ. Let me stop. 2 Corinthians chapter 10, verse 5. Number 2 Corinthians 10 verse 5. Low place here, like me tell him low morning, me tell him say, mind blow you, in me one place you me fight him full of battle. Suppose you have a win, the mind blow you, you got victory. It means the mind blow you, faith is tablo him. The mind blow you, believe have is tablo him. It means you must think. It means you must allow. It means you must guide him. One name you allow, the heart blow you. One name you allow, blow think. Suppose you may allow fright, the mind blow you, or you may allow believe, the half. Or you may allow, think you look, only influence him, think blow you, then only push him you. He go low, wrong direction, only make him you, you take him decision, only no straight. So, place here, he tell him, you place me read him, he tell him say,

bringing every thought into captivity to the obedience of Christ. So he tell him, say, you may bring, take him everything, think, you may arrest them. You may make him, only obey him, talk to blunt Christ. Only obey him, talk to blunt Christ. So you need blow. From victory blow you, he stop blow, thinking blow you, low mind blow you. From Bible he tell him, low Hebrews chapter 11 verse 6, say man only come to God, he must believe. Say God no, God he reward him. Man, who he look from him. So winning, when he make him you one winner man or one man only win, say you believe, low faith, you me one faith he got. So faith he me one strong belief that you must believe, low one in what long God he tell him. So for you to win, you must win in battle, blow mind, blow thinking, blow you. So low mind blow you, you may decide. Low mind blow you, you may allow. Suppose you allow negative thinking, low mind blow you, you know, have a arrest them. But here he tell him, bringing every thought into captivity. You may take him thinking, blow you, and you must learn him, blow control him. Suppose you know learn, blow control him, you know, have a win. Now, me giving you one example, low one them, one me may have explain them, low you. Then you turn them Bible blow you go to book blow Joshua chapter 1. Joshua chapter 1. God he talk to Joshua. He me tell him. Joshua, time David and Moses is dead finish. He me let go him. God he call him Joshua. He me call him. He me tell him say, lo book lo Joshua chapter 1 verse 6 verse 7. God he tell him say, be strong and of good courage. For unto these people shall thou divide for an inheritance the land which I swear unto their fathers to give them. Verse 7 again, only be thou strong and very courageous. You hear them? God, he talk. You no fright. You believe strong, low heart blow you. You got good courage. You no fright. So, God is up encouraging him. He tell him two times, you no fright. He may repeat him, Lord, three times, Lord, verse 9, say, have not I commanded thee, be strong and of a good courage, be not afraid, neither be thou dismayed, for the Lord thy God is with thee, with whatsoever thou goest. So, God, he tell him, he may no fright. Suppose he may allow fear, he come, Lord, mind, heart blow him, mind blow him, he may lose him battle. Say, Mark, you waste up hearing me this hour, blow devotion. What long God he come to you? You no allow any negative think. Oh, from one place me look, me got money, blow pay school fees, blow up, pikinini. Oh, from one place me got money, blow pay kakai. Oh, full of thinking, negative think, you fright. God he tell him, Joshua, you no fright. Oh, you know, think, say, maybe sick, you sick, your body blow you. You know, think, say, sick here, yeah? He may kill him, you. No, what belong God? He tell, he stop. God, same Joshua 1, me reading verse 8, God is up telling Joshua, lo place here. As me tell him, me read him out, me tell him, you. So, suppose you got one situation, you stop low and you start worry from. What belong God he come low you? Say, this book of the law shall not depart out of thy mouth, but thou shalt meditate day and night, that thou mayest observe to do according to all that is written therein. For then thou shalt make thy way prosperous, then thou shalt have good success. You hear him? Talk belong God. He stop. God he tell him. You must read him. You must tell him out. You may not depart from mad blow you. You talk him out. You think. Issue by Romans chapter 12 verse 2, tell him, say, renew your mind. How now you will renew mind blow you? The word blow God. You may tell him out. You may confess him.
You know, keep quiet. You confess them. Suppose you sick, low body blow you. You tell them, I am healed. By what belong God, the established book of Isaiah 53, verse 5. You may tell them out. Say, I am healed through the stripes of our Lord Jesus Christ. He was wounded for my transgressions. He was bruised for my iniquities. The chastisement for my peace was upon him. With his stripes, I am healed. You keep saying it. You tell them out. You tell him out. You think low him. You allow him. You look. You go low. Read him. Place full of testimony blow. Manually receive him. Healing through the word blown God. You look. You let them think. It's tablo think. Mind blow you. It's from you. You have a think. So you may have word blown God. It's tab quelling you. You no worry. In my place, you may get victory. Me share another one, me another testimony, me share me you the book, the Bible. In Mr. Book, the Daniel. You read him, Daniel chapter 3, you read him from verse 14, verse 28. You look story blow, Shadrach, Meshach, and Abednego. Only face him challenge. They only tell him, say, no, me be only believe the word belong God, no more, only trust him God. From even suppose God in me no answer. Only rare blow, face him, warn him situation. Only no bow down, go to image blow, King Nebuchadnezzar. You hear him? Only trust him, God. Only believe, only confess him, only tell him out, lo mad blow getter. Only no fright. Say, Mark, victory blow you, he stop, lo mind blow you. You need blow surrender. Mind blow you. The word blow God. The God. The Spirit blow God. Holy Spirit. You need blow. You know, reject him. Every talk promises blow God. Take him. Every something only against him. Promises blow God. Talk blow God. You suck him. Believe strong. The word blow God. Believe strong. Let them think blow you. Amy, stand on the word of God. Let them think blow you. Let them believe blow you. Let them mind blow you. Holy stand. The word blow God. Tell them out. You know, quiet. Lord, me read him again. Proverbs 23, verse 7. Listen, what let me tell them you, Proverbs. How now you may get victory. Proverbs chapter 23, verse 7. He tell them. As he thinketh. So is he, as he thinketh. Hear him? One name you think, you become. You become one name you think, as he thinketh. You become one name you think. So one name you think. One name is tablo heart blow you. One name is tablo mind blow you. You know, fright. God belong God, he come. God belong God, he me. He me knife blow spirit. So you mean need blow believe him? Not only you need it blow believe him, you may confess him. You may tell him out. You may tell him out. Confess him. You know, let them believe blow you half. Believe when him, God belong God, he tell him you. Blow book blow. Book blow. Proverbs, Proverbs, we tell him, 23 verse 7. For as he thinketh in his heart, so is he. Suppose he's have a change him, think blow you. You may come one him, you may think. Suppose you take him every rubbish think out, the mind blow you. You carry him out. You begin to think every something good. Positive something, you reject the mind blow you every negative thinking. You may look, say, lie blow you, you may change. So, thinking blow you, it may change them. Identity blow you, it may change them. Destiny blow you, it may influence them. Decision blow you. So, you may must learn blow, change them, mind blow you. Word blow God, Joshua 1:8, tell them, you may must meditate, think. Romans 12:2 tell them, say,
You know, conform to worldly. You Mr. Blow him. You know, let them. When him you look like worldly, influence them. Ting blow you. You let them word blow God. He change their mind. Blow you. So you need blow. Take them promises. Blow God. When him God he promise him all beginning. Blow him. You may accept them. You may believe him. You may take them word blow God. And you may follow him. When him word blow God, he tell him. You may make him. When him he tell him. Joshua 1:8 tell him. Say, then you shall have good success. You need him good success. It means say you may get victory. Victory low. So victory low mind blow you. Before you may win him battle of life, you must first win him battle. Yeah, low mind blow you, low heart blow you. For example, you want to go low. Suppose you want to go, you want student, you want to sit low one exam, you want to sit low one exam, you start worry, you start fright, low mind blow you, think say, oh, you may fail low exam, yeah? Me encourage them, you change them, ting blow you. From suppose you start fright, say, oh, you know, you know, have a past exam, you may sit low him. You sure, me tell them, you say, you know, possible blow you pass. From suppose you start fright, you may read, you may get time, you got low time blow exam, low class, you may forget them one name you reading from, say, you fright. You fry, say you may fail. You need blow, change them, ting blow you. Change them, mind blow you. Change them, ting blow you. You know, allow them any rubbish or negative talk, ting. Low mind blow you. Change them. Low, in the book of 2 Timothy, low book, low 2 Timothy, chapter 1, verse 7, he tell them, you say, God, he talk low play. The Bible tell him, say, God, he may not give him you spirit blow fear, fright, but he may give him you one him spirit of love and of a sound mind, of power, of love, and what? Of a sound mind. God, he give him you spirit of power and of love and of a sound mind. He may not give him you spirit of fright, spirit of fear. No, he not give him you. So you must change him. Think blow you. Say you got power. Power blow make him one him. Power blow succeed low life. Power blow get him good success low life blow you. Power blow get good success low life blow you. So, Emir, and then God he tell him, Lord, Romans 10:17. He tell him, say, so then faith cometh by hearing, and hearing by the word of God. You need blow hear him talk blow God. You need blow reading word blow God. You need blow reading testimony blow full of man blow word blow God. You need blow believing warning word blow God. He tell him. In near time you hear him, time you read him, time you think blow heart blow you, and you believe strong, low him. You may get victory, low mind blow you. First time you got victory, low mind blow you. After, you may get victory, low world. The first place, a Mr. Low mind blow you no more. A Mr. Low mind blow you. So mind blow you, very, very important victory. Suppose you may win in victory, which suppose you may got victory, low every something, low life blow you, good success, low life blow you, you may succeed, low life blow you, it may stop, low mind blow you, no more. So, encourage yourself, blow listen, the talk blow God. From Italian, faith cometh by hearing, and hearing by the word of God, meaning belief blow you, strong belief blow you, it may come from time you may hear him. Hear him, you know, once you hear him, talk blow God.
Bublo Jeremiah chapter 15 verse 16. Jeremiah tell him say, Mimi look talk blong God. After Mimi kakai talk blong God. So Emi kakai talk blong God as Emi one. So Yimi must learn blow hear him talk blong God. Hear him testimony blow man blong God. Hear him think blow him. Allow think blow him. He stab blow hard blow you. After confess him. Tell him how blow mad blow you. Then you may get victory lo mind blow you. God he tell him Mark chapter 11. Mark chapter 11. He tell him. Me reading me go lo you. Mark chapter 11. God he talk our Lord Jesus Christ talk lo place here. He me tell him say, have faith in God. Me reading from verse 22. Believe strong lo God, lo word blong God. Believe lo strong lo God. 23 says, for verily I say unto you that whosoever shall say unto this mountain, be thou removed and be thou cast into the sea, and shall not doubt in his heart, hear him, lo heart blow you. Lo heart blow you. A mere reason full of man only no God answer, blow prayer only pray. From time you make him prayer, God he know, Amy look, lo heart blow you. Heart blow you, Amy align with him, warn him, you tell him out, lo mad blow you or no? Talk blow you, Amy same mark with him, warn him, think, he stab lo heart blow you or no? Amy say, but shall believe that those things which he said shall come to pass, he shall have whatsoever he said. So God is tap look from ting blow you. Emia book blow. Proverbs chapter 4, verse 23. Amy, then let me say, you may guide them heart blow you. For out of it are the issues of life. Guide them heart blow you. Even as Mimi and them, wanting Mimi sharing with them you tonight. You want them, you open them Bible, blow you, Lord. Philippians chapter 4. Philippians chapter 4. Philippians chapter 4, he tell them, look, place here, say. Philippians 4. Let me read him. From verse 7. And the peace of God, which passeth all understanding, shall keep your hearts and mind through Christ Jesus. You hear them? And the peace of God. From one in peace blow God, he may keep him heart blow. He may stop your heart blow you. He may make him, he may stop your mind blow you. He may from say, you hear him talk blong God, you hear him talk blong God, you believe in one in word blong God, he tell him, you believe in God, you put on faith blow you look God, and then, God, then you may have one him you want them. You believe strong. You got victory, low mind blow you. And look, verse 8, he tell him, finally, brethren, whatsoever things are true, every something only true, whatsoever things are honest, every something only honest, whatsoever things are just, every something only right, whatsoever things are pure, whatsoever things are lovely, whatsoever things are of good report, if there be any virtue, if there be any praise, think on these things. Emia, you may think lo him. Emia, you may put him mind blow you. You may let him heart blow you think lo on any honest situation, any true situation, any lovely situation,
any good report, testimony, blow, warning God he make him. Suppose you allow any praise, you praise him, Papa God, low heart, low even, low matter, low situation, you Mr. Blow him. Anything you meet, so you suppose mind blow you is tablo on him on low. Emia, when him only tell him how low book low Philippians chapter 4 verse 8. You got peace blow God low heart blow you low mind blow you. You believe him, you trust him. Time you make him prayer, or time you make him one move, one decision. Emi make him you carry him good. Emi make him you succeed. Emi make him you got good success. Lo life lo you. So man blow me, woman blow me. All friends blow me. You will stop listening. Me encourage him you this hour. Say, make sure say. You allow good think lo heart blow you. Suppose you want to get victory, allow good thinking with the word blown God, the heart blow you, from Emir, he make him you. You arrest them, every negative talk. He believes, say, talk blow, this hour blow devotion, and he bless him, go on heart blow you. Change them thinking blow you, suppose full of time you thinking, everything thing blow you, give me one negative thing to give me no one straight thing. Change them, thing blow you now. Believe strong, the word blown God. Believe strong, one and word blown God, he tell him. Word blown God say, you heal. Believe say, you heal, finish. And you may receive him healing. Word blown God say, you bless, you may bless. You bless, finish. So before me go, me one time you will stop listening now, yeah? And you know, allow heart blow you, mind blow you. You tell him, you think low, straight low, word blown God. You want to tell him, Papa God, you sorry. You sorry from one name, you stop make him. You need him, let me help him you. So I want you to repeat this prayer after me. You may repeat him after me. Lord Jesus, me hear him talk blow you, me sorry from me no believe strong the word blow you. Me no follow him you with him one heart, one think. Me every time me fright, every time me believe half, but me asking you forgiving me. Every sin me make him, every rubbish thing me make him you know happy from, please Lord Jesus, forgive me. Watch them sin, blow me with them blood, blow you. And write them name, blow me, lo book, blow you, lo heaven. Me ask them, lo name, blow Jesus. Amen. Lord Jesus, please give him, release spirit, blow you, equal inside, lo heart, blow me from me. Miss have obey him, talk, blow you. The name, blow Jesus, me make him prayer. Amen. Suppose you make him prayer, Emia, you repeat him prayer, Emia, after me. Me congratulate him, you. You come one picking blong God finish. But before me go, me want to pray with him you. Papa God, me ask him. Everyone only repeating prayer in me with him me. Word blong you, he tell him, love 2 Timothy 1:7. For God has not given us the spirit of fear, but of power and of love and of a sound mind. You me pray you relieving spirit blow you. He go to one heart only stop listening now. We pray from grace blow you. We pray from power blow you. We pray from peace blow you. Will pass them everything thing. You release it. Go to one heart, one mind. Your name blow Jesus. Anyone who is establishing only sick, low body only no harm good. We release him healing power blow Christ. He go low body blow get out now. Your name blow Jesus. Your name blow Jesus. We make him prayer. Suppose you stop listening, you stop go through one crisis, life blow you. You need him peace. The marriage blow you. You need him guidance from God. You ask him, spirit blow God, let me release him peace blow him. Let me release him solution. He go to one problem. You may stop blow him now. The name blow Jesus. Me make him prayer. Amen. God by bless him blow you. The one heart blow you. The name blow Jesus. Me make him prayer. Amen. God bless you.

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Today, Hemi, 26 July 2026. Follow Magadaran Town Blow program, Dimi, today, lo morning. Pamba Yumi Kat, morning devotion, Dimi, lo quarter to six. I'm at 12 minutes, profile one time, lo 6 o'clock. They me to go ahead with them. National Pishama News with Kit Inge. 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Sunday morning, lo you too, where you stop the kitchen finish ready to start him off the day. Back again today, Hemi, Sunday 26 July 2026. 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Local time limit to Hemi as 12 more minutes to find one time, lo 6 o'clock. I'm going to come now to join him. Morning devotion, Hemi. Long today, long morning.

0: one special greetings, my warm welcome, Ikamlo Yuwe. You tune in, Ikamlo Radio Vanuatu, lo joining me, lo program, yab lo devotion blam. Greet me, lo name, lo Master Jesus Christ. Amen, me Pastor Phil, lo School of the Spirit, one lo got the community outreach, lo Centralville Local Church, me senior pastor lo him. Lo full week here, me start cover map, one particular topic here where you may call them building your faith. Mohemme, my number two session, are the 15 sessions will buy me cover of Luke, but talk lo peak for topic here. Faith and me one big for something inside the spiritual life for me. And lo session here, but you may talk lo one topic where standing in faith, or you may stand up strong, lo faith for me. You may come before God, you may make him prayer. Father, in the mighty name of Jesus Christ, may we bless him, Lord, morning, more praise him. All pitching, all sing out, all follow, all sing out, Lord, morning, all creation, do you. All start singing out, Lord, morning, Lord, praise him. As one new day, may come. All people, pray to all, keep up, Lord, morning. Lord, make him all walk, Lord, get up, but may we come, Lord, take a moment, Lord, stand, Lord, presence, for you. Lord, continue, Lord, worship me more. Adore me, Lord. Walk where you make him life from. Lord, look after me, Lord. Come, cause one new day, one new season. When Lord come back, back and Lord remember you. Lord acknowledge him, you. Lord continue, Lord receive him. One him now, you cut from Lord today. Lord walk part from Lord today. Faith and me keep Lord power. Me start pray that each and everyone will listen, Lord. Talk for you, Lord morning. By faith and me rise up inside the heart, Lord. Lord receive miracle where you want him, Lord today. Bali receive my answers for prayer, Lord God, Lord, today. Bali continue. Lord, rise up more faith, Lord God, and me care up. Lord, connect with me. Lord, look him. All answers for prayer, Lord God. Father, once again, we commit him every listeners who listen, Lord, me, Lord, air, Lord, this day. And we pray that by you start with him, each and everyone, as Lord, stand up today. Lord, presence for you. Lord, seeking face for you. Lord, help when we need him. Lord, walk part of Lord, a new day. Once again, thank you, Thomas. Papa, may bless him, Lord name, Lord Jesus, make him prayer. No matter what name we use to control them, when I tell them what I mean to you, you no must give up your faith for you. Faith for you, and me power for your miracle for you. Faith, Lord name, Lord Jesus Christ, and me power for your miracle for you. You stop let down, or you stop walk part, or you want. We want loved one and Mr. Control one situation where me heart to mass. We want to tell them to you. So you no give up your faith for you. You continue to stand up your faith for you. From faith for you. And me power. Blow God and me release him. Miracle where you need him, your life for you. Ephesians chapter 6, verse 14, because I'm 18, tell them. Stand therefore, having girded your waist with truth, having put on the righteousness, the breastplate of righteousness, and having shod your feet with the preparation of the gospel of peace. Above all, emphasis lo tok toke, above all, taking the shield of faith, with which you will be able to quench all the fiery thoughts of the wicked one. Every day all enemies free me. Only send them one something come, Lord, affect them like blame me. But those same scripture I may tell them. Stand therefore. Stand with them shield of faith for you. Stand with them faith for you. From them here now, but you start canceling them. One them with Satan is stuff sending me come blame me. Destroy them life blame me. The day me want them say, but you think about all talk to Gabriel today. Standing in faith. Let them faith wake up the morning here. Whether you let down with the one sick or you stand up, stop, whether one situation will heavy or hard for you, me want to tell them to you. You stand up, Lord, faith for you, Lord Master Jesus Christ. You got one woman for 12 years, and me go through one situation where me strong too much of life for them. One day, me stop, say, thinking I come for them. If only, suppose me touch him and block close from Master Jesus, I will be healed. And me push him and me touch him and block close from Master. One day, when Mr. Kotrule, me stop. After 12 years, in a moment of time, Let me touch him close, Lord Jesus. Something may happen inside of body plan. Let me receive miracle plan. Jesus, may ask him, who touch me? Or disciple say, Master, for no, he tell him, who touch me? So I say, full of man. Or start touching me. How can you say, who touch me? Jesus say, no. Touch me different. Me feeling power, me come out to me. Moment he say, too much. Come kneel down before Lord Jesus, and tell him, see me and I make him. Jesus tell him, say, your faith has made you well. I want to tell him, stand up strong, the faith for you, Lord Master Jesus Christ. For with this the power, bro, faith for you, Lord Master Jesus, by me cause him faith, my power will me flow through to you. Not let them defeat, not let them failure, not let them all doubt, they may give me. Sometimes you may not serve able to avoid them all disappointments for life for you. Sometimes you may not serve stop them all negative something when you come to life for you. Sometimes you may face more situations where you strong too much, where you may not serve avoid them. But I want to encourage you. You don't have to stay there. Rise up, stand up for faith for you. Don't let them enemy more negative something may affect you. Rise up and stand even. Continue, bro. Push your faith. Continue. Lord, stand up strong, your faith for you. Lord, right time, blam. But God, he release him. Miracle where you start pray from. You start desiring from God. Heart free, heavy, Lord, want something. Continue, bro, stand in faith. Don't let them think, bro, me float all apart. Continue to stand in faith. Look him, God, and me walk inside. Lord, life for you. Faith, and me keep, Lord, power. Faith, and me key. No miracle we start look at him. Full of miracles with Jesus and make him faith no more. Almost 90% of miracles where it happen and me faith. Full of time Jesus and me tell him, your faith has made you whole. That's why me come. The table encourage me today, continue to stand in faith. No give up, you see. Don't let go. Stand up strong. Stand up strong. As me talk to you, look, this moment I start listening to radio, connect and faith for you with me. As you may continue to pray, you believe in God, the miracle will start this area where you pray from. Faith in me point, the miracle will bring me. That's why you need to stand up, the faith for you. Faith in me point where you're sick, also receive healing, blind, also look back again. Walk back again. Faith is your point of contact with them, God. Faith now, and me connect me with them, God. That's why I encourage you, stand in faith, for faith. And me keep the victory for you. Faith and me place where power and me flow from Master come to you. Never give up. Give on believing. Colossians chapter 5, verse 1 and 5 and 6. And tell them, stand fast, therefore, in the liberty by which Christ has made us free. And do not be entangled again with the yoke of bondage. Verse 5, tell them, for we through the Spirit eagerly wait for the hope of righteousness by faith. For in Christ Jesus, neither circumcision nor uncircumcision avails anything but faith. Me encourage you, continue to stand in faith. Continue to believe in God. Continue to trust in God. Continue to stand in faith. What them will talk to care, you may come before God, you may pray pagan. Join me with them prayer. Join him all faith, pray me together. We're looking miracle for you today. Father, in the mighty name of Jesus Christ, and by the power of the Holy Spirit, we continue to release him. Faith, you go inside all heart, people pray. From faith comes by hearing, and hearing by the word of God. Let your people stand up firm in faith in you, O Lord. And we pray, you are them cry, Blokata. You are them voice of faith, we start cry out from heart, Blokata, towards you. And you release him power, blo miracle, will you need him, Lord, today. The power, blo strength, power, blo rise up, blo bed, Blokata. Power, blo breakthrough, power, blo receive him. When I'm now desiring from you, Father. Father, you are the God where we listen to faith. You are the God where we respond to faith. That any man where we come to you in faith, Lord, name Lord Master Jesus Christ, but you know a fail, amen. And today, we continue to pray, Lord God, we stop the morning, we listen to talk, blue you. Lord, let faith in me rise up inside, Lord, up, Lord God. Jesus, you are the author and the finisher of their faith. And we pray that by faith in me rise up, faith for victory, faith for that miracle we start cry from. Father, me bless me, Lord, this morning. Me pray throughout this nation. Me pray, Lord, any man when me got need, Lord, morning. Was faithful in full time. You raise him up faithful in this morning. Lord, trust him. Lord, continue. Lord, trust him. Lord, never give up. Until you're looking fruit, Lord, faith, Lord, Lord, life, Lord. Once again, we bless him. Bless him, every family who will listen in. Bless him, every family. We're going to finish. Lord, we'll let down yet. We pray. And we speak him blessing for you. Healing for you. Deliverance for you. Power for you. Strength for you. Going to each and everyone will tune in, Lord, this morning. Lord, I'm talk for you. Once again, we bless him and we tell him thank you for you. Lord, we make him today. Lord, life, Lord, people for you. In the mighty name of Jesus Christ, we make him prayer. Once again, beloved ones, continue to stand up your faith. Because you need more prayer, Pastor Phil. You call me your number here, 7788181.
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0: VBDC News mi kidinge mi ritim. Turba Police Command is tap go ahead plus same strong commitment blong em plo work together with them all chief or leader plo community mol naravala stakeholder plo make him sure as a peace law more order is tap plo every time. Lo week at Turba Province Command he been only one important engagement lo more the lava with them all chief area council administrator mol member plo community safety team. Pepe is plo meeting ya and me plo set him up one strong bylaw plo island then we community is tabrere plo all big like even we stop come also public service day more VP congress long meeting ya police been give him save long all chief long side plo all punishable offenses and me all kind offense with law he give him power lo police no more plo investigate him or take him action lo all keda. Lo same time police have been talk with them area council plo looks have one place whereby come all same operation common base long all police long time plo all even we stop come police have been making one narrow engagement with them 53 volunteer will each them community safety team all volunteer probably work close up with them Turba police plo help make them all even all your own good more make them all people all stop safe long time plo all get them. All some kind of engagement here by all the Kuwait Long Island Blo Mota Mukawa before Vanuatu celebrate them 46-year Blo independence. Turba Police Command Italian said bye bye. I am Kuwait Blo work closer with them all chief or leader Blo community, more government stakeholder Blo make them sure say peace, law, more order is stop strong law every community long Turba province. 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
1: Emi first time we mind ke clinic lo Northern Provincial Hospital, hemi kat one important care support meeting, plong harem all successful story and mo one em challenge now all care all is to face em, time all is to look out one patient we kat see clothing thing. In charge long mine clinic long Northern Provincial Hospital esikel tan melip emidalem se olketa kera ya oli come together plong serem ting molanem how now one care taker is a support and patient plem kasem time mi harem good one successful patient maturi chimi we go through long mine care treatment is serem story plong him
2: we been sick 8 years we been sleep no more lope we no save any sample. Mami blo mi no mo emi take care lo mi kasi we mi alright mi are treatment lo Central Hospital lo Santo ne mi alright mi are good everyone mi say for anyone small work to look out them mami blo mi ute mo ham mi la sa encourage mi kita we that same sick or same lo li sa we ko gar treatment lo hospital.
1: Advocate Ruben Mesak hemi dalem se discrimination hemi pikwan to Muslim society.
3: Discrimination is my biggest issue, lol. Get from once you got one beginning knee where I come with a mental health or I live with a mental health. All in our family, only not talk about no good beginning knee, no more, only talk about no good you do with them beginning knee. So parents only feel shame, lol, come out, lol, clear place. So when I make them, is me go to lol house, me talk, lol, get up finish. Me say discrimination part for you, yeah, where you start right them, you let them, but me take them part. So when it happen, we talk with them to the doctor, we arrange with them taxi, we buy me transport them with a mental patient, you go into the hospital. So we like for no more taxi stop, we got a mental health patient, you go into the hospital, doctor is the team, come back to the taxi, we like come back to the house.
1: All care I raise some concern for them full of mental people now along Luganville town, more only call long government, long looks have a need more building one depot, or house plong keeping mol mental people here inside plong hemi easy plong kasem treatment. Sapna Furo Bravo VBDC News Luganville.
0: Commissioner Plo Vanuatu Police Force launched Operation India Alpha. Commissioner Plo Vanuatu Police Force VPF lo week he officially launched Operation India Alpha, one national operation plo put strong security making police come more long community more protect them all people long time blo 46 independence celebration. Commissioner Italian say operation is a much strong commitment blo Vanuatu police force blo keep him low more order more make him all celebration only run lo peace Amidalem, thank you. Longol police officers will start work hard to protect them, more save them all community lo every province. Operation India Alpha Baba taking place to every province with the more police patrol more security lo place where plenty man ballista long M. Vanuatu police force he ask him every man more woman plus support them operation ya work together with them police more report them any suspect activity plus help make him independence celebration is up safe make at peace lo every place lo Vanuatu. Munis lo region one important thing lo International Court of Justice ICJ alongside lo climate change and make him say all island country lo Pacific only got more strong power plus ask him will be the country plus take him action. Fiji Talem say thinking he give him one a strong law foundation plus talk more negotiation lo future. 1 year after we ICJ give him history plus him lo advice to thinking plus climate change permanent secretary plus Fiji lo environment more climate change Dr. Sivendra Michael Talem say all Pacific country now only cut one more strong place plus Talem say world he must take him straight action. I'm Talem say climate change is no more one something no more plus politic purpose but now yeah. I make one question blow law more responsibility where all country only save all them narrow country he answer long M. Munis long sports Robson Dick Ilidim Vanuatu Aquatics Law Glasgow 2026 Commonwealth Games. Robson Dick where planned man only save long M also one fire dancer lo Port Vila. I mean represent Vanuatu Aquatics Federation Law Glasgow 2026 Commonwealth Games. And with them low one Ruse Mo Leo Lebo by only making history also first time with Vanuatu Aquatics Federation it taking part law one Commonwealth Games. After the same year where he been stop long swim, Robson he come back long sport after where VAV President Nancy Miyake he lift him up thinking long M. Strong training long M, he help him M block qualify law Commonwealth Games. Whereby he swim law 50 meters freestyle, more 50 meter breaststroke. Outside the competition, Robson started one swim club, Blue Black Sun, Blue teach him all bikini, Blue swim most of his saving life. And we got two plans, Blue take him swim, you go home island, Blue Montana, with the 2024 Olympian Jonathan Sellers. VAV Technical Director Ben Award, he tell him, say, Robson is a straight reason with VAV, is to work along him, Blue save him life, teach him plenty man to swim, more give him tennis, low new athletes, Blue cast him all people competition, low world. More sports law region, Suva Fiji Delta Tigers, he great no make him squad, blow all the more strong after we announce him signing, blow Joseph Atale, long Tahiti United FC, also part blow all preparation, blow all the OFC Champions League 2026. Atale will plan to support the Oceania only 7M, also Marcelo, blow Tahiti, long time blow OFC Professional League, he come with them good well experience, high quality, more flexibility, whereby giving more power to our football club. Time team is the prayer, law biggest club competition, law Shenya. National New Caledonia, we never is the play most of fans, is a play, law plenty of different position, fashion, long and block control and ball, make him game run good, more support them, all friend of team, and make him one important addition, law Delta Tigers. Club Italians signing, law Atale, is sure that clear thinking, law Algeta, law lead him one squad way enough, law fight against him, all top club, law Pacific. What them competition is to come close up. Delta Tigers is shaman say all stop work hard, blow make him every something irere, blow cast one strong performance, low continental states. Atale China one squad we got I hope blow make him good low OFC Champions League 2026. More club we got believes the experience, more leadership, blow him by making big difference, low campaign, blow all keta. With them preparation only go ahead, Delta Tigers is to send one strong message. Long narrow team lo Oceania say Olirere plo take him Chinese plo fight from Iona lo continental football. Munis plo sports now and we put him in blo VBDC News.

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1: 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Come local time limit to the day of morning. Hey, me 12 minutes, me like 6 o'clock. But sometimes too, follow me the rundown long the day Sunday program. Papa, you meet to put them out to weather information. After the weather information, Bamba Yimi to read them out to one and know Bamba Yimi cut throughout long the day. 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

0: With the information blong the day, what am the night? We come no one to meteorology, much assets department. Well, you put some out the day long morning, blow the day Sunday, number 26, July 2026. Look over the focus, pamba yumi katsa, plante cloud on top of sky, with them small rain in Missavi Fulton, over Lovanuatsu. Yumi katsuan moderate to fresh wind, I blow one direction from southeast over lo northern island country, malong on narabla place pamba yumi expect them, light to moderate wind. Maximum temperature blow today, hemi range lo 25 degrees Celsius tano south, Kasem 29 degrees Celsius and up long north. Minimum temperature blow tomorrow, hemi potete night. Minimum temperature blow today night, hemi range low 17 degrees Celsius down low south. Kasem 22 degrees Celsius and up long north. What's a marine focus, Plimi blong country, VNGD, Vanuatu Meteorology, Mature Assets Department. Hemi putumat one marine warning over the northern water blue Vanuatu. Wind blow one direction plong southeast long one speed plong 21 kasem 25 knot. Watem rough solwara blow 2.5 meter over lo northern water block country. Long one nerve water blow Vanuatu, pamba yim expected wind blow one direction plong southeast long one speed plong 11 kasem 50 knot. Watem light to moderate solwara blow 1.5 meter. Mawatsem marine warning with VNGTM put them out yesterday, Saturday 25 July, Mwapahemi stop to today, Sunday 26 July 2026. Marine warning over lo northern water block country. People watsem agada mariners or marine properties, mo mariners, only advice plong take extra precaution against them marine where misave related to the accident, mo incident, which misave unfold towards them life mo marine property. Ma watsem marine focus and I'm putum ends lo weather bulletin long the day when the weather you cut throughout lo table today you pass a one night Sunday morning with them company blo regio Vanuatu where him stop all time long educate them inform them mo entertain them you.
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0: Hemi na you just stop follow Hemi weather information long the day we are please you stop listening come follow mag the rundown long the day Sunday program pamba yumi kat children's kana program at pasta dogolin lalwa yesterday one time long half past six. Today lo morning, after long children's corner, you make at Christian education program no 7 o'clock. Kasa one time long half past 7, you may put some out with information, may make ahead with the magada selection by music, more information, we pamba, you may put some out. Straight one time long half past 7, blow final one time long 8 o'clock, you make at life dedication, 1 hour life dedication, 8 o'clock, kasem 9 o'clock, emi 1 hour life dedication, but this time you make at technical problem with him, I'll get that telephone numbers, blee me, blong 26200, unfortunately, by you save calling me kamlo, 26200, by you save make me kamlo, texting dedication. Don't forget them to see me at, after the 1 hour life dedication, straight one time long half past, or 9 o'clock, imikat sa Women in Touch program with them pasta dokalin lalwege plo final one time long half past 9 blimikat sa community hymn sing sing program with them company blong chowana bulekon 10 o'clock imikat sa health awareness program half past 10 imi Vanuatu live program kasa one time long half past 11 imi find them church service blimi mo strat one time long 12 o'clock imikat sa national lapishman news with them kit inge. Half past 12, you make at Healing the Land program with them Pastor Stephen Fakaribu. Follow him with them 1 o'clock, Reading Church of God with them Pastor Godwin Ante. 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Half past 2, you want to focus with them Marinoel Kaltak. 3 o'clock, you make at Children's Supper Show. 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Half past 4, Hemi Children's Corner program back again, with them Pastor Dorin Lalwaye. 5 o'clock, Hemi Kat, 5 o'clock, Hemi Kat, beginning Nikona program. After the beginning Nikona program, the final one time, long half past 5, please join them, interview tok tok plimi strat one time long past 5 plus final one time 6 o'clock plimi kat national lapishman news watem kit inge af past 6 semi lifestyle disease awareness fala watem yumi tok tok agriculture program strat one time 7 o'clock af past 7 yumi kat after 7 yumi kat Vanuatu women center program kasa one time long 8 o'clock yumi kat community him sing sing program Pag again, watin Joanna Bulikon, follow matim iling talan. Pag again, watin Pastor Steven Fakaribu, strat one time long past 8. 9 o'clock, yumi kat National Official News, follow matim Native Ocean Rimi, strat one time long past 9. Mokasa one time long 10 o'clock, yumi tam we Radio Vanuatu, yumi kan blog Lusim Town Station blog him, watin one national anthem. Emanaw himyal gada program Rimi, webamba yumi kat throughout long today lo morning kasa one time lo night we bambara jovano to me close in town station blanke. Pag again we are pleased to stop listening to come. Thank you to Master Company Blue. You me took ahead the magada selection of music. Lo final one time long half past 6. You me cut 10 more minutes. Lo final one time long half past 6. You me 20 minutes. You me leko 6 o'clock. You me cut 10 more minutes. Lo final one time long half past 6. Play me kick off for tema next program limi. We have my children's corner program with Pastor Dorlin Lalwaike. And my nice for a song plong, Nafatabaro Praise, what I'm titled, Samaniko.

0: Emina isfla somblong sele local string ban watem title pel knife plong paliga emi putsum local time limit to 1 more minute the final one time long after 6 pambay na long time himi train and children's kona program watem pasta dogolin lalwaye.
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Greetings, welcome to Students Corner. We will continue with the story on the day. We pray to God, more than thank you, Lord, for listening to parents, more keen listeners, or those who are used to invite them all to me in your time, the listen, God bless. Thank you so much. You may come, Lord, time the story, believe me. So, welcome everyone, Lord, Students Corner, time, please. Before you miss Talem's story, by me all time seeking God in prayer. Me asking me pray. Bless them eyes, dear Jesus, light of the fight and Lord, picking any planation. Thank you, God, Lord, parents too, more guardian. Thank you, Lord, opportunity, the radio one or two, bless I share, Lord, nation. You bless them story time, Lord. Me bless the day as me play. Continue to learn about your love, no care. May me bless respond to you the way where you want them. In Jesus' name we bless pray. Amen. Jesus cares for us when we are in trouble. Oh yes, you sound greeny, you start getting into trouble, huh? Sometimes you get into trouble with a old friend, small big mini low school. But today low school got too much bullying, eh? And bullying in one problem, you're in trouble or beginning. Or even time you're hungry, or you start trouble, or maybe you fall down. You got one need, or you need help. Start a problem. Jesus cares. That's why he said, you know, Pastor Pierre also, when you mean all of Jesus, yes, you mean all of Jesus. And you may save it through your faith, my belief, my trust, believe me. And Jesus does send them all angels, blame all of that, hiding you. And you know what you want. You know, stop sleep the night you want. Until you stop always the side play you day and night. So, can you love the Jesus here now? Jesus cares for us when we are in trouble. How God and Mr. Help and more people play? By me finding the story like today, 7 verses 14, Rogers 25. You may find him story blood, children of Israel. Or you come out each sheep, or you go through all the people at time of trouble, or you go through all time where you need him help. God is the rescue, God is the helpable, God is the kindable, protective one. Memory verse, please, you mean, tell Psalms 91:10. Psalms 91:10, write a memory verse, learn a memory verse, more tell them the memory. They shall no evil befall thee, neither shall any plague come nigh thy dwelling. Psalms 91:10. There shall no evil befall thee, neither shall any plague come nigh thy dwelling. Okay? And me, I one promise, more me one true promise. You know, cut one, a thing look like that, me, mother, say. By no cut evil, somebody, he come before you, more by time, the place where you stop sinning, or stop playing. Angel, the God is stuck with you. And God protect. Time by him, stories of Bible. Bible limited stories, Lord, people whom Jesus and me cared for. Time only stop in trouble. We got some peace by me asking, boys and girls. As soon as you have an answer and question, you tell them your friend, your mommy, daddy, or whoever is about them, you, to him answer and call him. Okay. By me tell them one, I'm giving all clue. After you by the name blood person, yeah? Though whoever you told us that we the story together. Okay, one man of Bible where we live the one wicked city. And we live in that one very wicked city. And some little family blame. Only still love him Jesus. Most some little family blame, all the more love him Jesus, all the more love him world. One angel come, and I tell him low man, yeah? That God by destroying the city yeah, with them fire. So you must come out of the city a quick time, small family to you. From God, by send a fire no long time, I can destroy the city. Yeah. We are not money. Yes, but you tell them and have them straight. Money and blame lot. How now God help him? I mean, tell the trouble. Trouble will start coming if I city blow. Sodom or Gomorrah, I burn the fire, God, I burn him. No, look, and we live inside there now, then family blame. Angel is on talent saying me out now, yeah. So, angel is on the hand, bro. To black kill,
Toen lijntje lolleman de toelakking. 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Next one. Money and Mr. Nabla Mountain with them 400 trees of bale. Money and Mr. Nap, and me build him altar. I mean, I build him altar, I call a bale, then build him altar, I call a God. Money and me pray. Say, by God, send a fire, then I'm offering all the altar blame. And time me pray, she says, he had a name, or yell to me. Who your money? Okay, maybe you cut on that. He me prophet Elijah. How not could he help him? Could he help him? By hearing his prayer and sending a fire, I come down. Even a molta, the shame say, Baal am no one God. Baal am no one God. Be God through God lo heaven, and it's a way. Send a miracle of fire. So could he help him? Blame shame lo. All Baal worshippers, yeah. They got only one through God lo heaven. Okay, me tell him one more. All wicked man. All is that look out at him. All man, all one kill him. Seven blame too. The hero must be afraid. And then mania. Him tell him the seven blame. You time look, look, go, you look, blow, what? Blame me to more plan than a blow. Blow, blow, get happy. Mania, me, we fry to my, no. Seven blame me fry to myself. Mania, me pray. I me pray for God, you open my blame. Blame me seven look. Ja, amiblo heaven, imo planet en amiblo crowd, amiblo wolia. Huya profetia? Ahimi, yes, prophet Elijah. How much is it to protect them? Plante all angels, mo chariot lo heaven. Oli come down with them fire, oli come down, oli round them city web. Prophet Elijah, with them seventh plan to last up. And I'll protect them to land all enemy, all come, all you look people are me around in city, brother, all you need to go destroy him to go. Prophet Elijah. Okay, one more. My name is praised by God, by you make him of people blame, all you free from all enemies. One angel, let me come to him. After, let me take him 300 man, no. And me obey God. After 300 man, you know, only go low war. Man, you me one white man, be God, which is men blame to lead out, low children of Israel. We are man. Okay, man, you me name blame who? Name blame Gideon. Gideon? Hemi, God help him. Blow Hemi help him. I car 300 soldiers, Molitaiko, only rescue, only fight, blow, only enemies, only come to destroy Mosta. Okay. Jesus, Hemi help him plan the people who will establish trouble. Ale, by me, look, low, some low, beginning here. We are all in trouble and Jesus help him all. Mama brought Doug. He me drive him come after he stop him car. Blow him and change him driver. But he me no look him. He me no look a small puppy dog. Blow him each him out. After Time only try to go the small dog in most of the local. That can be realized say, oh, but so can me. Let me jam out some list. I think one money current. I think he lose now. So that, my mommy blame, only pray. Only pray one day. Only pray, Papa, put this. You help him talk, okay, if I need me, I come back.
nivla no luk e mi chama tra. Ali pray pray and then later that day Oli Quran and Oli find him papi back again. You think that Jesus the Haram prayer blow look at that? Yes, Jesus the Haram prayer blow. That with the mommy left and Tula able to find him dog Tula fight. Okay, one more. 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

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Yes, of course. E poti non vai pane mon time. 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Ben chelia ni helpen. So drive I lux. Ok. She says, and we help them plan the people for the teletransport. You, mommy, we must love and obey Jesus. From Jesus, and we care for us. How number we love them God, obey them God? You must have a pray, you must have a sing, you may even have a praise in God. Y mis abuelas ven obispos, with them all hands, blow to that. Hands, you know, you say, doing one foot or something, like you help, you make them some something that, look, all activity for church, you cut them flower, more you put them on the bus, or you share them, kakai, please, one other 15 minutes, and yeah, you miss them love. We follow God by obeying and using our hands. You may also obey God, more loving God, and you may use some feet play me too. Feet play me, that they gave me walk out, they go to church. Feet play me, that they gave me walk out to help him another man. And feet play me. He said, help him, you may bring me for this small sick man, lost his dog. And you may shame the last look God, God will have a mokata too. Boys and girls, did you know that God has a one himself of things in you? Yes, God has a why you may do things. You may obey him from the parents play you mean. He may make him, you may obey. You teach him to obey Jesus from say, you mean me fried, because you mean obey, but you mean dead. Or you shall obey Jesus from, you shall obey Jesus from all, mommy not that he forcing you, but you shall complain the heart for you all the time. Oh, me hope you no complain. Me hope say, you not obey by force. Me hope you may run with our babies from there. You may love them or you may want them to live with them someday in heaven. You see, Jesus and me love him, you meet so much, and you may show him love blame by all he has done for us and gives us, and by watching over you me every night and day through all angels. Then you may too, you may show him God that you may love him back. And how do you do that? You obey him, God. You obey him, love, look, God. You obey him, talk, talk, look, God. We establish the Bible. You have said the only place where you have trouble is in heaven. Yes, the heaven no more, you have trouble, you have sickness, you have sorrow, you have depression, you have tears, you have cry, you have happy forever. While flower, you have dead, leaf, you have dry. Al kail numo smell or numo sting or numo rotten. By numo got that quick fire or blood or lot of trouble with stream like the people. By no got animals or valley or wild animals or valley like kayumism lion, like a kai sheep or some of them. By a lion only to deal with the sheep. By money no more speak, local hospital. By no more hospital, do lo heavy. By him no more room class, flyer. But then the month they lure him class, look, look, I blow no good. Heaven by no more something, every month by I blow his stress, good no more. By him no more fight, no kill him, you

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Pues tan que you want to be in heaven then one day then se seca. Yes, dreamers. I'll be in God and listen to the voice plan then in the direct. Ok, I'm going to story blood today. Story blood today to me about one funny balloon. Yeah, it's a funny balloon. Balloon and then blame pokey. Pokey and me one porcupine fish. Pokey or porcupine fisher. And we live inside the warm water below South Sea Islands. Pokey and me enjoy swimming slowly with the Molnagla porcupine fish. One day, Pokey, with them three other fish, we start swimming inside the warm water. Only always watch. See, I got one enemy come. Enemy blow get out and miss the shark. Only must hide with them. Only learn. Long ago that if trouble let me come, or that or you should inflate them body blow kita by drawing in water and by him make him or that become puff up and or you look much bigger than normal. Okay, balloon fish. Or you also learn that 2 inches spines waist up low. All body blood kita by him stick out. Ata by all enemy, all you know, sabe? Ata ke mal kita from pan. All spike ya by stick to you mal. And time only pack up. Dali pack up. Pack up all kita. All pack up. All you make him. All you swell up. All you blow that. You blow the one balloon. You swell up. You tight. All spine blood kita by you stand straight. And body spoke up by full of little spike. Yeah. Oh, one time he came up by stick him. So, Pookie gave me one balloon fish. Time when you wrap up him, he full up now. He full up of the one balloon. Then I know more. Don't be any float. Pookie with them friends came to let and look for food. Do I like him? Kakai also small sea animals with them shells blow it out them. Or sea snails, or sea clams, or oyster. Do I not try and blow take the animal out of the shell? They just crush the shell with them strong teeth blow it out. So, okay, or balloon fish, and we got strong teeth. And then they crush them all. Shell blow snail, shell blow, or clam shell, not a mere, a tiny kakai, only kakai kakai blow. Lol. Pokey, let me swim towards friendly again, and to get that, to lay swim out of the deep sea now. I told him that the deep water. To rest having fun. Diving and swimming, suddenly to a looking Mr. Shark. Immediately, okay, every four porcupine fish or balloon fish, okay, only start to drink water, drink some water, only drink some water content, the body block it up, body block it, swell up also one balloon. At the same time, long spines with tablo body blow get out straighten up or become tight or become strong all over the body's blow get out. Mr. Shark can swim again, be all balloon fish and swim up everyone or the flood going up more spike over the shark with shark stick out the body blow get out. However, so only fight, so only come close together. Every porcupine fish, only come together, so got a cobla. Only come together after only,
mycket luckor som en piccola boll. 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After a long time, only stop him. Mr. Shark, he swim around, swim around. He swim around, oh, he tight. He tight of waiting. Mr. Shark himself say, I may never eat that big ball of prickly fish. So, I may lesser, I may swim go, I may run away. In a few minutes, Pokey, with them three friends to him, only let them all water out, all bodies blow it up again, throw them out all water. All water can come out the body blow it up. Or spine blow get I come flat again. Now you ready blow you look for only look normal back again and now you start swim blow look up some more cacai blow get. Now all beginning. You think they oh yeah you shame road yeah blow get that. Beginning, I mean trusting time for them create them all standing low yeah. And we create them all different kind animals, different kind something. And interestingly, you must have go through story time, you go through brand and different story time. Suppose Jesus and me cares for one porcupine fish. Time he missed a lot of trouble. And me came say, porcupine fish, I got one way, blame me. And me seven make him enemy, blame me frightened. Oh, for sure. Hey, mommy, so we take care of you, mommy, whenever we are in trouble. You think that you must have one wonderful Jesus? Oh, yes, darling. Jesus is a wonderful friend, wonderful Savior of the universe. My name number, you may do for him. You may trust and obey. You may be obedient to Jesus, time and time and time. You may follow him. You may run him that way to protect him. You may. All animals grow him, all birds, all cats, all insects, all cats, all fish, all cats. Now you may do all human beings, you may cut, but you may all be slaughtered. Problem is by God helping you, mommy. They may understand that. God they may always ready to help me, mommy. Him to start a trouble. You just need to call out to him. You just need to pray to him. You need to look to him and run to him. Jesus in the safe place. So I mean the story blame you blessed today because he blessed you as you continue to listen every Sunday. Thank you for listening to you blessed today. You may bless him as you may pray. Mighty God, Papa. Get all the most interesting animals, birds, fish. The same little story of the poppy, the funny balloon, or fish, balloon fish. How you teach him all animals, you know, especially all fish, you have to only be protected. And it's just too good, Papa, that I'm able to realize and say. Every small detail of the life, I mean, important, be directed by you. That them every children, them all on the leaf delicacy, but only leave for them on a let life to watch and pray. Surely no end time to them dish. Thank you, Jesus. We bless them everything in incarnation, parents and guardians. So in Jesus' name we pray. Amen.

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0: Good morning, Bagan. Lo yumi we yumi establish any gam. Before yumi start them, lo continue lo when yumi start on last Sunday. Ma yumi bahit in private time. Heavenly Father, mi later them thank you lo you, mi praise him you, for faithfulness play you, lo life play you la. As mi reality lo listen lo word play you. Mi pray lo talk talk play you, mi give hand lo mi la. Lo mi play I harum sabe mo mi play me kamo song to talk play one them and mi pray la lo name of Jesus mi play sta pray amen e te lo moni mi one them lo mi bi sta lo 120 mo le kolem time we mi live lem so mi sta lo book lo Acts chapter 1 just you where you sta pole mi lo last Sunday. Ma e fanema lo po a book lo Acts chapter 1 I kwasem verse 11 mi pin redeem le you ba mi redeem bakan le you where you need to mi haram ban redeem dal mi the former 3 days have I made o Theophilus of all that Jesus had both begin to do and teach until the day in which he was taken up. After that he through the Holy Ghost had given commandments unto the apostles whom he had chosen, to whom also he showed himself alive after his passion by many infallible proofs, being seen of them 40 days, and speaking of the things pertaining to the kingdom of God. And being assembled together with them, commanded them that they should not depart from Jerusalem, but wait for the promise of the Father, which, said he, ye have heard of me. Verse 5, for John truly baptized with water, but ye shall be baptized with the Holy Ghost not many days hence. Verse 6, we say, when they therefore were come together, they asked of him, saying, Lord, wilt thou at this time restore again the kingdom to Israel? Verse 7, and he said unto them, it is not for you to know the times or the seasons which the Father had put in his own power, but ye shall receive power after that the Holy Ghost is come upon you, and ye shall be my witness unto me, both in Jerusalem and in Judea and in Samaria and unto the utmost part of the earth. And when he had spoken these things, while they were beheld, he was taken up, and a cloud received him out of the sight. Verse 10, and while they looked steadfastly towards heaven, he went up. Behold, two men stood by them in white apparel. Verse 11, which also said, ye men of Galilee, why are ye gazing up into heaven? This same Jesus which is taken from you into heaven, so shall come in like manner as ye have seen him go into heaven. Now, Theophilus and Mr. Reticolo, Luke is the Reticolo, Theophilus, Mohem is the right lemma, I am start of his one, and Mr. Talemse, lo former writing blooming lo you. And Mr. Mel Buklaxia, perhaps Mr. Riveco Paglo, book plem where he look. And the book of Luke, and me really start with the path of Jesus Christ, and me really focus on the path of Jesus Christ all along the book blom Luke. And this book, and me book lo look, and me really, really keep, and me really giving you me deep insights lo life, lo life and ministry, lo Jesus as he was on earth. And focus the book of Jesus, focus the book of Luke, and really focus on Jesus Christ. And nothing else with book of Luke, and me focus them. Jesus did miracle, the compassion of Jesus, and the crucifixion of Jesus, the trial of Jesus, the resurrection of Jesus, and everything about Jesus. And all reading in the book of Luke, I mean, just about Jesus Christ, okay? Now that I'm become Luke, not that I'm the book of Acts, I mean, I'm starting to Theophilus, the former writing blue you, for former writing blue me, you, Mr. Wright, concern him, all something with Jesus, he started them, or you call him Jesus, began both to do and to teach. Now, one of Jesus, you make him most of teaching, and it may be very, very important lo you meet today. Because what Jesus, do and teach, And it's very important to say that you, me, as a Christian, we must practice what Jesus do and teach. One have make him, but one have to teach him. Okay? Lo life law of the Christian today, I mean, two la something where you must really wisely. Man, lo last Sunday, Mr. Repeating you, as Mr. Marisem lo you, last Sunday, Mr. Talk about, say, lo, when I was Christian, I been stop make him. I mean, shame out the good news. Say, Christ, I come, I got sorry, Lord man, well, he no good. And lo one of Christ, me teach him, and me contrary to lo old man, or Pharisees, more Sadducees. From Christ, and me swim one totally different, I mean, really swim one different way of doing things, teaching plan, and me really, it different a little bit lo old man, or Pharisees. From old man, or Pharisees, only do with them law, but Lord Jesus, I mean, too, with them compassionate, material, with them life, Lord people. More, you look at me, I put him, Lord shoes, Lord sinners, but he was not a sinner. But then put him, Lord shoes, Lord sinners, at the point, when we start to talk to you last Sunday, I mean, say, I mean, tell him, leave me also, Lord, verse 2. Verse 1, because verse 2, I mean, tell him, see, until the day which he was taken up after that, he threw the Holy Ghost, give commands unto the apostle whom he had chosen. So, as a church, not the day of the morning, we want to encourage him, you me. Point number one, Lubisa said last Sunday, say, we must uphold the gospel. From the gospel, good news, I mean, when Christ, I mean, teach him and what Christ has done. So, you may look at him, Christ, what he has done, the gospel will look. And now, something, and one look at the most grand event will happen, look at him, more all narrow, sin of the gospel, look at him. And me to do what, the death, the suffering of Christ, and the death of Christ, and the resurrection of Christ. And, lo you mean, this is the most important, and this time that you may leave them, was Mr. Lemley last Sunday, this time that you may leave them, and me one time, blow you may preach him gospel, from in, lo look, lo, the look is the practical, lo tibetan, and tells lo former book. So now you have become lo ask, have Mr. Wandem said that what Jesus has done and what Jesus has teach must be continue among the church. Have must continue among the Christians. What he has taught in the Gospels and what he has done in the Gospel, it must be carrying on the church today. And that's why Mr. Talamri said, what do you mean, even the gospel? I mean, Christ came and died and rose again, lo yumi. So that we, you miss have become eternal life through Lord M. Jesus Christ. And then I want to know something with Mr. Seremli, lo last Sunday. And one Lord, something with me, one them, lo me, talk to you, that the morning, I become the second point, lumia. So, what kind of time you believe them? Number one, time we believe them today, every time we must preach him gospel. Okay? Number two, something. I mean, one time you believe them. Okay? By read verse 4, because verse 8, let me say, and being assembled together with them, command them that they should not depart from Jerusalem, but wait for the promise of the Father, which said, here ye have heard of me. For John truly baptized with water, but ye shall be baptized with the Holy Ghost. Not many days hence. When they therefore were come together, they asked of him, Lord, saying, Lord, will thou at this time restore again the kingdom to Israel? And Jesus said unto them, it is not for you to know the times or the season, which the Father had put in his own power. But ye shall receive power after the Holy Ghost is come upon you, and you shall be witness unto me both in Jerusalem and in Judea, Samaria, and unto the most part of the earth. Now, number two, point blame you. When you can see, when you can time, you may leave them today. Number two, I mean, the time you may leave them today, before Jesus may come, I mean, time of empowerment for every Christian man and woman. I mean, one power, for the time of spirit, for life, for every pastors, life, for you, me, all elders, life, for you, me, all the deacons, life, for you, me, all the Christians, you may need him empowerment, blotamo spirit now, yeah. in that life, believe me. And this is supposed to be our emphasis, believe me, Lord, all churches, believe me, today. Now, you become the one time where all followers blame. And I'm talking about all asking question Jesus, what time by you restore him kingdom, believe you? Lord, come back. But Jesus, I mean, no answer question, believe you. And me refute mo kata blo dalem lo kata se eme eme no business people blo sabe so hemi dalem lo yumi eme true hemi no business blo yumi blo stop thinking about when by Christ pambay hemi establish him kingdom blem lo wola but the most important thing yumi must sabe what we must do in this time and the time that yumi live leme eme ki yumi one people Chinese blo yumi blo eme a time that every believers only must be empowered by the Holy Spirit. All followers of Christ, suppose you were, you know, being full of the Holy Spirit, Mr. Encourage you, as Mr. Talem, Lord, disciple, say, you will must wait, Laparo. Look. Number two, all disciples, all is have a place, where him Talem, Lord, wait. His followers, all is have a place, Lord, wait, Laparo. Number three, something, we find out, all followers, blame, only make him exactly, or say, where we promise, only wait, Lamb. Okay? Only wait the power, you mean wait the power from emit water, you call them dynamics, which emit one car, one water, you call them dynamic. Explosion. Explosion, dynamic, emit one power where emit suitable power. Emit suitable power, blow. You start listening to me today. Emit suitable power, blow. You pastor, or Lelta, or Tikon. Emit suitable power, blow. You young man, young woman. Emit suitable power, blow. You young papa. Blow, I'm helping you, blow, giving guidance, more comfort to me, law, all ministries, and also hard times, blow, me. And time where you may not have one something, but the Holy Spirit, have me stop, blow, give him guidance, blow, me, more, me empower him, me, law, ministry. And one or something with all churches, blow, you me today, whether you start on Sunday or you start on Sabbath, me want to challenge you today. One of the greatest thing where churches play me there, or you may miss them, inside of churches play me, or you may neglect them. I mean, the empowerment of the Holy Spirit, the life of the believers. Or the empowerment of the Holy Spirit inside the life of the pastors. I mean, very important, in order that you become powerful and revival, it can place inside the nation, play me. Lord, churches play me, or home play me, got big revival, it can place. Let me stop now, Lord Yumi. Lord Yumi, seeking power, Lord, time of spirit or life, Lord Yumi. Power, I'm telling you, I'm suitable. I'm enough, I'm good, Lord, everyone, Lord Yumi. And I'm one personal power. Personal power, I mean, you said, Pastor, I'm not so full of the time of spirit, Lord, all believer. You all believer, Pastor, I'm must full of the time of spirit. You all elder, you must full of the time of spirit. And you all deacon, you must full of the time of spirit. And you all Christian worker, all layman, all workers, all WMs, your PWM, or you all talkers. Everyone, everyone, time of spirit, empowerment, you are. You must full of the time of spirit, your life, for you. Everyone challenge, for you me today. You must make a work, for master, but everyone desire, for life, for you must wait for the time of spirit. For the time of spirit, I give me power. I mean, not just suitable power, but everyone personal power. For one leave me. You mean, blow you me. And number two, something. I not just one temporary power, but one eternal power. Blow on him. So that you must become witness blam. Witness, I mean, minimum normal sense that our man is stand up in court. And we go stand up in the witness box. On the witness box, and we give him all proof. The one where, our man is stop needing blood, he's about, or he ask him, Lord cases. So, you me as a Christian, you cannot be a living witnesses for Christ. All witness box, I mean, community blow you. All witness box, I mean, home blow you. All witness box, I mean, the place blow walk blow you. All witness box, lo, all play where you, place where you play sport, lem. All witness box, I mean, all social place blow you me. And place, I mean, place where you become a witness, blow when Christ, if you make him, lo, life blow you. Today, inside lo, nation blow you me today, plant the people, only claim to be a Christian, Alinokat power plo olipikam a living witnesses lor community plo kata. For hami true, you mi fright, you mi shame. Sometimes you mi feel say you mi no fit enough, plo you mi tell them about good news ya. But mi wanna challenge you to tell lo morning. Say this power am suitable plo you. Mo hami power iplo you iplo one lo you mi. And power hemi eternal power. And power hemi plo you me witness all place where you may stand up, where you may call, wherever you may call them, where our life can be a witness. Sometimes in life, you may go to Christians, you may claim you me as a Christian. But sometimes that you start one place where man is sick, where man need him help, you think what pastor play you. But you serve no more, say you need to block you in counsel. But from a thing, maybe you're fright. And this power, emi plo yumi stand up, plo yumi prove lo world. In lo one number yumi talem, one number yumi preach him. Emi give him power, emi power, emi empower him life plo me. Plo yumi plo toto plo God, emi come out with empower and anointing plo tamu spirit. And not only that, but emi give power plo yumi live one victorious life, lo Christian life plo me. And today, Mr. want them challenge him yumi, lo the day morning. Wherever you stop them, Lomonia. I want to remind them you, when I'm season, you may start them today. I'm a season of empowerment. I'm a time, blow time of spirit, I'm empowering you, blow you be effective, blow all ministries, blow you. Me sabe se God been sing out to you, pastor. Me been sabe se God been sing out to me, elder. Me been sabe se you, where you start listening to me today, God been sing out to you to become a powerful worship leader. And God, you got one particular responsibility. We have him, we commit him, lo yumi. Blo have give him tamu spirit plan. Mo have make him mister, blo metel, blo yumi finish. And have desire, blo yumi desire, empower him, blo tamu spirit, and life, blo yumi. So that you become so powerful. You may not just, you may not come entertain. We can become more, but you may not become one entertaining worship team. But you become a very anointed and powerful worship team. But you may not just come one preacher where you may preach him when, you become just blow. You may look at how eloquent and smart we can preach. But you may preach with a power and authority. You may come one preacher where you may, you, wherever you may stand up, whether power of darkness is up, but power of darkness may flee because there is an eternal power, where am I one power, am I above all power, am I walk within our lives and ministry. Mr. Challenge every Christian, lo fanatu start lo anachum, igokasem lo torres. If you were God to sing out to you, me want to remind him you, God is sing out, thanks be to God, lo, when I'm God to be sing out to me, lo, make a ministry, play you. Me want to challenge him you. There is one more, that you meet every Christian, you may need him, power of the time of spirit. And we are living in the very season, blow when I'm God is about to make him transformation of life for you. Blow, revive him back in ministry for you. Maybe you used to tell him morning, you find him out, say ministry for you, and be no more effective. We want to tell him, Lise, when the power of the Holy Spirit may come upon life for you, it doesn't matter your age, it doesn't matter lo when you ministry or place you stand them or hardship you stop them. When the power of the Holy Spirit may come upon life for you, your ministry will be success and will be fruitful. Everything you've been making, whether you sing, whether you preach, or whether you testify, or whether you encourage, or whether you swim love for someone, the Holy Spirit have me move through the ministry for you and by touching someone. Blow have me not looking you as I'm not looking church for you. But remember, have me looking Jesus Christ, Lord life for you. You may want them to display life, Lord Jesus. But the only thing that can help us to display the life of Jesus is when you may tend to Jesus Christ and you may ask him, blame him, baptize him with the spirit so that we can be effective and be powerful witness for him. Lo and tak world where you may live them. Prayer for me say, all of us in this nation, and this is the period of it, use some time here to seek God. Use some time here, blow seeking face plan. Use some time here, blow cry upon God. Blow another move of God, Lord, life for you. Another baptism of the Holy Spirit, Lord, life for you. If those of you where you've been taken, you take water baptism, believe in this, Mr. asking me to tell Lord morning, blow, you be challenging you. continue block at anger and test for the righteousness block Christ. As you be anger and test for time of spirit the life blame. Block make one people a walker. Block you miss make one people a impact the nation blame. As you miss come close to the morning, we want to challenge him you. We cannot make an impact inside our nations without the empowerment of the Holy Spirit. The life blame you me. The church before history is shame that the people time only empowered by time of spirit. You may look the book of Acts. Then people only empowered by the Holy Spirit. Nothing can stop them. Political power in us stop them. And even persecution cannot stop them. Even cultures cannot stop them. Even or political church in us religion it cannot stop them. Gospel Mahami preach even one very difficult time. And by you or people of time, you may find about church history, you may find about say. Lord apostles only give him life blogata so that gospel is a preach you go custom you meet today. And this is the same movie you know, you missed up cry from today. Prayer promise every pastors and every elders and deacons and every great leader Lord churches please every Christian run of one that we may use this period of time and we are living in the season of it. You may let them time me, Lord. You may seek him time of spirit. Lord, life bring me. And so that by him, you use me become a very powerful and effective minister. Lord, respective field of God, you've been scouting me. Problem is, by you know, use some time here. Lord, not, you know, look over this time. And in conclusion, do something we've been telling you. This is a season, and me time blow on him. And me time blow, you may preach him gospel. You may time blow, you may preach him gospel there, where Jesus Christ, you may start them, Lord, to send out the gospel. Lord, for like book play. And you may want them look, he continue blow, he preach hard, Lord, every place. And number two, and me season, the Holy Spirit, empowerment of life, blow me. And me time blow, you may some time, blow, you may cry for God. Me want to challenge him you today in closing. Suppose you seek him God with him true heart for you, most strong desire, play full of the time of spirit. God will always keep his promise. But by having baptized you with the time of spirit, so that you can be a very effective soul winning or very effective ministry, Lord respective field where God brings out to you. And problem is God by you use God by God use you. Blow you use some time here. Blow you become seek him face blow God, blow become one powerful minister. Low and time, Mr. Liflam. Let us pray in prayer. Papa, we pray from those who will stop listening. All ministers, and we pray, say God, you will use them for your glory. God, we pray, say, by you use them, help them, plus seeking face, please. Plus seeking power, plus time, spirit, please. Lo life, plus me, whether me, church, Sunday, or me, church, Sabbath. Because one thing is common to everyone, when you church on Sunday or Sabbath, we praise you, we must be empowered by the Holy Spirit. God, we praise anyone that day morning, and we experience the life plan. God, we pray he or she will know that she can experience this kind of experience because we are living in the season of it. You will always keep your promise. Lord, people be well. Subseeking face play from baptism of the time of spirit. But you make a mellow life, Lord, they happen. I thank you for the ministry, but I pray that their eyes may be open for this opportunity that you can baptize us with the power of the Holy Spirit. Thank you for what to them in the morning. Lord, name Lord Jesus, may you bless the prayer. Thank you, but me look at you next Sunday again. May God bless you.
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2: 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Me leko half past seven. Moti you been stop follow me Christian education program with Pastor Frank Lord today long morning. Pag again you will stop listening to me follow me the rundown blow today Sunday program. Na forget them you stop at me Jira Castan or some radio friend with you. Throughout longer today Sunday program start finish since long half past five long in the morning. Kasi one time not 10 o'clock. We pan by Radio Vanuatu mi close em town station plong him. We appreciate you stop listening to come. You meet to come na blow put him out with a bulletin plong the day. After lo with the bulletin, you may go ahead to the magda selection blow music, magda information. Kasi one time long 8 o'clock, play me kick off for the 1 hour life dedication. You may come na blow put him out with the bulletin plong the day.
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0: With the information blowing the day, we attempted a night. We come to Vanuatu Meteorology Moche Assets Department. Only put some out the day long morning, the Sunday, number 26 July 2026. Look lower the focus, Pambayi Mikat, plant cloud under the sky with them rain or small rain emisave expected over long country. Imikat one moderate to fresh southeast wind over long northern island of Vanuatu. Malong Narabla Island Block Country, Bambayi may expect them light to moderate wind. Maximum temperature below today, Hemi range low 25 degrees Celsius down low south, Kasem 29 degrees Celsius and up long north. Minimum temperature below today night, Hemi range low 17 degrees Celsius down low south, Kasem 22 degrees Celsius and up long north. Mawatsem Marine Focus, Plimi Blong Country. VMGD or Vanuatu Meteorology Moche Assets Department hemi putum out one marine warning over the northern province Plong country. Wind blow one direction Plong southeast along one speed long 21 kasem 25 north with them rough solvara blong 2.5 meter over the northern water block country. Long on narabla water block Vanuatu Bambayi may expect them southeast wind with the one speed long 11 kasem 50 north. With them light to moderate solvara blow 1.5 meter. Information blong sunset to the day lo Lucanville, Port Vila, Molina Kel, Vastam lo Lucanville. Today, Sunday number 26, but you may expect them sunset blong the day long 30 minutes plus final one time lo 6 o'clock at the day long afternoon. Molo Port Vila, but you may expect them sunset long the day lo 30 minutes to plus final one time long 6 o'clock at the day long. Afternoon, Mololena Kel Bambayi may expect them sunrise or sunset long the day. Sunset long the day, Lolena Kel, he may stop low 30 minutes to Lokasa one time, low 6 o'clock the day long afternoon. For the marine warning of the northern water blow country, VMGD of Vanuatu Meteorology, he may stop put him out message, go get a sea travelers, mariners, long consider them safety action, look at the wind, well, is a produce, or more dangerous wave condition. We have missed a visit as long as small boats, small vessels, please me. People only take them advice, plonga, or people only advice, plonga, take them extra precaution. 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Information aside, bagda tides, lo Lucanville, mo Port Vila, first time long Port Vila. Low port fila the day long morning, he may still stop long one high tide blow 1.29 meter since long 3 minutes plus final one time no 3 o'clock long early morning. Mo next low tide Bambayi may expect them, he may low 10 o'clock the day long morning, what time 0.36 meter low tide low port fila. Low Lucanville, Bambayi may catch next low tide play me long half past 9 the day long morning, what time 0.45 meter. At the moment, he still stop long an high tide long 1.52 meter since long half past 2 minutes today long early morning. The site log the moon face long Manisa July 2026. Long next week Thursday. Next week Thursday number 30 July 2026. Bambayi may expect them full moon. Kaya please stop listening come or what's a mug the moon face and now hemi put some ends love with the police and long the day. Wonder whether you got throughout long day, but the day you pass a one nice Sunday morning with them company the Radio Vanuatu, where hemi stop all time voice from me.
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0: I mean, you just follow him with a bulletin long the day. Most sometime him put some local time limit to 20 minutes. Plus, final one time, low 8 o'clock the day, low morning. Please me to kick off for the 1 hour life dedication. But again, the you stop listening, come. Radio Vanuatu me one wishing you one good for a Sunday morning. The you may everyone, more one warm. Welcome, look at every listeners, please me across low Vanuatu. All family, you list up prepare him, look at local church, low the day, low morning. You may stop wishing all get one peaceful, more blessed day, lo you may everyone. whether you walk about or you catch a bus or you drive your own private vehicle, be you, or you travel by boat, please make sure say safety be me and me first priority. Suppose you stop a walkabout, make sure say you walk about every time the side the road, more you must stop all the time the traffic, more make sure say picking any be me stop close up low one adult. I'm not to me one very good reminder to me where you must stop make a way, make a church lo morning, or might you go to church, or might you go to shop, or where place you call him that you walk about the road. Make sure so you hold a tight envelope in the old

The accident. Suppose you travel by bus, book a church, or go anywhere with Loan a safe place, but carefully more avoid them, distract them, look at the driver too. So, look at that will start drive, remember, say, plant the people, only stop the road like this morning. So, slow down, make them sure to use one driver, must wear them up, or put some seat belt all time, long avoid them. More avoid them, use a mobile phone that you drive, more always give him way, the pedestrian time, only want them across the road. Suppose you travel by boat, make them sure say, boat terminal overload to mass, make them sure say, each passenger only must get a life jacket, suppose emehemi one mask to blow limas wear life jacket from safety blow get a passenger to lo boat hemi very very important. So check out my weather updates or get a weather condition so you may get one marine warning when we stop overlaw northern water blow country or get a island split me west along northern parts blow Vanuatu make sure so you take a marine warning here. I mean, blow, consider them yumi by again, or a gem yumi, get a sea mariners, sea travelers, blow, take an extra precaution, time you stop across them, solvora, low, marine warning when you stop over low, not in water blow country, so make them sure say, water life jacket, all time, blue, prevent them, yumi long, all get the accident, so check them with all time, all get the sea condition, blow yumi, safe before you may leave in place, blow, color one naravla island, or mainland, or one naravla place. Let them all get up. You me must show them patience, kindness, more respect lo one another all time. Time me travel block of worship or travel go anywhere or where place you me want them call him. On safe journey, he me minimum everyone arrive to church or return home or get a loved one bring me to safely. You me must rejuvenate to me when they wish you me one wonderful Sunday. Enjoy them timely with them family, my friends, lo day by the day. More you cut one safe, more blessed day, where place you stop long him. So stop with them rejuvenate to with them get a selection blow music, great music, more get a update long. 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Emi to go ahead the magada selection blow music. 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

Emine Sulazuka number Blumunik Seka, what em title Okama Nemi put some local time limit to 9 minutes plus fine one time. Lo 8 o'clock the Delo morning, Primi Savekiko Fata Wana Wa Life dedication blong at the Delo morning. 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Thank you to Mas Pusavekat Company Blue Lo Broadcast Blue Radio Vanuatu. 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Also, maybe stop mentioning Venice. All get a some limi or planted limi stop prepare magda blow color church low today morning. So you miss stop Rejevana too. Hey, me want to wish you one peaceful and blessed Sunday by again. You me everyone, whether you walk about, so call a transport vehicle or boat, please take an extra precaution all time. So log at our list up plan and plus spend them a day with them family, whether you make a one picnic lo site Pusolwara or river or gathering lo or house floor get our families or friends. Remember say keep him safety blimmy stop on mine all time. So always supervise him or get a picking in blimmy closely, especially time will stop lo water. Hemi take him only few seconds blow one accident blow him save happen. So make him sure say if you must stop supervise them all get every time. So make him sure say picking any hemi no stop M1, you know, leko him M1, hemi swim M1 lo Solwara River or lo one swimming pool or long one narrow place whether hemi stop enjoy them. Suppose you want them if you stop enjoy them barbecue or cooking outside lo place with lakolem or keeping fire me under control all time. So make him sure say make completely supervise them all get a beginning enabling me him a priority blim all time blim stop on safe side all time. So make him the day Sunday him me feel with them worship joy family one safe memory all time. So take him care of one another, look out one another mo help him everyone return home safely time you miss up control get the activity all same. So leave me everyone who is stop listening come on the broadcast for Rejevana too. Also Mr. Mention Evinis. You may cut one blessed Sunday in Jam time blimi what's among the loved one blimi too mo you may tell him thank you blo make him all get all part blo life blimi too lot of the morning mo thank you to go code on tap too lo save stop what you me throughout the day for the day. So stay safe mo stay tuned on time Rejevana too and Mr. keep him your company what's among the selection blo music mo get a program mo local time blimi too and me 6 more minutes blo final one time lo 8 o'clock play me to kick off for them, 1 hour life for dedication blong the day. We are pleased to stop listening come. You need to come now listen lo nice fella song blong nice fella song blong noisy boys what them title Holy Spirit.

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0: 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No miss them important discussion ya.
6: 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More you been stop tuning in the broadcast for Radio Vanuatu. We are pleased to start listening to come no him. Thank you to master company with you. Local time with me too. Me 2 minutes and me, like 8 o'clock. So you mean stop come now blow. Open them up time with me. Look 1 hour life dedication. Also when you been stop mentioning this. You may get a technical problem with my landline with me 26200, but this time you may make him, you may save make him a text in dedication. You can no telephone number 5533100, 5533100, or you save calling you come to low telephone number 5533100. Please have a make him a 1 hour life for dedication to you, or dedication to you, you can look at their families, more friends who stop listening come, or more to you save make a 1 birthday shout out. We are pleased to stop listening to him. Number we have make him a text in dedication. You come to him. And me 5533100. 5533100. You me to go ahead with the market selection blow music. You me stop low 1 hour life for dedication. Casa one time low 9 o'clock. Please me put him end long dedication long the day. But again, we are pleased to stop listening to him. You me to go ahead with the market selection blow music. Before you me to go ahead with the selection blow music, you me catch one, call I stop me look at me like you me by again making sure say you got enough credit law telephone to you please save a calling account plus have a take parts law 1 hour life for dedication long the day making sure so you stand up one place we got one clear reception but me bless have a harem you clear most same time 2 time you stop calling account low one ton volume the radio blue you me got one call him stop law line hello. Good morning Leo, you stop calling account where thank you, Tomas. You go ahead with them dedication, Leo.
7: Thank you, long current first dedication today. After first dedication call, Lomi, Istapko lo onto tana mo mbile stap lo klapiti ikat Chini, ikat Giovanni, ikat Mikey, ikat Il, ikat Moki, ikat Elijah, Ivan Oden, Stelio, Il Clifford, everyone yan, mibilay sa tapto kaya naman lo klabibig. 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Maori to Malay life. Thank you so much.
6: Thank you so much, Kolobe. Kole come all the way long. Ikol come all the way long. Klapipik plus avetek pat lo. One of our life dedication long. Today, my Mr. Pa request them. Nice for a song long. Sola vest what and title. Yesu na Maori. We pambay me to play long him. Today lo. Morning pa again. The you will stop listening. Come. Thank you to the you. You make him a. Also, first call up, one of our life dedication, thank you, Lord. Time to do the survey, colony come to survey, take part, Lord. One of our life dedication, long at the daily. You will stop listening, come to make him sure, say, you missed up, Lord. One of our life dedication, no, you see, to survey, colony come, Lord. Telephone number 5533100, 5533100, or you survey, make him a text in dedication to, you come to telephone number 5533100. 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
6: Thank you so much, Kolobe Kolika, all the way long, Pango, Blasave, take part, lo, one of our life, dedication, long, today, most same time, I'm stop request them song, long, Malasita Pu, what am title, Glory, long, Papa God, we bambay me to play long him, today, lo, morning, we make at one, text in, dedication to long, today, lo, morning, we stop, call Sam. Me, one time, me play one song, long, at, Adaiwa Ministry, thank you to Master Yue make my text in dedication to the morning. Most song will you request them a me song blong Adaiwa Ministry. We pump me to plan to the morning. We are pleased to stop listening. Come, thank you to Master Company B. You the national broadcast for Radio Vanatu. Bamba you me to go ahead to the market selection blood music. First time, Bamba you me to come to listen. Lo nice for a song blong Sola Vest. What entitled Yesu Maori, we call it come all the way along Club B. Cause I'm first for a call up me blong one of our life dedication blong the day. More follow what I'm a second song blong me. What I'm a song blong Malasita Pu. What entitled Glory blong Papa God. We come all the way lo pango. Also second call up me. Most same time too, Bamba Yumi play ma. Number three song blo, text in dedication be me today lo, morning. We come to one, text in dedication blo, and stop a request them song blo, that you were ministry with Bamba Yumi to play long him today. And me nice for the song blo, Sola Vest, what entitled, Yesu Mori.

0: 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Thank you to the survey take part lo one of our life dedication long today. You make at one naravla text in dedication lo place yeah. Good morning, Radio Vanuatu. Happy Sunday, you me everyone. Special Sunday life dedication call blo me is top colo you me everyone. Good for our citizen blo Republic blo Vanuatu. Mo mistap congratulate him. Jimmy, everyone, happy 46 years anniversary independence celebration blow. This coming Thursday, with them God's blessing. Mommy stop request them song blong. Sawia local string band, with them title Freedom. Thank you to Master you where you stop calling it come, or you where you been making a text in a dedication. You request them a nice flash song blong. Sawia local string band, with them title Freedom. We pamba yumi to play long hem the day lo morning. The you where you stop listening ka matam the broadcast for Radio Vanuatu. You make at 1 more minute. 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
0: Take him time to call in the camp, to save a take part of 1 hour life dedication for the day. When you've been stop making dedication for you, you can look at the families. When you've been stop request them, that's for local string band. Toko Sawia, we're going to be to play long him. After the song, Sawia local string band with them title Freedom. Before you meet to go ahead with them, the selection of music, me come by again. Take him 1 hour of call away, me stop the line. Hello? Good morning, caller. Before you go ahead with them dedication to you, me want them suppose you save a low tone volume to radio to you, and then you save a go ahead with them dedication to you.
2: Okay, thank you so much. First call, bro, me come lo brother Leslie lo bango with your family blame. Good morning, brother Leslie. Mo second call, come lo me fly lo record no more. Lo abroad ya. Me with your family blame. 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
0: Thank you, Thomas. Kalau kita lihat modal yang long, Afra terakhir bersama Vetek Patlo, One of a Life Dedication long the day. Asyik mesti pergi di blog prosedur nanti mungkin a selection blog music, mungkin ada kuala di kuala ni kam, mungkin ada text dedication tu kuala kam. Ali request mo song the day long morning. Ini tu kan pasti listen a nice flow song long Sawia local string band with them title Freedom. After lo song ya pampai ini tu kohed with them toko Sawia local string band blog. 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

0: Frate, mi request em song. Most same time, hemi put some local time limit too. Hemi 12 more minutes. Plo final one time, lo 9 o'clock. Play me into my pa one hour life dedication plong the day. Imi catch one hour la text in dedication lo. Please say we pampa imi read him out. First dedication is tap call lo every special care people around lo Vanuatu. Second dedication is tap call lo ngol pastor, elder, youth, mo church leader around lo Vanuatu. Mo number three dedication is tap call lo all family long Vunvep village lo South Coast Malekula. Mo last dedication is tap call lo you two all semanaun sabi mi today. Wishing you me everyone one blessed Sunday. Mo wishing you me two one happy 46th anniversary celebration. Mo mi stap request them song long Adaliwa Youth Ministry. You deserve it all. We bamba mi to play. Tadelo morning. Where place you stop listening come or you where you make a text in dedication Tadelo morning. Thank you to Maslo you where you been make a take him time long make a text in dedication. He me take a 1 hour block caller where he me stop lo line. Hello.
1: 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Mi padre lo pango.
0: Thank you to Maslo Save calling come by again the take part lo 1 hour life dedication. You go ahead with them dedication Leo.
1: Okay, me want to make a one birthday dedication. 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
0: Thank you to mass call away call by any cam lo pango plus save request them or make them a dedication a birthday shout out long the day lo morning one happiest birthday by again lo hem the day lo morning mo to God's blessing by Mr. Wat mem throughout long day long the day what among the families mo and Mr. Pa request them a song Minopina haram kut song wa hemi request tema tetelo morning from my semester na one place or hemi stop one place wina kat one clear reception so mina save haramem clear what am title of song wa hemi kevim pe pam pam mi plem one nice flow song what am title la 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well imi to canvas time to listen lo nice for some plong Adaliwia youth ministry what am title you deserve it all after long hem imi to go ahead with them song plong Vanessa kwai what am title it is well.

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5: 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I mean, like 9 o'clock. I mean, time not be me to join them. Next program, me woman in touch program with them pastor Dorlin Lalvoye.

Women in Tanzania. Evening, Talam, good morning and good for a day. You were used to listening to me. Talam, thank God for each one of you, and especially time you may have the opportunity to listen and you may take note at the same time and you want encouragement. So, Mr. Dr. Glal Mama, I'm a believer that you are a young mama, one elder mama, and mother to be where you start listening all the time. You pick up something as you learn throughout Glal. Talk to me every Sunday. So, welcome to Women in Touch. Hear me pray. God in heaven, talk to mommy one more time. We pray, bless them all in Jesus' in his name. We pray. Amen. Today, by me talk small, talk about pregnancy, talk about baby or the phone. I'll be raising up all the time. Have some time with some baby, pray me, Ali. Breastfeed. I'll breastfeed for a long, long time. I mean, long, long time all them. Some baby only breastfeed for 1 year after they were born. Some baby only breastfeed for 2 years. Some only breastfeed 3 years, 4 years, 5 years, 6 years. You know, I never them now. But anyway, few minutes play me winning or 2 minutes. So they let go to see ya. And it is a crow, really must have kakai now. So, daily bread. Isaiah 7:15, let me say. Butter and honey shall he eat, and that he may know to refuse the evil and choose the good. Okay. Now, yeah. Butter and honey shall he eat, that he may know to refuse evil and choose the good. You look at the book of Isaiah, but you find further to find him who is this verse talking about. Make him a more pleasure. Okay, story by me. Encouragement by me, or point to him, Shalululem. So he thinks it's the time where you birth him child, but you go come, cut him maybe 1 year old. Oh, yeah, then he starts to kakai. You win him, winning process may take place. You enter now for one new world of preparing and serving meals to your baby. Initially, one baby's first food, quite simple, mashed fruits and vegetables. All first, kakai blame with. After 6 months or 7 months or 8 months in the kakai, you miss a mushroom or kakai. All them fruits and vegetables. Depending, low mama, being only depend, low mama. And all be baby, only have a bit, soon be introduced, low, after we, only start to kakai. Only introduced into variety, low, different kind kakai. After mama, you may go through low, you may give birth. Lord, being blame me, you me undertake him all. You may try and search, find him information about all nutritional kakai, the baby kakai, me start to look, all kakai, all babies, blame me. Feed him all the right food. Okay, more than all nutritional food. All time well, the babies, at the same time, all the toddlers. And amazing where you may understand that impact the baby's first food, low lifelong eating, then he may develop low him after him is a guy and he start to develop him eating habits, later on low life. And of course, ensuring that baby blue you and me balance, you give him all variety of diet, and become variety and me one paramount. And mama, even papa, you may must decide early, don't you? One him now, buy him to feed him a baby, play me with him. Buy him all junk food too, or buy him all kakai from the garden, all fresh food. You may need to choose some healthy food. Being one, yes, and help him beginning to play him. Let me go wealthy.
So, estamos teniendo mis beautiful parents, se man, tati mo mami, mi lo copre, lo li, lo glu, how lo li pidi mo baby, and you can time lo him start to kakai. Tan de mata se lo choose to hold him, one diet to him, use him weekend diet to him, vegetarian, one very healthy way blow life. A plant-based diet, and we reflect him, original diet, we got him been given the Garden of Eden, fruits, nuts, and grains, vegetables. Emena original diet, we got it given. But today, we put them chicken wing, meat, and fish, and all sorts, all other something. Emena start the creation plan, diet, blow man. Whichever diet you choose, the baby for you, and me certain that you mean me, everyone me are affected, look at I will me time. And God me design him, all God is free me, blow. You may be sustained by food. Like I blame me, food choice blame me, he may impact them, help blame me, and me even help a mind blame me, or he destroy me. Today, scripture blame me, and me meditation here, and me make him be clear. Before Jesus and me born, and me foretold that why me kakai particularly, foods will ensure that mind will be clear enough to have to some right path. So, butter and honey shall be eat, that he may know to refuse evil and choose the good. You ever notice that after eating certain kakai, you sometimes you feel extremely tired, or you're wrong with them, or even you little desire, you undertake your matters, you make them you weak. Also, my parents, you mean me under the heavy responsibility, so you may ensure that all beginning me blame, you may be given the best nutrition start in life. And me, yeah, you me no need for money to take them union one and block the guy. You me also need glory from the world. Because what the God and you clear Lord, you see that the guy blame him, so it's not strange vegetable. And nutrition, yeah. And me, the diet you must make him and me balance, Lord. That's why I'm called nutrition. And if you not already done so, perhaps you should start with a good diet. Eh? That you have a team of beginning for you, and we must be all the highway and healthy. Also in 1 Corinthians 6:19, and we tell him, or do you not know that your body is the temple of the Holy Spirit, who is in you, whom you have from God, and you are not your own? God wants us to eat the right food, to keep him body slimy and me healthy and best condition, so that spirits have a dwell inside the human. And conditioning, yeah, he starts from infants. He problem is that by you mean be guided by the Holy Spirit, so feed him children by me the best food, lo physical or spiritual growth, lo kita. I mean, look more, lo one more, another point is, you mean everyone, you mean come out the one family line or genealogy, lo a family. Thinking, well, you know, the thinking thing. Father Abraham had many sons of Father Abraham. I am one of them, and so are you. So let's just pray that Lord, yes. Father Abraham, you in your beginning, Abraham. Galatians 3, 6 and 7, and we say, so also Abraham believed God, and it was credited to him as righteousness. Understand then that those who have faith are children of Abraham. Faith and me believing one and you know, look, the evidence also of what is not seen.
So you believe the you know the one Lord, most common question to him is asking time me your mama I'm pregnant with a mouth beginning your first child blame is how many children are you on the cup? I mean one question that most parents only ask someone at least once and number of law all children one person emi cup emi often and me often use also one description the part flow identity block as of children on your large part flow legacy where one person will be leaving behind having one large number of children and me often highly respected instead in the Bible. Now you may find in the Psalms 127 verse 1-5 in Talamosem. Like arrows in the hand of a warrior, so are the children of one's youth. Happy is a man who has his quiver full of them. They shall not be ashamed, but shall speak with their enemies in the gate. Children are a wonderful blessing, but we decided early on our own marriage that time you meet. Plan to have children. You mean seven now? Remember, we got one. No. Remember, we got two. No. Remember, we four. So you start already plan. Look at how many children that we use. Time you get married. Of course, finally, final decision. I mean, not really up to you, mama or papa. Only God can give him life. And by him granting new blessings of parenthood, if he choose to help him. Once you got one beginning, you shall say, you shall filter. Or maybe I should have one. And thank God, God me. And we put on you me on earth in the term of Toga. Be fruitful and multiply and replenish the earth. And so you mean to be a procreator and you mean make more children. You mean no. Sometimes my mama want papa only no plan to cut that many pay. Only sometimes you want to unplan. You got more than what you really anticipated. But everyone only different and everyone is special. No, everyone image before. Imagine how Abraham felt. Time God tell him say by opening them only planned on some dust of the earth where you married him at Genesis 13:16. My goodness me, Abraham didn't think about son can be changed account him. And God tell him that by all being blame all your semen and Abraham wife blame Tula Lavini, Tula in a and time God promised that by seed blame by me match the countless stars where time you look up the sky the night the Genesis 15:5 even once precious son of Tula Isaac and me born. Abraham, faithful him, promised for God, and me so strong that him me no afraid to him me sacrifice him Isaac at God's command. Although God and me withheld Isaac from, he stopped Abraham from doing that to his son, to him sacrifice him boy Blembe. He knows Abraham himself that God me faithful and mama me be one father of many nations and God me tell him one day. So all children blow Israel only established and after many years of wandering with him Moses low wilderness only follow Exodus from Egypt all children of Israel only receiving blessing for being able to settle the promised land. And God, and we got one even greater blessing in store for us
as spiritual children below Abraham. Galatians 3:14 tells them that Christ has redeemed us, that the blessing of Abraham might come upon the Gentiles in Christ Jesus, that we might receive the promise of the Spirit through faith. Now, through faith, Lord Jesus, you mean we shall become spiritual children by Abraham and beneficiaries, glow promises, where any special, he came to Abraham for his special people. And any amazing thought where God had me got so inclusive and caring that anyone, Lord, any color or race, himself a big child of Abraham. You know what limit, the number of law. Or just imagine glorious family reunion one day, done by every people will be saved, Lord, that body for me, Abraham. By Abraham and Milulu, Kutsetruyana, also more stars of him, son. No wonder that God of me comparing the seeds of Abraham, premiers and stars in the sky. And praise God for his wonderful promise. I am so glad that we be beginning with God through Lord Abraham. I am a child of God. And so, we need to take this thought and a peace heart to you. Also, Jeremiah 29:1, Italian. For I know the thoughts that I think towards you, says the Lord, thoughts of peace and not of evil, to give you a future and a hope. By me observing a baby, and me truly fascinating. Taiwan baby, I'm just born, it's fascinating, it's just too nice. And me show you by your ukata. You wondered many times that baby blow you, I'm just a few months old. When I'm now, only start thinking them. And something me ponder all thoughts for many times, especially time when I'll be mini play me, body look play me, and I blow time me to the eye, my friend questioning. Why in him now is that looking thing to him, since only know yet got one language for it to play him yet. And regardless of imagination, yeah, all that's the thing, wonderful thoughts, all is that thing, happy thoughts, and All is that with that little world where all you know sabe anything but all depend on mommy. And so through process let me gain insight inside the amazing world, yeah. Ultimately by you me never saw one baby. He starting to learn that maybe baby adults. Also my dad, you mean me sabe articulate them all thoughts play you me and discussing with them all other people from many reason why babies are always holding special sense of fascination, more captivation. Time all baby blame me all start to talk by me realizing just how precious time we only been stop quiet for listen for a few months where we start to grow up where you know start to talk but I am thinking blood. So you must have spent more time observing more. Think about how quickly babies only grow. And you must have said in just a few months, by me also, you me uttering all first words, baby by me darling, first talk by me, ma. Scripture by you me, the meditation, but for you me just retain and say, for another thought that I think towards you, says the Lord, thoughts of peace and not of evil to give you hope and a future. All thoughts bring you really one of the most private things about you, yeah? God and me make him mind blowing in such a way that no one apart from him is ever one himself thinking blame me. And me wonderful reassurance for you me harem that God and me got thoughts of peace and not of evil. Enemy and me all often and me tempt you if me think that God and me no on outside. Or attempt me that God if forsake him you me finish. But no. God and me clear talk to plenty.
I'm never leaving you, never forsaking you. I may only thought of love and peace towards beginning me plan. And could me disciple give me one expected end for Jeremiah 29:1 in talent. Give you hope and a future. Amen. Now, I mean that end that MME prepared for us through sending Jesus to die on the cross. I mean, one end where I mean for eternal life. God really, I mean beginning and I mean end. Jeremiah 29:1. 13, verse 13, then you will call upon me and go and pray to me, and I will listen to you, and you will seek me and find me when you search for me with all your heart. What a beautiful promise. Time is have a God's thoughts, process here, helping me to understand more and more about who is God. And you must have a prayer with them such confidence, no commitment. Time you miss out with it, God, and we care so much about us. Time you understand how God and we love and you me, and we seem like it should be second nature, no love, for you me loving him back in return. So today, we pray that by you reflect your scripture, and next time, by you pray and you shall with them all heart for you, that God has such a wonderful thought towards you. God, I know the thoughts I have towards you to give you peace and give you future and hope. So I may hand the encouragement for today by next presentation, by me close and presentation for meditation for mothers and move to something more. But today you may end with an encouragement that God cares for every mother and everyone. You may everyone be in the middle of God. Close the mic by me. Dear Lord, may I come to you today with a thankful heart. Very choice of goodness to you, and will I praise him you, or you provide him with love the one. Wonderful supply of healthy kakai with your talent. You create them, no creation, you create them. You design them, no create mula, go away. All kakai and all the straight mula. Fruits, nuts, grains, vegetables. And you pray that by you, get them each mama, lo provide them kakai, where you need, lo drive. For our children and pray that by you can so provide them best food for our baby and our children and set our child up for one lifetime of healthy eating. May me fly help our children understand too that the body will be temple for you and that they should honor you through our eating healthy food and habit. And we pray for wisdom and discernment of all our choices of food and drink when we bless the kingdom, baby, all time. Thank you, Jesus. We also pray that you will thank you for that we are blessed to be a mother. No matter how many children each one of us has, we will be eternally grateful for the privilege of parenthood. We give thanks on behalf of every mother for the promise that you made Lord Abraham, many years ago. How wonderful it is to know that though through your faith, you will be the spiritual children of Abraham and heirs of the promise of salvation. I grant him the strength for trust in you and remain faithful. And thank you, Father, that you, your thoughts of peace and not evil, and me from you last. You think towards me, I'm really grateful that you have told us your innermost thoughts. You got you are loving and caring God. Thank you. Like put more plans from you and your plans for us are not
Αχ, να του χάμα το του πρόσπα. 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One eternal life by you during time you come. Help each and every mama to be ready for your coming. And the teachable kingdom will wonderful truth of you. About you, Jesus. In Jesus' name, we pray.

Hemenang yu chesta folem hemi woman in touch program watem pasta dogolin lalwa ye masem temi putsum local temple mi tu hemi 2 minutes hemi leko half past 9 tetelo morning pampa yu mi tu kam nablo jenem hemi community hem sing sing program watem company blong jawana bulekon.

Welcome to Community Hymn Sing Sing Program with me, Joanna Bulekon. Program lo today, Bamba Yome join him Taloa Men's Choir and Olikata 5 Sing Sing, Bosave Sharem with him Yome. First floor Sing Sing, I am saved from my sin. Mo number 2 Sing Sing, trying to walk in the steps.

Narfla song blo yumi listen long hem hemi sowing in the morning, falling with him onwards or endeavors.

the choir program for today. Metalem thank you long olgeta we always have joining you me long community hymn sing sing program long weekend. Long you will you listen to come. I hope say you been enjoying olgeta nice for a number inside the program. May you look forward to have joining semak program ya long narfla time.

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7: Welcome back again, long health segment blow week. What a me radio friendly massing follow inside the studio. Me glad to welcome him to Vla Kest with the Vlakamo Valu Minister Blow Health. Mr. Gibson Ala, we stable some coordinator of the national NCT program, and Dr. Minando Bull, we stable some chief physician blow Vanuatu National, Vanuatu National Hospital. Before you go about the program blow today, by me give him time low to Vla Kest with the Vla join him, you mean inside the studio. By to Vla give him small introduction. About them to fly come to you, Doctor Mr. Gibson Mstaba joining you to plan the time law studio. Doctor Minanto Hemstab come one time, but to fly all new voices where you never had them before, to fly active for the social media and same time to the radio. But let me give him time law to fly blow by to fly introduce him to fly before me fly continue the discussion blowing today. First time, but let me give him time law, Mr. Gibson Ala.
8: Thank you, Thomas. And good morning, lo, all the listeners. We will start tuning in, lo, this segment. Yes, also, announce I read little. I'm the me, Gibson Alam. I work, lo, Ministry of Health. Also, I'm National Coordinator, lo, NCD.
9: 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Name me Dr. Minanda Paul. Me work as a one physician, lo, Medical Ward, Vanuatu National Hospital. I've been working since 2016.
7: Thank you, Thomas. 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Now, topic blow today now, but to fly talk around, talk about hypertension and also plan the Lumio Lisafe, or might you know, aware number 17 May every year, you must celebrate them World Hypertension Day. But I'm give him time to fly guest, blue me blow by to fly, give him small overview of program blotteray and papa to continue with the discussion blotteray.
8: Okay, thank you, Thomas. I think, first of all, thank you, Thomas, lo Radio Vanuatu, is I give him this opportunity, blow me, Lisafe, come on, no. Sabi give him out all key messages we sabi help him yumi all good all people blow Vanuatu blow yumi sabi maintain him health blow yumi and stop lo safe place all time blow sick all in a kasim yumi. Yes, all same announcer blow yumi hemi rightly tell him lo this coming May 17 hemi World Hypertension Day. Full up all countries around the world, full up all policy makers, full up all implementers, full up all people where only walk around low area of hypertension only come together blow review more get a walk blow get a look back low one name only been making me good one name we only need to improve them and also blow celebrate them some low something will only been make him change your life blow people. So I think with them team blow this year controlling hypertension together. And hemi hemi emphasizing community action, and also blow you miss abe customer people time we only healthy yet, and also blow look how now you miss abe manage all hypertension or how high blood pressure cases where we stop. So I think hemi black come around for this time blow just make him let them you miss abe lo some lo all key talk. Where Hemi no new, you may been stop talk about full up time lo all lo past the come kasem naya, and also before me me let to like proceed on, just want them let them me let service lo you me lo one to lo side lo all NCD where hypertension Hemi one lo get hypertension na Hemi top him the NCD in country. And so the on May 17 or the week here, it's really, really important that you may be reminded of the one name where he may stop in country, building where he may stop in country at the moment where you may stop deal with them, and how now you may one you may have a look at them, you may play, you may have a no sabe kasem sikia, or so much where you may kasem sikia binis, how number you may look at them, you may play, you may stop manage him seek care where he may stop. So I think with them he member me hand them over him called Dr. Minato but talk about small one am na high blood pressure or one am na cosplay him everything about hypertension before you may move call all nara points from now.
9: Yes, high blood pressure him one condition I think Minasave whether you touch upon it already Gibson you may call him silent killer because you might got high blood pressure and still feel absolutely normal. What is high blood pressure? High blood pressure, well, let's just say blood pressure. Everybody has a blood pressure, okay? So, me notice him sometimes. Sigman balika, they say, doctor, one name high blood bloomy. It's not high blood bloomy. You say, what? One name blood pressure bloomy. You me like him, you may citizens, you may get used to him or straight, how blood tell him. So, it's not high blood, it's just blood pressure. So everyone has a blood pressure. Hopefully yours is normal, but as Gibson Dalefin is full up because a high blood, so the blood pressure is actually high, and the blood pressure is just the force of the blood inside lo or string blood inside lo arteries. You got two numbers, and me like public, please me want them by me must save all numbers there. You look supposed to me talk with them all people overseas, for example, Australia, New Zealand, America. Or get all you save numbers there. Or get all you no nurse, or get all you no doctor. But only got what you mean, one name call them health literacy, meaning all you save something. Only I'm not saying we're dumb or anything like that, but it's just that full up time, you me low islands, low Pacific, you me rely on nurse with them doctor. Low information. You may just say, oh, one name you talent, but you may move inside one new era where you may want them, you may not save no more, how to read, write, and all those things, but also save all normal values too. So blood pressure is the force of blood when it's pumped, when the heart pumps blood into our arteries or string blood. There are two different types of string blood, veins and arteries. But blood pressure, if we measure him, the special string, we call them arteries. So you got two numbers. And for adults, me want him to remember normal. Normal is 120 over 70. There's a range, but I want you to remember the normal. So there's two numbers. Number at the top is always higher than the number at the bottom, and it's 120 over 70. And what is elevated high blood pressure is anything above that. And what is high blood pressure? High blood pressure, I mean number on top, I mean more than 130 over 80. Okay, hey, before me, let's talk about plan day 140 over 90, and we still use that in the Pacific, but me one day, you me public savvy know that high blood pressure is when you go to the clinic or hospital, and doctor telling you say blood pressure blew you, hemi more than 130 number at the top and more than 80 number at the bottom. So you may really, really reduce him criteria. Before hemi 140-90. You know, means say you need him tablet yet, but 130 over 80 and above, you start, that's a warning that we really need to work on risk factors. Now I'll come to the cause of high blood pressure. What not causing pressure blew you me blow hemi high? We are seeing younger people get high blood pressure, and it is so concerning, especially coming from me, because me, Mr. Talem, I'm in my mid-40s. People in their 40s and even 30s are getting high blood pressure. We are entering the sick generation earlier than our grandparents and our ancestors, because the main cause, or by me call them risk factor, okay? So I'm not really straightforward. I'd like to say risk factors, because I'm high blood pressure, number one, is lifestyle. And kakai, right? Sorry, talememe. You mean I'm saying kakai, where you mean no make him lovanoto, I'm like come to different country, okay? And the highly processed foods that are high in salt, you might have them by the time of bubu blame or the sick by the time of the or so, look at something. High salt foods, okay, but basically just really high fat or greasy kakai, salty foods that are bought in the stores, okay, so look at them refined foods. That's number one. Number two is obesity. Or you may fat too much. Smoking. He means have a hard anymore string blood blood. Make him pressure have a go up. Regular consumption. You may drink too much alcohol or beer. You may not exercise enough. All right. Those are an age. And, you know, some things we can control. Okay. Like the older we get, our pressure, our arteries or string blood blood becomes stiffer and our pressure rises a little bit. But most importantly, most of high blood pressure is just caused by poor lifestyle choices. I'll stop here.
8: Okay, thank you so much, Dr. Minato. Hemena, you let us have one information about hypertension or high blood pressure, where Dr. Hemi make him very clear, you me have understand him, and I think all key something with Hemi tell him, really important that you take note of him. And I think with them, me want them share them with them. You miss some law all numbers where you may cut inside law 1 or 2, especially around law hypertension or high blood pressure. So me play been look law one trend law 6 years, and of course the overall conclusions cases play me and me continue play increase no more, and just blow information play you mean no more. I may like take him as far as 2020. You may look him that not 2020, you may record him 1630. Lot 2021, you may look at Charmy contact law 6050. Lot 2022, you may look at me co contact law 10739. Lot 2023, you may look at me co contact law 12774. Lot 2024, you may look him 15,007. And lo last year, you may look him 18,948. So, suppose you start Remy lo this time, numbers here, Hemi continue play increase. And Hemi one concern do you mean country too? And also, Dr. Minato Hemi tell him, lifestyle changes, Hemi contribute big one, Hemi go inside lo all numbers here. And so, he got some lo. Or something where time you mean no control him high blood pressure, yeah. He got some complications for him with him to come out. So by me let them Dr. Minato again him talk about one amna suppose where you know control them high blood pressure play you one amna by he happen or one amna by you face him and him me believe me miss have him look for la police to come through law medical ward law play you me law 1 or 2 national hospital. Thank you.
9: Yeah, so me work on a medical ward, VNH, Vanuatu National Hospital, previously known as Villa Central Hospital. You fella, man, high blood pressure is spoilem, no good, people blame me. First thing, so by me talk about full body, time blood pressure, hemi high too much for long time, or you call low English or low medical term, chronic high blood pressure, hemi causing end organ damage, okay, hard words, basically minimal, hemi affecting all the different organ low body, blame me, start low head. Kasem lo to head, by me talk about brain blue you me stroke. Oh my goodness. Stroke may if I look stroke, he come in almost every day now, yeah. Okay? And if you high blood pressure cause them 2 different types of stroke, but the most one cause them all string blood from praying about say pressure inside low string blood, yeah, it must go string imposta. He posta inside low brain, you may say stroke. Or sometimes you got one blood clot no more. High blood pressure, him is one main risk factor blood stroke. Yeah, now people, we look at young fella in their 40s coming in, dying from high blood pressure causing stroke. Not a joke at all. Okay, so that's number one, stroke. Number two, if you go down lower from head, come down to the chest, heart attacks. Okay, the youngest person I've seen with a heart attack is only 28 years old. Heart attacks are becoming increasingly common. Before time you work with Sam, you start work Vanuatu since 2008. It was not that common, but now we're seeing a lot more high blood pressures, heart attacks, and high blood pressure is the risk factor. We go move down a little bit. We go to, eye bleeding. Okay, high blood pressure can also ruin, cause blindness, eyes bleeding. And then kidneys. Oh, my goodness, kidneys. Now, this one is a bit of a tricky one because blood pressure, high blood pressure can cause kidney failure. And kidney failure, because our kidneys are responsible for blood pressure control, can also cause high blood pressure. So it's a two-way process, okay? So we have uranium kidneys, bleeding, give us heart attacks, strokes, blindness. And it's just, yeah, it's devastating to see high blood pressure amid destroying population, bleeding, yeah? So a reminder, Gibson, you're going to touch on this later on. Together we can control high blood pressure. Is that the theme? So I'm just reminding everybody from the youngest. Okay, so now imi look high blood. Hemi no common lo people less than 30 years, but now imi look blood, high blood pressure. Imi start lo people, younger people are getting high blood pressure. So if you ever get a chance, I want to just reach out to you where you listen. If you ever get a chance to go to lo one clinic, we start also up to you one private doctor or hospital, you go, you ask lolly check and pressure blue. Now sometimes it's a catch when you go, but if you look at some little people, yeah, well you come in and look nice on doctor no more, get all you nervous and blood pressures are very high. So if you can buy a blood pressure machine, I encourage you, it's now very affordable, little private pharmacies leave me, and you just need batteries and you just need to press a button and it will do the pressure reading for you, and that's more accurate. So for those of you who can, please, I want you to take ownership of your health. Go to the private pharmacies, buy yourself an automatic blood pressure machine, and you can record your blood pressure at home, away from the nurses and doctors who make you nervous, and you can know accurately what your blood pressure is. And if it's high, please come to us. We can start working on ways to control it.
8: Yes, thank you very much, Dr. Minato. And suppose you like Harem Kutemi highlight them some very important point, though you may love this, or how number you may identify my. You may say you may stop low well straight, and also me one lot important point say me been tell them say full lifetime you may start depend low hospital blow me find him out. When I'm not reading low blood pressure play you. But you take him on a ship blow him. You take him on a ship blow him, you put him low one plan blow you low life. That me must check him health blow me. And in this case high blood pressure and you may harem him tell him say high blood pressure, yeah, before he stop low for like 8 years, but now he creepy come down to all younger age. Latest one, like, where young, like, he 28 years, where he been look to hospital, which is one alarming experience a little bit from he meaning, say, suppose where he come down to the younger population, but you mean then future blow country, but you mean, but he also one them. And then I have one question we come. And we got some figures look this year. All the staples have a stroke where you may been cut for the last 6 years. Stroke you may look like 2020, only record them 90 cases. 2021, 336. 2022, 591. 2023, 645. 2024, 560. 2024-2025, hemi 853. We hemi reflect them one name with doctor hemi sa tell them say hemi start looking mo get a list of work body come inside law clinic. And so hemi rightly tell them earlier on that from hypertension or high blood pressure, yeah, hemi one silent killer, yeah. So time by you wait go so one sign hemi come out, hemi already too late. So you check him blood pressure, but you know wait up until too late. Same him Italian, you just walk into one little clinic or by yourself one machine blood pressure and start checking your blood pressure, monitor him every time, and then you adjust him lifestyle but you make sure say you stop the right track every time. And then I think with them all get a talk here, me like you the Italian all same say all key focus areas where play you me sabe talk around him or ting around him, he me one him early detection and him me like be touch him when he say you know wait up until siki ka same you come you monitor him you can monitor him blood pressure play you every time regular blood pressure monitoring blood identify him So what's where you start your status, please? So you stop well. So what you stop call us up? Also, my doctor Minatri stops. But you don't need the medication yet. But you stop on top a little bit. Then, but you must have advise him your lifestyle blue you, and you yet you need to change him lifestyle blue you. And also, another one, me, Italian bargain, me. You need you may need to change him a lifestyle. Time to learn my lifestyle. Also, my doctor Minatri me. Briefly touch lo him, finish you make a kai full up ka kai lo store. And him me also say me he got pull up factor so he contribute lo him, yeah. Also me me look price lo ka kai pre me lo market him me also pull up time me tell him say him higher than him inside lo store. And aya you make got full up ka kai where he come through lo store naya. The last one where you me been looking that surprisingly about lo 2021 or go down more. You say, look, two kind noodles no more. But as of last year, when we make them on small shop, say, yeah, me go up to 24 different noodles. And hemi also say, hemi show him say, he can pull up lol kakai, we come in full up lol kakai, well, you attract him eye blow, you me, or he start, he cast him eye blow, you me, blow, you me, say, go up, take him, and want something too, also say, all you me must look out lo all salt intake blue you me too. And how full up lo kakaya or licat full up salt is stuck inside lo hem, oil is stuck inside lem blo or you soon blow preservation. And hem you could that by you need lo redeem all food labels labels to lo all products here. And hem another one back and we me want them tell them hemi play you me low community, you me engage him, you me low side low. Talk about high blood pressure, talk about how community play you him is a prevent them him one blow, him in a savvy casim, him involve him, you must make him full up exercise or tell him low young fellow about smoking, with him drinking, and him go as far as low level blow all parenting. I think him important all parents, you me play a big role, low blesser too, blow you me. Make him blow shape him cut all young fella blow you me also me hard him see him stop movie come down no see him stop movie come down blow guess him all get the young people blow you me so all priorities blow government at this time through the ministry blow health I think you Mr. look say then before you me been from him you one silent killer you me want them say but you me identify him all risk group here as early as possible. And him want something when by him you make him through all screening and through all monitoring the health facilities throughout the Vanuatu and also yes lo you me where you Mr. you willingly come inside but make him that check. Now one back and him you may equip him with health facilities but you may especially the rural areas through the decentralization act to him stop you me bring him services you go call us up all people blow you me and engage malaria councils blow you me have a work together blow you me have a find them out how much lol people blow you me will stop the rural area will stop the risk blow you sorry because I'm high blood pressure and work with them will get up you me have a down them or improve my status blow get them. Also think Naya law ministry of health too you must have look law you may put them in place all one national standard blue nutrient of concern where hemi looks how much fat but you may import them you come inside the country how much salt how much sugar al kataya blue lisabe come inside but hemi something where hemi need more than the ministry of health blue hemi sabe make him but I think for now hemi important that as an individual but you may pay attention full up no law all lifestyle blue you me and in and all lifestyle changes blue your lifestyle changes yeah him say me hemi come on top big one and hemi no change hemi no follow him the good road be hemi start blue hemi turn off law road where hemi start blue give him you me sick so I think hemi good that you look no you want. Look, you want suppose where you know exercise full up any time you exercise. Regular exercise, no one day 30 minutes or same, but hemi really really good. You where you smoke, any time you let go smoke now. Smoke also you meet a lambinis and Dr. Minato, I meet a lamb say hemi stop make him string blood blood is strong. Make him say him no sabe. I mean from string blood blood him elastic little bit where him say expand more he go the smoke him actually he make him strong sabe broke. And so anytime you think seriously lo life play you think seriously lo life lo all beginning play you me and think seriously lo life lo future lo country play you me. So alcohol too all get a every day make sure say all stress you do you try and manage him lo life play you. So I think me one very important topic when we like come on top lo air from hemi also me tell me is hemi the top killer lo country and but again hemi also a silent killer where you know sabe hemi also it's a move come down lo all young population blue you me and hemi I think hemi time you me stand up together blue you me sabe address him this seeker where hemi stop in country and hemi really interesting also ma you me start talk to him Dr. Minato hemi tell him I'm interesting time sa mi blake ta comic game screening this like got some only young fella will come in look all get all really smart will come in but I'm you lay only take him blood pressure bro get them all reading say only so high and so mi blame mas river him all get I come I all same say all get all you know believe say all get all got that that reading so I really alarming all this. Suppose where you stop listening, Kamlo, this morning that you need to take a one step. Suppose where you know, also me tell him you know, move too much. Any time you stand up, you walk, you engage all activities. 30 minutes a day, he go too much as a start. You stop law office, you know, stand too much, desperate. You small time, you stand up, you walk part around, call. Talk with your friends, come back. Minimum, somebody you know make him walk for you. Be, hemi play you make him blow. You start blow exercise and pull up time when you stop mess them. That oh, you must cut time blow exercise every time. No, you by being like mobile, you walk party go ya come ya come. That's a good start. Blow start blow exercise for you. Kakai blow you mingle simba again. You me hemi one people a challenge for you me. Be watch him or kakai play you me too. And limit him salt intake, blue yumi. Nara one, me. Blue, must track him good blood pressure, blue, you'll seem to let right little lamb say. Me one silent killer, so every now and then check him. All risk factors, all same, all smoking, yeah. By all same, by me not repeating me, like, me been tell him finish, I'll manage him stress. And then, suppose you know sabe anything seeking medical guidance you may get some professionals well some Dr. Minato all stop and anytime you got opportunity we stop the Central Hospital ask him to him and follow up him to him he got one Facebook page where him promote him on healthy lifestyle where him really good so I think by me he stop lo blister me lo cause was Dr. Minato him he got any something more for him he sabe add lo him before you me go inside law, some law. I think law last points for you meet talk for you meet this morning.
9: Yeah, it's interesting to note you say government is committed to tackling this problem of high blood pressure. But me want them just emphasize it once again that time you see, came a government by no come help with you. The responsibility of health lands on yourself. Okay, no one by can work map you, no one you go exercise, no one by tell you go KMM, no one by tell you no go lost. Everything is back to you. We want the government to do so many things. The government can work on policies and VATs and things, you know, taxing the unhealthy foods that are coming in and all that. That's kudos to the government for prioritizing that. But me must tell you, let's try to listen. You want doctor, but me fright low high blood pressure. I want just me fright. For me, look how me ruin him and spoil him. You meal man vanoto. And suppose you one person, you above the age of 30, you never low life play you. You make one high, make him blood pressure reading at me. Encourage him. You please. You go on go anywhere. Maybe buy a machine or some metal finisher. Make sure you know your baseline blood pressure. Full up sick man only come here. Only never service because high blood pressure. Until all you can look me flow at time, I mean late finishes. I mean, when you just stressing once again, point low Gibson about how we really need to take ownership of our health. Okay? And you got one something to him talk about screening. You got time, but you got Chinese, you got free screening. All people only come look out, maybe there's going to be a National Health Week. We might be doing free screening at Saralana or wherever it is hosted. If you get a screening and it is high, we will not tell them, so you guys a high blood, low first reading no more. You must have a comeback. A few weeks later, we'll do it again. What may notice him is a full up, you me. You me like one, or some you me time you me no save, you me sick, you me happy, yeah? Only call them low white man. Ignorance is bliss. So maybe that's one reason why people only no one go to clinic, only no even one them save, one them pressure blog at from time you me no save, by me glad all time go sick, he make him you me. So, if you suffer you cause them high blood, please, just ignoring it won't make it go away. You need to make them back again. Suppose 2 times you cause a high blood pressure high, between 140 over 90, then it is time you start on medicine. Now, me one doctor, when me too, me not like a medicine, I give it to people, sick man. But me encouraging people, the secret to good health is in our hands. So me like what butterfly still handle me, yeah? So me want them just remind him, you me every single person, if you are above the age of 30, these are the things you should do.
5: 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Hemi time nabri mi to jenema nikis program di mi to, we hemi Vanuatu Life program watema company blonga Alisi Serangi. 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We hemi build them up strong relationship, more promote them good fellow well being, long one family. 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

0: 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So before you to stop kick off with them story and Blimi, by you to tell them hello long guest long this morning, good morning long guest and bambai hemi save. Tell them small, emi so mimi introduce me him finish, mimi a small introduction, but might have a introduce me back again, might last time you meet me just up, start for them program, Blimi Blonga family life. Thank you.
1: Thank you, Alisi. Thank you, Lord. You may run me stop, listen this morning. Name me Ludovic Kelly, or Kelly, me blow epi, and me work also one facilitator, and tablo atra. Especially the program lo family life, and this morning we glad we stop listening and by you join him discussion about this morning lo help him you me sabe more about them all kind of topic also lo help him family split me you may run me come out one family and me believe you may run you me got all need inside lo family split me so you may stop lo help him each other you may also one bigger you may help him each other lo find him bread when a bread is stop them so. All discussion also, we help me, blow you me. Carry more information, blow help me chat. You know, got one man by me, give more advice when me straight or wrong. You me everyone, you me. Carry more information also, and you make him judgment, blow you, decision, blow. Which one now you look say by help him family, blow you, help him life, blow you, and help him community, more country, blow me. Thank you.
0: Thank you, Ludovic. Mo thank you too. Please have accept me. Please have come. You historian around long topic long today. And might you wish stop listening finish? Si kam lo pastorian please me. Might name ya hemi no newly you. You may been stop pa fole mul kata nara fala historian finish inside long family life. Program Blimi emi imi share mo tol tok tok we papa emi save help em life long one one lol kita family Blimi so yes parenting styles mo guidance emi sem topic Blimi blonga today parenting styles emi also emi describe mo different way we parents emi save raise ma pikinini or guide them or respond iko baklo pikinini only shape em how one young fella emi save behave ting mo how he misave act towards lo narafala pikinini all narafala man emi time see you me all parents me understand em all keta you misave all parents misave chusum pri misave support them one healthy development plo one one lol pikinini pli you me so emi small introduction we misave give him the topic pli me plong today parenting styles more guidance so you me parents we misave please ni come long this morning you feel free please have a call ni come number hemi 26200 26200 suppose we stop listening to story and pli you me. And you got any question or might you want them share them thinking please you long today feel free please call in come you me got guest please me to him install a place him yourself but by him save answer them too one them question we you got long today long morning but by him to save go ahead inside long story and please me too so time see you me have a parenting style more guidance also me been tell them small finish. Mamba use of explain them small more equal listeners will stop listening come one em now time say one em now in minimum times you may have a talk talk yeah parenting styles more guidance thank you
1: lo question and then one very very important topic that you need to talk about them parenting or guidance now. You mean everyone where you may stop listen naya, you stop listen lo whatever place you stop them, you may run you may come out lo one home instead of one family. And family emi one of the first place where people or beginning or you learn inside them. But you tell them say home blim you do emi first for education, first for school. 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We emi secondary place blo emi learn lem. 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And you should look inside your home, first one. In the beginning, you have one and prayer, power up your prayer, one and Bible, obedience to what to God, follow him, talk to God, love him, God. And you should learn inside your home, first one. Inside your fashion, your papa, your mama, your action, your talk to God. So, parenting and guidance, when you tell them, you first of all, place in the beginning, and you should learn them. All good for the fashion, good for the character. So, humbly me to place where him to grow up them, environment them, talk action inside the home. And then me face for the school the beginning, face for the church, face for the place we beginning by and me show him to lo papa what the mama them, one them na and me learn them. So, time to talk about them topic, him to save good say, tete. All problem, all issues which happen inside the communities, inside the town, inside the islands, inside the nation, blow you me, lo vanotu. Emi things we emi influence inside the home. Come out the home, come out the house. So home blimitu, work blow parent, emi one look at most important work lo this flower in to live them. But you have got one high position in the workplace for you. But you have got one high position in the church or the community. But suppose you know have how to look out them home for you, family for you. How now? But you make them the position where they for you. Suppose you know have how to teach them beginning for you. The right for the fashion, right for the talk, respect, love. How now? But you make them the workplace for you or the leadership for the church. Lolita Sipril in the community. Work plo parenting, emi one look at the highest work or semitalam, we got emi interest them lo papa with the mama. Suppose papa with the mama to learn a look savvy importance plo look at them beginning, teaching them good for talk plotalem, good for fashion plo follow respect, love, honor, obedience. How now by you expect them beginning in Iblip, local anem lo school, lo one different man, lo teacher or lo church? Where you know, first one, you should teach him, you should tell him. You know, take him say school where Mr. Colem or church and Mr. Colem, and me place where Paimil Anem or something, no. Him should learn him inside the house, first one. You should look him lo fast in previous one, you should harem lo talk previous one. Before Emmy go to school, or little lem about him respect. Before Emmy go to school, by me obey teacher problem, and we should learn them obedience to you first one. Before we go to church, and we learn them how to pray, how to read the Bible, and we should look him to you papa with the mama first one. And time to stop look inside the work for parenting. Time to find out all same say, all papa with the all mama. Suppose you stop things say by you look out the one house scale you come, look at him picking in blue. Emia, emi one something we emi very hard lo tete plan demon only stop things e by house scale like am by the team pinin ni blogata by fitin pinin ni blogata by e kan fotin pinin ni blogata emia emi one something we tete plan demon or some li talk pote no emia by house scale megem no emi duty blue ya mama watem papa duty blue to la blo before house scale megam logata pinin ni you use them lem finish first one italem lem first one blo. How now he me behave? How now he make him things inside lo? You talk them. So, the industry talem parenting. Me want them take a mind blim to go back lo. Story and lo Bible. Time to him to start him story and lo Bible. Manol start asking most MC. The parenting work I me start with them. How now you teach him beginning? You people teach him beginning? Start with them. Time you look back lo Bible. You are him story and lo. Mommy procedures when me pregnant stop. Bible emit ala mosem se time hemiko tala mot good news se hemi mi conceive the one paper lo mami blo chonda baptista time chonda baptista inside yet lo pel lo mami blem And Bible is a time that I'm a good nisha, I'm a blue son the Baptist. Son the Baptist, I'm a kick. I mean, I'm a shame, say, work, blue parenting, families. I'm a start time, baby, stop inside, blue bell, blue mommy yet. Time, baby, you know, pony, you know, come yet. No wole, or I'm a pony, come out, blue, blue mommy, blam. Parenting work, is that, blue time, you know. Is that time you stop treating mommy, blam, you talk kind, blue mommy, blam, from. One away, mommy, I'm a start feeling, I'm a start looking, emotion, blam, mood, blam. And if one of my beginnings, I learn them too, lapel inside. So parenting work, or similarly, one flash special work, any more important than director work where you take them, management work where you take them, you manage one company, you maybe you one accountant inside the company, any work, families where, wole is have give him limit to. Work for parenting, any more higher, any one high calling, we got them in trust them limit to. Emi trust them lo papa or the mama lo limi again from Bible emi talem limi tu sema lo book lo Psalms 127 emi se first three emi se Lord children are an heritage of the Lord. Papa ko di give him all pignini lo parent or sem one for la gift one for la special gift. Heritage so sem ta imtu tok pote heritage imtu sa tok pote one something we so se kampak lo material things one something we you try basically you work from time you young you can go after you all them tidy stuff maybe one plantation maybe one crown maybe anything where any material lo wala you all them tidy stuff lo generation we come after you all pignini blue labu blue pali continue all them tidy stuff pe Bible me say all pignini we is that lo hand lo papa wate mol mama lo home blue you me any all heritage we come from papa God after me say and the fruit of the womb his is reward osem. Ta yu ting lo fese, yu kam lo fane moto sem se. One fla special something, papa ko ti give him lo papa ko te

0: We love him God. It depends on home. It depends on parenting. It depends on teaching by papa or the mama. The day in Otabli, you got one good fla, man lo cave man. We pay him make a more good decision. But he start where? He start in the house. He start in the home. The day him to need one man, play me make a more good fla, work lo community, lo church, lo office, play me. You didn't see start where? He start inside the house, inside the home, inside the family. That is why first fla education ever set up the wall here. And start the family. He start inside the garden bleeding. First fla church, we go to set him up the wall and he start inside the garden bleeding. First fla work, we go to give him lo Adam with the myth. And my responsibility will look at him all beginning. Why don't you start story and go? Awesome. And me one special topic we in story and lem for sale si got different question one more question pa ask him while me start story and go.
1: 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north custom south you stop listening throughout lo country or my teacher program, you stop somewhere outside the country, you stop listening, you may stop story and around long parenting style, more guidance, and me sure as one will, Ludovic, me tell him the place, he me very informatively, you me your listeners, and you may stop go ahead with them story and bring you me, so Ludovic, so with them life long today. Or say you may look emi life plot today emi different life plot before. Today emi totally different got full up something technology emi come on top naya you may look call I hard plu you one parent is a vekara one or some young fallable by save listen lo him. So with him emia you save tell him how na one parent emi save make him isave teach him bikinini plem lo bamba hemi save folem osim tale mi kaidem bikinini plem lo bamba hemi save folem one good fla lifestyle mo bamba hemi no ko end up osem imi into sta story you talem drinking or kinds of some making problem still how now one parent with them guidance plem how na hemi save help one or help him bikinini plem lo bamba hemi tram avoid them kind path plo life yeah. thank you
0: La book lo Proverbs chapter 22 verse 6 Bible mi tala musem train up a child in the way he should go and when he is old he will not depart from it. Tamiri din verse am first fla word we mi come out lo verse mi se train up. Imi tu papa wa te mama imi tu all trainer. Imi tu all trainer. And you save one of la man with any one trainer. By any tok-tok, he tok-tok, by all man with any tok-tok, but no kasem point, lo one of them is a unless any practice him, unless any put him into practical, blo people with any teach him, only follow him, then by the kasem, one of them is a tram. So, Bible is a train up a child in the way he should go. Tem kote mi sta paskem parents lo bisa blo trena pa tsai lista mi e mi sta askem parent lo put him into practice one em pigini pa he mi lukim not only pa mi harem pa mi lukim no eyes blem suppose you lo house you start askem on pigini blo likolo church askem on pigini blo limas honorem god fearem god but you start sweet. You stop killing mama aplogota, you stop round the house, you stop cross from kakai notan, you stop cross from all things so someone happen. You think so one and no, you try and blow make him. You think you start train up a child or way mistreat him. Bible say train up a child in the way. Lo way by him pick one, by him never depart from it. You think say how now by him to tell him one something will begin anyway, him to no follow him rote how you look him. So one man in the comment and tell him what say, train up a child in the way. Parents, you should call away first time. Follow them road first time before you tell them the beginning, before you follow them. Suppose you start learning one beginning. Take an example, blow one beginning, blow me swim. Suppose you start learning one beginning, blow you start swim. Suppose you go stand up no more, you tell them, Mr. Knight, start watching what I say. You charm after you suck a hand, blue, you suck a leg, blue, you say, it is a beginning nearby. It trusts me, blow charm the water after you swim. M1, no cut. But when you feel, you feel comforted or you feel safe, what time you time in that water. After you swim, lem you swim with the mem, lem you swim. It's important, mol sem. Tam Bible say, "Tere na patel, kodi sta paske mi mitu plo cham inside lo water." You do make em action, swim with the mol pigini, with the pigini, plo emi kasem wanem na swimming is. Pa emi folem, how you do sakaman, you do sakam lek plo swim. So inside lo home, with em tete influence plo plan something families. You do live lo one time naya we. Evil motakne sika mo pikwan lol music lol movie lol plan de something we it happen round lo communities round lo road round lo street tete wole I mean no one place where mi safe anymore I mean no one place where you find them good fla fashion lo old man lo people around you tete you are one make them talk lo friendly mi swele mo sem se one animal is a swear is a swell one animal tete plan de something around you too. And me talk with them, influence plo devil, Satan, evil. 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Emi too must take me misieres plo primo. Plo primo from all beginning, primo from character blue, primo from fashion blue. 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Eliding people plo co make them things you go wrong, make them things you go evil, you go wicked. 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Before devil Satan, he come, he teach him what about him came on. He teach him what about him all reckless attitude. He teach him what about him all reckless talk talk. Teach him beginning, first one. Teach him, okay, the mem, he call papa code, first one. Before, I mean, he call school, he call wall, he expose the wall. By darkness, if my mind more had them. So, house, lo papa, what the mama, house, please me too. Emi training crown, you stop training all soldier, I'll fight against him darkness, blue wall. 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And from papa with the mama, to no make him extra effort, equip him mind to begin, heart to begin, shield him, protect him with them what God. That is why I'm beginning, and we go outside the wall, and we expose the environment we flow with them all, to do something. Pe, you know God wall, he protect them, you know God shield, he protect them, and we absorb him, and we use him. After you come back, by the time I say, Mia one elder blo teacher, mia one pastor blo teacher, mia one man we mi faithful house blo kolo teacher, mi give him tithe to mi worship him God. Pe minusave how na pigni ni blo mi kolse minusave how na kel blo mi olsem. Pe from you no take him extra effort blo pray from kela, pray from poya. Help him kaide me mi kolo papa God first one. Protect me mo tem wall blo tok tok blo God first one before mi expose the wall. Pe time me to shield him, protect him, mind mo hat to pigni ni with him, tok tok blo God with him, pray every night, pray every morning, pray every day. Pae mi ko chayet lo wola pe, I got one, something I protect him, mind mo hat, I got one shield, I protect him, him lo influence po takness. And Bible Paul say, and when he is hold, he will not depart from it.
1: Thank you, Thomas, Ludovic, and all listeners. Sister, please, in the camp 26200. 26200, and my number is call in the camp. Suppose we, you have a story and bring me along today or topic here. You stop, please, in the camp. You look, say, me one topic where you want them ask one question or might you want to share them thing, blue you too. feel free please have a call in come long today long morning. So yes, I may meet Mr. Harem you me Harema guest long place Ludovic L you hemi answer a question we you me been ask him we hemi how now one parent hemi save guide them picking in blem he grow up I come to one life where Pampa Hemi no color rapis life, Hemi or part one pathway. Pampa make him Hemi come one good for a leader, the future, one good for a youth, one good for a adult, one good for a Pesavicat, one good for a future ahead, lo hem one. So you to start go ahead to them a story and into no long time, Pampa into stop end them a story and into. So how now? So you tell them style one parent now. Osem with one parent, how na parent emi save one all phones, social media, osem with them life plate there. Phones, social media, when I come up pick one, how na emi save affect them parenting blow one all parents. Thank you.
0: Thank you. Yes, social media, all phone, all devices we you missed up look at the beginning of the diet. In a cat one beginning, walk like half man after I go pen four nine one. At one beginning, I go walk after I got a money. You mean to parents it, you mean to give him all devices a lot. In to help him out up a pem. So emi come back lo how now you stop you make him all rules, all discipline blue. You have a discipline. Emi one very important something lo life. Because you one man we no got discipline, but you one man where you get carried away by all pleasure lo life, pleasure lo world. And by you know have a help lo control them things we emi come emi reckless lo life blue to lo kakai blimitu, lo chenis blimitu, lo tok blimitu, lo health blimitu too, especially. So, inota lo all beginning, all no get carried away by all these devices and influence we start lo media, start lo internet, or some pornography, al movie, lo gangsta, al music, or something or same. Papa, what a mama? Me want to read him one verse lo psalm, talam som lo Psalms 77, verse 13, and me say, thy way, O God, is in the sanctuary. Now, before that, Bible me ask him to lo proverbs by him to teach him train up a child in the way. Where is the way? Mitalem tete si him to ma shem lo example bim to lo karem pini ni ko lo papa kot lo tok tok lo character lo fashion bim to. And proverbs me say thy way O God is in the sanctuary. Families tete I heart lo look him papa I lead him family si ko lo church. Tete I heart lo look him all mama all parents only wake up early morning. Prepare mo pignini. No mata iko I pleple lo chets, I megem nois lo chets, pulu mem, traha mem iko lo chets. The safest place ever built lo wole, I mean lo presence lo obakot. You need to find one yard, one house, one boundary where man I build him, where you put him potel, you put him wire up, I save him yumitu from Satan. You need to build him on house, but protect him too from cyclone. You need to build him on home, or yard, where you protect him too from all steel man. But you know, find one place where by you build him low money blue you, low smen, low wire, low potter, where you say put them amas, blow, protect them from devil, or protect the family blue from Satan. The only sure place for him to save the devil, and the presence of God. So, Bible says, thy way, O God, is in the sanctuary. Caramel beginning, Nicola church. Give him all that discipline. Teach him all that obedience. From today, beginning only involve all devices, only go through the media, only look all something with only toti, only polluted, and time only flow up the mind. Blogata. I had you control them. Mogata. I had you talk logata. I had you tell them one and way me straight, let me follow them. So, anyone something with tete families, Pami must tell them out limit to tete, say tete, him too busy to mass all things with all input in a life limit him to forget them families limit. The team to give him phone all beginning, all costa press them, while him team to costa watch them phone blim to do. The team concert one house, you look beginning, press them phone, mama press them phone, papa press them phone. The team goes a mouse, you say, papa is the lawyer, Lanakaman, mama is the low way. Beginning is the house, you know, got friend, but talking, I got family, but talking, I got papa, mama, lo give him all good flat talk, lo afternoon, time I make a maglo school, I come back, lo mama, and papa come back, lo walk, all sit down, all spend them time together, ain't no more cap. And you saw me wanting to replace him all things, eh? All devices, all phone, all friend blogata. Then beginning, I mean, no more find them home, I mean, interesting. But I'm going to look at them place where I'm interesting, the street, to them all friends. Par exemple, quand tu aimes le média, le papti, par exemple, quand tu aimes le internet, le WhatsApp, tout est musique, tout est clip, tout